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0: Night dust, but was hanging it to my splash. 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Night night, ninja hell and I you. 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
1: Kiflava. Nazo, Sasha Steele. Tovuta. Yeah, yeah. Not so, I take a queen.

0: Cassation.
1: Go back in again, Timmy. One day we have to come castle.
0: What's that?
2: What's that?
0: What's that? 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
1: Stories making headlines. Morero notes the challenges facing the city with Eskom and a 37-year-old man to appear in the Zwelitsha Magistrate Court. It is exactly 6 o'clock. Good morning. We are starting in Gauteng province. Johannesburg Mayor Tata Morero says he has noted the challenges and disputes that the city has with Eskom after the power utility issued a statement yesterday flagging the city's mounting debt. The city of Johannesburg and City Power owe more than 5.2 billion rand in arrears, which excludes an additional 1.5 billion rand due next month. Eskom served the city and the City Power with a formal notice of intention to reduce or entirely cut electricity supply to certain bulk areas. Morero says that they are on track to resolve these issues.
2: This challenge is not only affecting the city of Johannesburg, but several municipalities across the country. We will not fight Eskom. We will work with the Minister of Electricity and Energy, the South African Local Government Association, to resolve this particular challenge. We are on track in ensuring that the city resolves the dispute with Eskom.
1: Let's move now to Ebondweni. A 37-year-old man is expected to appear in the Zwelitsha Magistrates Court in the Eastern Cape today in connection with the murder of his 39-year-old girlfriend. Police spokesperson Nobuntu Kantana says that the body was found at Nkandla informal settlement in Devana following altercation between the couple. Kantana explains.
3: Police in Devana responded to a complaint of murder on 19 May 2026 at the Nkandla informal settlement in Devana outside Gonxa. Witnesses alleged that the victim, a 39-year-old woman, was beaten by her boyfriend with a belt and sticks. She was found lying on the floor, deceased. It is suspected that the incident occurred during the night of 18 May 2026.
1: Limpopo Premier Phuphi Ramathuba says a forensic investigation has found that the death of three people last month at Gamaja, Momotong, Wa Mabugo village was caused by food contamination. Several community members complained of symptoms including diarrhea, severe headaches and stomach complications. After consuming food at a funeral, more than 70 people were hospitalized and have since been discharged. Ramathuba, together with Limpopo Health MEC Dikitseng Mashiho, visited the village. Ramathuba says investigations by health officials did not find any poison substance.
4: They ruled out poisoning, but contamination, food contamination, especially when we look at the food handlers, because there were those who were part of the team that prepared for food who confessed that the other one said they had diarrhea from Friday. When you have got diarrhea, you know this is a village set up for you to go to the bathroom and you will come back having cleaned properly. You might have unknowingly contaminated the food.
1: Let's move now to Kwelka Mageba. Civic organization March and March says the documented foreign nationals who claim to have been harassed and abused at their places of residence should open criminal cases with police. This comes as dozens of immigrants remained camped outside the Diakonia Center in the Durban CBD seeking refuge. The group is refusing to return to their residential areas. The organization's legal representative, Siyabonga Mbandla, was speaking yesterday at an anti-illegal foreign national march in Pinetown, west of Durban.
5: You are going to march this entire country every day.
1: So apologize there for the incorrect soundbite. Let's move now to further felt. The health of the World Health Organization says the risk of the current Ebola outbreak in the Democratic Republic of Congo is high at regional level, but still of low concern globally. Tedros Ghebreyesus told the media briefing that the outbreak was believed to have killed 139 people. Orale Bungaba, a lecturer from the city of Punia, told the BBC that people ignored the deaths at first.
6: The number of deaths, I think, has not yet diminished. We all believe it will get worse before getting any better. Before the sickness was discovered, so it was treated as ordinary death. Until people noticed there were just too many deaths, then they noticed there was something else going on.
1: Exactly now, 5 minutes after 6 o'clock, we're back home in SA to recap our top story. Johannesburg Mayor Dr. Murero says he has noted the challenges and disputes that the city has with Eskom after the power utility issued a statement yesterday flagging the city's mounting debt. That's it for now. We'll be back again with the headlines at the bottom of the hour. For SABC News here at True FM, I am Bapili Semandulugam. Welcome to True Breakfast. Now I am. What can you expect in sport at 6:30?
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0: It is 6 minutes after six on TriFM, like no one else. And for sports making headlines this hour, a clean sheet very much key for Mamelodi Sundowns in Morocco. Kucho opening with Diba and Karabo more reflects on becoming Africa's 1,500-meter champion. And lastly, CMO welcomes a hands-on role in Siwelele amid turbulence. 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
4: In our weather today, Masipale Bisho, well, we're expecting a low of 13 to a high of 26. Sia Butterworth, 13 to 25. Etumagala, 12 to 25. Edigeni, 13 to 27. Ugombo, 16 to 25. Eflagstaff, 12 to 24. Gqeberha, 14 to 23. Gqeberha, 14 to 23. Egomani, 9 to 24. Lusigisigi, 14 to 21. Emakanda, 12 to 24. Malatwai 6 to 20, Emadadiela 5 to 22, Mbizana 11 to 23, Mtata 10 to 25, Angaho 7 to 23, Enguba 12 to 24, Pedi 14 to 25, Port Alfred 17 to 24, Eport St. John 17 to 25, Obokobo 13 to 25, Egonga 13 to 26, Roberts Obukwe 12 to 23, Naseyugi 7 to 23. Kaspuma outside of the Eastern Cape at Bloemfontein 5 to 20. Cape Town 14 to 17. Durban 16 to 25. Johannesburg 7 to 18. Ekokstad 7 to 22. Mbombela 11 to 22. Epolokwane 8 to 22.

0: I'm a wah wah wah. Wah wah wah, I went a wah wah wah, I'm a wah wah wah, I went a wah wah wah, wah wah wah. Oh my goodness, DJ Lag, wah wah wah, 12 minutes after 6, good morning, welcome to the only breakfast that matters, welcome to True Breakfast.
1: Wake up.
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0: Breakfast with Boys, Snazzle and Azile Maka.
1: It is exactly 30 minutes after 6. Good morning. Welcome to the only breakfast that matters. Welcome to True Breakfast. Ladies and gentlemen, I'm Boys Mpunzi.
2: I'm Azile Maka.
3: My name is Sinaza Yola Vukani Vukani. Today is International Tea Day. International Tea Day. And for those of you who are very judgmental, yes, I will be having my rooibos with milk. Go cry about it.
2: Sure.
1: Hey, what's that guy?
2: But it is finally a day that I can actually get behind.
3: Yeah.
2: Because I've been complaining about your days lately. I'm like,
3: there are people out there. But my neighbor said, you know what? Let's make it today. Kalandon Kali tacos. Let's make today taco day.
1: Yeah, but yeah, today's day is better. Guys, how do you pronounce Dada Morero?
4: Yeah.
1: The Jonas McMahon?
3: Yeah.
1: How do you pronounce his name?
3: Yeah, it sounds like Dada Morero to me.
2: Okay. Mararo. That's how I pronounce it.
1: Dada Morero. Name Philip Abbott is like Dad Morero.
4: Hey, has he?
1: That you open it up. Dad Morero. The Konba. Do we have a minister? A new minister?
3: Hong Hong.
1: Dad Morero. That you cook.
5: You see, some of us don't know English properly.
6: Can
5: only come and say,
6: Honorable Matisa.
1: Hong,
5: like that.
6: Honorable Matisa.
5: Yes.
1: Hong.
6: Honorable Matisa.
1: Hong.
6: Honorable Matisa.
5: That's the only thing that she knows.
6: Honorable Matisa.
5: Thank you.
6: Honorable Matisa.
5: Honorable members. Honorable members. Every time.
1: Honorable Mabilisa.
5: Every time I come here in this show, I'm abused.
1: You want me to come abused.
5: And read the bulletins in this show. When I do come, members, you abuse me.
1: Hey,
5: how am I supposed to work?
1: Did Morero?
5: How am I supposed to work, honorable members? I am abused.
1: Well, Susan, I can't go to the 5.2 billion. Some of them are not, but the 5.2 billion, must I tell them that 1.5? Quite speaking to the Johannesburg City Mayor, Dad Morero. Dad Morero,
5: that's good. What's going on? Are you feeling me? Why are you abusing me, member? You know?
1: Oh, I love it. I've got the comments of the Igbos, but if you don't mind, please, I'm going to Dad Morero.
5: Can you pateliti?
1: Open up, man.
5: Anyone?
1: That was one of the call for August as it's called a little bit late.
5: And the time to punga.
1: All right, Kalo. What we feel like doing things like tiniti.
5: Hey, Ipela kahate. Umo kona kyo tiko. Leti punga yo. Mga ipunga ipeli.
1: Guys, Ipela msinya na kau ni wangu makulu because unbeke na kusosa rani ni kenima itani.
3: Oh, yeah.
1: Those jealous, selfish.
5: I think that's why.
1: Why are you giving 10 of us in one saucer?
5: I think that's why I think I turned. Because I'm expecting the land is in the land. Why he last?
1: I'm going to go. I don't know about it.

0: Melo and Sleazy, in Mandela, in the Together Tune Express and Tita M on that song. 20 minutes after 6, 2 breakfast, I'm like no one else. Good morning. Coming to you live from the Nelson Mandela Bay at Qabega in the Eastern Cape, live on channel 816 on DSTV, DTT 217, OpenView 626, as well as on the SABC Plus app. Also on 12fm.co.za, we are on 89.3 to 107.8 across the Eastern Cape. That's how you interact with us in studio this morning, or live and direct from the city that's got one of the cleanest waters when it comes to the beach.
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2: Good morning.
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0: It is today, a Thursday, being the 21st of May, 2026. It's a fake Friday. It's a Pooza Thursday. It's a throwback Thursday. It's a Thursday Thursday. It's a Pooza Thursday. Whatever day it is, it still remains a Thursday. Mm-hmm. Welcome to it. So...
3: Yes.
0: I'm going there. Nobody can stop me. One of my friends suggested that we start drinking alcohol.
4: Okay.
0: All right, so. So.
4: Yeah.
0: We've sang as I said as Wabin. At the chumam, Mazim Tang. And then booking the house, just sitting up like book a lodge, sitting in the glass room. It's very long in the glass room. Yeah, but you know, did you get back? I must have sitting because only one. So that if you behave wrong, then I'm saying, and then afterwards we're gonna record him. Because we both wanted to see those one journey, because the you know, hey. I remember missing album as in those Kakazai. Did those jong? That I know so long. That I have come on. Kagelomi to work. I just look like you. Oh, good. Wawa, that I did not look. Anyway, ma, I'm going to be my answer and my position. That phone and if you go stand up, so quarter years.
3: Oh,
0: I can't eat your bag. I'm a good cat. Because it's lying in a pile, boy, I'm a because the lodge, but you go cookie peacock, cookie zebras, you know, those lodge, table lodge. I can support all cause one of my clothes, which never bought my own land.
5: Yes, you remind me, and you remember ATA.
0: We warned you.
3: How different is this from you Culape Cunningham Road? Every morning between 6 and 9?
0: Exactly.
3: Hi, Mbuza Nje, honorable Mbuza.
0: I'm supposed to be talking.
3: What is one life lesson that you chose to learn the hard way despite being warned by the people around you. Nam, I think, Marco, when I was younger, lando your mixer.
0: Yeah.
3: Is in because it's mm. So they serve you this. And then when they run out of this, you're like, we still want to keep the party going. So we'll switch to this that's available now.
0: Yeah.
3: Oh, that's a bad idea.
0: Yeah.
3: That's a bad idea.
5: Yeah.
3: And they warned me.
5: Right. I can hear them talking.
2: Oh, no, for me, I don't do that. I don't learn from experience. I learn from other people's experiences.
3: Oh.
2: Oh, no, I never do that to myself. I look at them like, oh, you suffered. Ah, oh, thanks for the information. I'm not coming.
0: Okay. But please, any life lesson you chose to learn the hybrid? No, I want to share, like.
5: Yeah. Okay, we're from a benzin.
0: Oh, I did.
5: Yeah.
0: Oh, I did. Oh, I was crying. No, hey, you did not.
5: I did. Hey, it was a nice experience. As, have you ever, like, take a tongue in lane? Kuti boom, come nand.
3: What?
5: No. Kuti boom. It's like, you don't feel yourself like, I'll take a clue. Kuti boom. I was like, I'm never, ever.
0: But
5: right
0: here, who's born to
5: yeah, what's wrong? A friend of mine, the day is the year. Why chai? I want to talk to you. And when in car, I got no year, was a cunyu. Why chai? I think nobody appeared about 15 minutes. Many colors you much than buil. He called in on him, tell a lie, but you're not supposed to be like this. That's a year at that day. You've been saying, hey.
0: Guys, now I took a new way. I got producer, I mean, warning.
2: What was it?
0: What life lesson did you choose to learn the hard way, despite being warned by the people around you? It's even our having a baby.
5: Oh, yeah. Yo. Amen.
3: I'm going.
0: Exactly.

0: weekend pop club Paris. Check us exactly 30 minutes after 6 on True Breakfast. True from like no one else. I was like, I'm trying to. You know, no, I found that. What got me was I found the hard way. Even though I wasn't sure, I got a soya and Zalendo. What got me was I am. I'm in front of a family, no longer wasn't sure. I got a soya and Zalendo. So what got me was Zazibam and the look. At the family, your pindos, the bag and old scoop. I'll be penning up into. 072-398-0092 on WhatsApp. Call us on 086-000-2375. 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

0: It is 28 minutes before 7 on True FM, like no one else, and running through some sports for the first time this morning and kicking things off in footballing news in the African continent. Mamelodi Sundowns are unlikely to adopt an overly conservative approach in Rabat on Sunday, but defender Aubrey Modiba believes that a clean sheet against AS VAR will put them within distance of touching the CAF Champions League title. The Brazilians head into the second leg in Morocco, a slender lead coming through to that match. Nabafana International, however, insists that Mamelodi Sundowns must also focus on protecting their lead if they are to be crowned the winners.
1: Better than last season. We always want to do better than the season before. This time around, we have an advantage, like you said. Hopefully going into that game, we can use that advantage to our own advantage. Make sure we keep the zero behind as well. It's very important. And probably win the game.
0: And then still in footballing news right here in the country, Siwelele FC head coach Lefehonolo Siema says that one of the encouraging signs following his appointment amid the turbulence surrounding the club and the birth of a new club was being introduced and included in every technical decisions in the club. Now Siwelele will officially complete their relocation to Bloemfontein next season after spending the season of 2025-26 campaign traveling between Gauteng and the Free State during the transition period after the purchase of SuperSport United status. And lastly, in athletics news right here in the country, newly crowned African 1,500-meter champion Lukarabo More has admitted that she never expected to walk away with gold medal at the recently concluded Africa Senior Athletics Championships in Ghana. The talented middle distance runner says that winning the

0: It's Tibo Zingumalo, the Latos and Funky Tune. This one is called Guqa. I played you, maybe more than sister. It's called Crazy. Take us exactly 20 minutes to go before 7.
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1: And that's the Queen Beyonce. It's called Find Your Way Back. I played you Leshikumkani with Mkhluzi, Tibo, Zinqumalo, as well as Dlala Thukzin on that song. It's called Guqa.
0: True Breakfast with Boys Snazzle and Azita Malaka.
1: It is now time for us to get into our conversation this morning. Sabuza, I got a plunge.
0: With Boys Snazzle and Azile Maka.
1: All right, suppose I can tell you, what life lesson did you choose to learn the hard way, despite people warning you about it? What's the one life lesson? Facebook.
2: Yep, we've got some people coming through here. Yeah, we've got some people coming through on Facebook. 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My legal mindset was saying, but what about the right to reproduce?
1: Oh, okay.
2: Right to reproduce between.
1: All right, let's go into our calls. Good morning, Gwen.
3: Morning, boys.
1: I'm warning you. Thank you so much, man. All right. Sabuza, I'm telling you, what life lesson did you choose to learn the hard way? Not kanja or what is showing. I got a yay, I am warning you. Yes, I can't. 072-398-092 on WhatsApp.
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0: All right, let's start doing what's happening when it comes to our WhatsApp.
1: Azo, AZ, Bapilisi, Marini.
0: Hello.
1: You got a cum cling on for me, Lamfana. And I hear Utin Lamfana. 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A batch about Utin. For me, I like him like it. But about Bomba, I call in days a guy. 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
0: Wow.
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0: I was born. All right, thank you so much for coming through. Really appreciate it. Today is a Thursday. Coming up next on the show, Snugula No Pretty, Maphosa. Why are you guys looking at me like that?
3: I wasn't even looking at you, fam.
0: I said No Pretty, Maphosa.
3: We are?
0: Yeah, we're chilling to No Pretty, Maphosa, I'm telling you. Well, she got married yesterday. Go skim some.
4: No, the thing that there is not a joke, because we're having this conversation was yesterday or 2 days ago.
0: Oh, the trouble today. I'm excited. Coming up next.

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4: It's just very unfortunate to see the vulnerable groups, being children, being women, disproportionately find themselves with unsafe space, an area where you might not know what might happen to their safety. We are really, as a commission, saying that those that with authorities that might be the state and provincial leadership of the KwaZulu-Natal must swiftly intervene to make sure that the vulnerable group, that is women and children, are being protected and also are they being looked after.
3: Zambe ngokwesi kwiphondo iGauteng usodolobha seGauteng uTata Morero uthi wisele iso imingeni kwanengxaki ezikhona eskom emva kwengxelo yezimali etyalwa sisixeko eliqumrhu lombane nekwityala elikhulayo. 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
5: This challenge is not only affecting the city of Johannesburg, but several municipalities across the country. We will not fight Eskom. We will work with the Minister of Electricity and Energy, the South African Local Government Association, to resolve this particular challenge. We are on track in ensuring that the city resolves the dispute with Eskom.
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7: Police in Devon responded to a complaint of murder on 19 May 2026 at the Nkandla informal settlement in Devon outside Gonce. Witnesses alleged that the victim, a 39-year-old woman, was beaten by her boyfriend with a belt and sticks. She was found lying on the floor, deceased. It is suspected that the incident occurred during the night of 18 May 2026.
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8: It is 5 minutes after 7 on True FM, like Noel. 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And lastly, Glen Rose Labba to miss the Spa Women's 10-kilometer race in Durban. 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
7: In our weather today, Masipale Beach, sure, where we're expecting a low of 13 to a high of 26. Sia Butterworth, 13 to 25. Ekumagala, 12 to 25. Edigeni, 13 to 27. Gugombo, 16 to 25. Eflagstaff, 12 to 24. Abeja, 14 to 23. Ekarieja, 14 to 23. 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Malatwai, 6 to 20, Matatiela 5 to 22, Mbizana 11 to 23, Mtata 10 to 25, Mangahu 7 to 23, Ngumba 12 to 24, Pedi 14 to 25, Port Alfred 17 to 24, Port St. John 17 to 25, Kobokobo 13 to 25, Eglongne 13 to 26, Robert Sobukwe 12 to 23, Naseyugi 7 to 23. Plus Puma outside of the Eastern Cape at Bloemfontein 5 to 20. Cape Town 14 to 17. Durban 16 to 25. 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Mbombela 11 to 22. Epologwane 8 to 22.
1: Africa!
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11: danko
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12: MK Productions, Umtunzi, Sfundo, Freeman, Gumende, Umaula Seka. Last week at number 5, still at number 5, Nagleveki. In public, is it a good thing for Ijan to perform or to sing along to female vocals? Ikulele ngoma during the people. Would you give a thumbs up or thumbs down?
13: Please allow my man to be himself. Please allow him to do karaoke.
14: It's exactly 11 minutes, make it 12 minutes after 7 and True Breakfast. True FM like no one else. Welcome to the second hour of the show. Boy, oh boy, is it not exciting? So, I'm kind of just going on a pretty maposa. We are a pretty sekamela. Well, I ain't going anymore. Maposa, I'm going to chat to
11: you. Oh, me too.
14: Uyadika la ntombazana. 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Undidika ukufa.
11: Oh, bethuni.
14: Ungaze ndimkrwitshe.
11: You know, this is a sign that the actors are doing the right thing.
14: Yeah.
11: Xa ndifuna umkhwa, xa ubona ubuso bakhe, ubone la character.
14: Ungaze ndimqinezele. Akakwazi uphefumla. And as a child, a chaser immortal, and dig goof and trek.
8: Oh, you love that show.
14: I love Skim Song.
8: You love that show.
14: I love Skim Song. Oh! And by the wedding plan, I enter some time, but I like him. I'm
8: Chisa.
14: Maybe plan I'm trying to get pre-hassa.
8: Chisa B.
14: It's a Tiger Cup has gone AWOL. I repeat, Tiger Cup. When I hook it, like a silk. Like, hook it, like a
8: stage manager.
14: Like a stage manager. But anyway. I see.
11: So what are we mad at? You know what? That's not the point of
14: the
11: story.
14: That's not the point.
11: The point
14: is, when I hockey talk, when I see Kwaza Guya Bandu, I go get an ooh, ex-leopard, his sister arrived.
8: Ex-what?
14: Unamagama for everyone, guys.
11: Everyone gets an animal name.
14: Puppy has arrived. Puppy has arrived. It's ex-leopard. Leopard and puppy making their way. Rhino has arrived. I love Skeem Saam. So that's happening on the show today. We chat to Lerato Mahabe, or Marabe rather, who is the Zotoko Pretty, Paco Skeem Saam. Her role has been long running.
8: Yeah.
14: She grew up.
8: Yeah.
14: She grew up on Skeem Saam. We've watched her grow up. And so we chat to her on Thursday. But for now, guess the song. Yo.
2: Guess the song. Guess the song.
14: All right, what are we looking for this morning? On our Guess the Song. What exactly are we looking for? Because, it's going to be different. We're looking for the lyrics of the song.
1: True Breakfast with Boys Snuzzle and Azita Marga. Boys, Snazzle, and
14: Azina Marga
1: on Q Breakfast.
14: Okay, so we're getting to Guess the Song that's coming up next. We're looking for the lyrics of the song. We'll get into it next. My thing with Guess the Song is the past few weeks, no one has gotten it right, except for one.
8: Yeah, Peter Nyanga is speedy.
14: Nyanga is speedy. Oops. And Bangachong, look at me.
8: Okay.
14: Yeah, let's play you a song that says Tula Tula by Dawkins Awadia Mungu. Because by the time you bat a tune, I equal and did I? Couldn't you know as a single bubble telling you?
11: Good show, and I'm a rare.
8: I'm a rare.
11: For now, I'm a rare.
14: I'm a rare. That's coming up next, of course, and then we chat to Pretty. Guys, I'm going to Pretty. We chat to Lerato. Oh, listen to the track. Listen to Zawadi.

0: It's the one and only Doc together with Zawadi Yemungu. It's called Tula. Tula tickets exactly 20 minutes after 7 on True Breakfast. Tula like no one else. Guess the song. It's coming up next.
1: 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And rapper Gigi LaMaine talks legacy over high tea. 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
1: Guess the song. Guess the song.
0: All right, ladies and gentlemen, we are on Guess the Song this morning. We want to, we want the lyrics of the song, Namhlanje. So I think it's quite an easy one. We're looking for the lyrics of the song. Yokhumbula ke ndoba sidlala kathathu xa utsho wena into ba ngephi yangoma. So aqala ke thina ba yiyo na okanye ayiyo. Let's hear it.

0: I know the song. Hey, but the lyrics.
1: Yeah, I was about to say.
0: I know my Yonandi Ayas. The song I know, but the lyrics. It's Carlson, it's home, mama. No, no, no, no, no, no, no, no.
2: People killing, people dying.
3: Yeah.
2: Hurt and even crying. Can you practice what you preach? Or do you turn the other cheek?
0: Father,
2: help us. Send some guidance from above. People got me questioning, where is the love?
1: My music didn't get it.
3: Yeah, Nyansi.
2: Music.
0: Morero is like, Nyansi. Please.
3: My older sister used to sing this song back in the day.
0: No.
3: I didn't understand anything.
2: People acting like they ain't got no mama.
1: Nah, my music book didn't get that.
0: I
1: didn't get that far.
0: I got that.
1: But yeah, people killing, people dying, that's where it ends.
3: People killing, people dying. But I'm going to Messiah's
0: home. We'll tell not to go in. What the lyrics?
3: But at least in the idea.
1: Okay, fine. Go back to the lyric.
3: Eh?
0: No talk.
2: Come on, Marrero. You can do this.
1: Marrero.
2: Do this, Ray.
0: Done, Marrero.
3: Hi. And the ass.
0: The content. Netso. And the ass. I couldn't help him. We're going to play it for the last time, and then you tell us the lyrics to the song. Mm-hmm. Oh, man. You're live on True Breakfast. Good morning. True Breakfast, good morning.
4: Morning, good morning.
2: Yeah, bro.
0: What about them?
4: Yeah, I gonna just in jail. I told us Black Eyed Peas.
0: Okay.
4: Where is the love? People killing, people dying. You must practice what you preach. That one. It goes on and on and on and on. The beat goes on. I don't understand.
0: The beat goes on.
2: And that's it.
0: The beat goes on and on and on. It reminds me of a train that moved all the way from Soweto down Tembisa. The beat going.
4: Really? It's in the next month.
2: What?
0: Jim?
4: Yeah, hip hop.
2: Cows and I.
4: Chica code. Chica and I code.
0: Sooty hip hop. Sooty hip hop. Look, it's an end to hip hop.
3: You can't get like a gender.
0: Thank you so much for talking. Hey, Tara. Sooty hip hop. Please. It's a yaki genre. Like that. Sounds accepted. No, it's bad. Sounds accepted. Zong is an yaki. Sooty hip hop. Please. Put respect on Jesus' name. All right, let's move on. Good morning.
5: Hey, man, Nyansi Lukrako, Iambiti, where is the love? Where is the love? Where is the love? Ne? Tanga Likins, but.
3: So, Tambez is a little
0: on
3: So, the smooth.
0: So, mean.
3: Where is the love?
0: No matter the 10 day one.
3: I guess okay, what you tell me, but
0: now, time.
3: Yes,
0: next. Good morning.
5: Dimazile Bracos, I can as Nicky Bali. The Amber now get Bracos. Did
3: you tend alone?
0: I know, Mamma.
3: I don't know what could be. What could be?
0: Nangu mde siti sanutika kuchutabi, uti sanutika.
3: Where is the love? Kulungu wako. Ewe, yele, where is the love?
0: Ungono kunawe, nini tetai.
3: But yes, you didn't get
0: a wazo, nubai Black Eyed Peas wana deno.
3: Menfulu kucho.
0: Kutin, kapo sa ikling.
1: Oh.
0: Let's play the whole song. Gotta take my feelings.

0: Black Eyed Peas. Also, absolutely beautiful track. Where is the love? That was Guess the Song this morning. For now, let's find out what's happening on the news headlines and jump into sports. And then, Pretty Maphosa in the building.
1: As Glingo Mantala and Awiti, head people, head people.
0: Even now.
1: Eh? Are you? Mandin's headline.
2: Sure. 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
1: Boys in the team, nicely done. Good morning. ATM member of Parliament of Yolwethu Sungula has chosen the Speaker of the National Assembly talk on Didiza of protecting President Cyril Ramaphosa after Didiza rejected Zungula's request for a motion of no confidence in Ramaphosa. Former Police Special Task Force member Matipandi Lesoteni, who has been charged with murder of Madlanga Commission witness T. Marius van der Merwe, is expected to continue with his bail application in the Brakpan Magistrate Court today. And lastly, the South African Human Rights Commission has called for calm and the respect for the rule of the law in the Durban CBD as dozens of migrants remain camped outside the Dokonia Center in the Durban CBD seeking a refuge. And I'll be back with a full update at the top of the hour.
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0: It is 28 minutes before 8 on Trafem Black Nolas. And for sports right now, coming starting things off on footballing news, South Africa's Ama Jimbos have bowed out of the CAF Under-17 Africa Cup of Nations in Morocco, missing out on qualification for the FIFA Under-17 World Cup in Qatar. Now, the young side managed just one win, but suffered two defeats in Group C, including a 3-1 loss to Ghana in their final match. Now, despite flashes of promise, the results were not favorable and not enough for the side to secure progress into the next stage. And then switching things off onto some rugby news. The junior Springboks head coach, Kevin Fortier, has made sweeping changes to his side on today's opening clash in the SA Rugby Under-20 International Series against Chile at the Rondebosch Boys High. Only 8 players from the team that faced New Zealand in Qabeqa have been retained, including captain Rasima Khoza, fly half Vusimoyo, as well as the fullback Akahlulwa Boqwana. Fortier says that the rotation is aimed at building squad depth and giving more players valuable international experience ahead of next month's Junior World Championships in Georgia. And then closing things off on athletics news right here in South Africa. South African marathon record holder Glenrose Xaba will miss the SPA Women's 10-kilometer challenge in Durban on the 27th of June after accepting an invitation to compete in a race in Europe. The defending Cape Town marathon champion did not disclose the name of the competition in Europe, saying that the racer has not yet been officially announced by her agent and organizers. She did, however, confirm that she will compete in the 10-kilometer race in Europe in July as part of her international campaign. Let's quickly hear what Glenrose Xaba had to say.
1: I'm going to do a 10K overseas, and the race, I can't say the name of the race, but I'm going for the 10Ks there.
0: And then despite everything and the disappointments, Xaba says that the cancellation was beyond anyone's control, and she also remains very much focused on continuing her training program. Remember, Glenrose Xaba was supposed to come through into the Asaranya city in Cape Town, 10 kilometers, but all of that was cancelled due to some bad weather. And that brings us to the end of the sports right now, coming back again for the last time at 8:30. Otherwise, for these and more, go to our website. That's sabcsport.com. 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

0: Zala Tipsen, Saxon Zaba. Man, it's about what you know, sir. I'm a game order. Eish. Eish. I'm going to tell you a story about a car the one day. What happened in my car, huh? I'm going to tell you a story about one day how things worked to my favor because of my car.
1: Start group. There it is.
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0: danko
4: jonga
0: eitara Pretty Maposa. It's coming up next. Hello. What's up? This is how we get ready for the radio. Oh, pretty, let's give some. Hello. What's up? Dance Azaria. I love this boy. I love him.

0: His name is Caesar. Together with Jess Walden, to return on this one. It's called The Saga, 6 a.m. Artist of the Year and Best Male Artist at the Metro FM Awards in 2026. Congratulations to him. Well, it's an exciting time, I did say. We speak to an actress who comes from one of my favorite TV programs ever. Listen, Angelo Posse Glasha wants to, if it's Kim sometime, don't even bother calling me because I'm not going to pick up you disturbing me. Even worse yesterday, Pretty One Missing. You teaser. Is she going to get married? Is she not getting married? Well, what's happening? She is missing. Oh, Pretty. Pretty annoys me sometimes.
1: What in Umabalo when Pretty is missing?
0: Obabalo Omega, the Tiger Cub is. I will take a discount too late, Tiger Cub. I can't go pretty. But anyway, ladies and gentlemen, please welcome to the show, known for her long running role as Pretty Sekamela on the SABC One soap opera Skim Sam. She's been playing the role of Pretty on Skim Sam since 2011.
1: Wow.
0: When she was 11 years old, 15 years ago. Also a DJ, yesterday on Skim Sam, got married to the love of her life. Oh, after an on and off relationship of 4 years, hashtag Prehasa. Will this be their finally happily ever after? Please welcome on to breakfast this morning, Lerato, always known as Pretty Sekamela. Yes! Oh! Yes! Goodness me. So welcome to the show. Welcome to True Breakfast. Welcome to True FM.
2: Hey guys.
1: Hi.
0: How are you doing?
2: I'm fine, thanks. And how are you?
1: Good. Oh, good. Lerato, hi. But congratulations, Pretty.
2: Oh, thank you very much.
0: I mean, 15 years playing Pretty on Skim Sam. A role that I feel you literally, what they describe, growing with the role. You know. Mm-hmm. Watched you since you were, 11 years old, then, you know, this is one character for me that has stayed relevant throughout the entire time ever since its introduction, right?
2: Mm-hmm.
0: How do you feel about that? About the 15-year role that you've played on the show?
2: Oh, my goodness. I must say, you know, it's been a very long time coming. You know, when I started off, I always thought to myself, I wonder, you know, what this character will become, you know.
0: Mm-hmm.
2: Will we one day see her become a married woman? And finally, you know, yesterday it happened. So it's been a very beautiful journey. You know, she's grown so much. She's also helped me grow as a person, as Lerato, you know, because we were kind of going through life at the same time, you know. Even challenges in high school, we were going through them at the same time. So I'm very grateful for the experience.
0: Lerato and Pretty, because if you play a role for 15 years, it somehow does rub off in, you know, on you a little bit. You know, are you? Does that happen with you? I mean, you did say you guys grew up together. Lerato and Pretty are almost the same person, the same age.
2: So, when I was younger, it used to, you know, until I met a very wonderful lady called Camilla, who taught me how to come out of character. And once I leave work, I need to leave Pretty there. Mm-hmm. And especially with the abortion storyline.
0: Mm-hmm.
2: So I remember just carrying her emotions a lot. Even when I would get home, I would just find myself just crying and I wouldn't even know what is wrong.
0: Mm-hmm.
2: And until they taught me how to, you know, to come out of her, you know, once I take off her clothes, I need to leave her there. I remember even once we were done shooting the abortion storyline, her clothes felt so heavy. I was just like, mm-mm, I've never experienced anything like this with, like, a character, you know. Okay. So, she has, but now I've taught myself to leave her at work. Once I come out of her clothes, now I'm Lerato.
0: Wow. I mean... Yeah. You know, the thing about Pretty is, it's funny that you mentioned the abortion storyline, because the thing about people whom you love and follow a lot is you have this on and off relationship with them, which is sometimes you love them, sometimes you hate them. For you personally, and for me personally, I've got many hates, Zach, because They're just decisions we're pretty makes, and I'm like, idiotic child, what's your problem? Why are you aborting for this man? Why are you marrying this man? Why are you defending this man, right? When you sit back and watch yourself, you sit back, do you analyze yourself like that, or you analyze according to how you were supposed to execute the role?
2: So I don't analyze myself as like Lerato, you know, because there are a lot of things that Pretty has done that are so questionable that Lerato would never, ever do, you know. Mm. So I always remind myself to look at Pretty as a third person, you know, and try and see where she's coming from and why she would act so out of character for Lerato, you know what I mean?
1: Mm.
2: You know, for example, when she was dating Lehasa at the time and Quizzy was staying in the house with them, mm. I would never do anything like that, mm. you know? But when I was playing the role, I was just like, girl, you just need to be blind to this, okay? Just try your best. Because there were times I was just like, stand up. When are you going home? Leave this damn man. You can see that he doesn't want to marry you, you know? And I mean, as young as I was, you know, Lerato, I felt, yo, I really want this character to get married, you know, and stuff like that. But as I was sitting back and I was reading this, because I was like, this is not kosher at all.
1: Mm.
2: So I judged her a lot. Even now, you know, with the wedding too, from last year, actually, after he came out of prison, there are a lot of things that he was doing to Upriti, mistreating her. But I'd like to think, I don't want to say he was coming from a good place, but I think he was just really frustrated. You know, you come from prison.
0: Wow. Here we go again.
2: Wait, hold on. I'm not done. He comes from prison and you come and your empire is collapsing. You know, any man or any woman would be frustrated by that. But it doesn't mean you must mistreat your partner.
1: That's true.
2: So I was very heartbroken, you know, when I was watching him mistreat her like that, as if she wasn't trying to hold this business down, you know, mm-hmm. while he was away. So I myself, Lerato, would never tolerate anyone treating me like that. If anyone came out and I was like, oh, yeah, you just say thank you, my dear, and I'm out.
1: Let's talk about the wedding. Shall we call it the wedding of the year? Let's talk about the wedding. Okay, so it is last night. Obviously, mm-hmm. people are talking. We're on socials. You're getting a lot mm-hmm. of feedback. How are people receiving that wedding?
2: They are receiving it very well. Oh. You know, a lot of the comments that I've been reading on Twitter, everyone was like, we literally raised this girl, you know, from when she arrived when she was in primary school to now. Mm. Everyone can't believe that now I'm officially a married woman. You know, aww. With the lobola, it was for them, I don't think it was as deep as this. You know, with the lobola, everyone was excited, but with this one, like, it made it official for everybody.
1: Yeah.
2: So everyone is receiving it very well. I am very happy. I was very nervous, you know, before it started airing. You know, I couldn't even sit down. I was like, oh my goodness, I wonder what everyone's going to say. But after it aired, you know, and I was reading the comments, even my family members were calling me. You know, I'm very happy that everyone is receiving it very well.
1: You know, I know that with storytelling, of course, this is not just going to be happily ever after, is it?
2: Don't curse me.
1: I'm not cursing. I am now speaking. I'm taking a little step back from Upriti and I'm saying, Lerato girl, you know the writer's room can't let them just chill for the rest of their lives. Or for the rest of your contract as Lerato, you know, mm-hmm. on set. Mm-hmm. So, what's going on there? When can we expect something to shake?
2: Well, I can't really divulge that kind of information with you guys.
1: But I
2: would love for everyone to continue to watch, you know, because
1: it will shake.
0: I hope not, because I've been praying for that relationship to work out for the longest time. So I hope not. You're also a DJ.
2: Yes, I'm a DJ too.
0: Which genre do you play?
2: I play Afrotech.
0: Afrotech. Yeah. Ah, fantastic. One of our listeners says here, guys, can you please ask Pretty? Ngabe ushatile na ku real life. Yo, wazo wa muhle.
2: Thank you. So I've been answering that question since 2021, and no, I'm not married in real life.
0: Yeah, I guess people always I wonder if it's always a thing, because people always ask that every time. They're like, please ask Sorita if they're married. I'm like, okay. Anyway, Pretty, thank you so much. You see, now we say Pretty, but Lerato, thank you so much for coming through on the show this morning. We thank that you guys and the rest of the Skim Sam guys really keep us glued on our screens on SABC 1 to make sure that, of course, this remains one of the best in the country. Thank you for pouring your heart and sharing your talent with us.
2: Oh, thank you very much, guys. Thank you for having me.
0: We'll continue watching for the rest of the today, because we know that the wedding continues, darling. It continues. I'm so excited.

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1: Stories making headlines. At 8 o'clock, a National Assembly speaker accused of protecting President Ramaphosa and former police special task force member returns to Blackburn Magistrate Court. Boys and a team nicely done. Good morning. We are starting in the Western Cape. ATM member of Parliament of Yolwetu Sungula has accused the Speaker of National Assembly Talk or Didiza of protecting President Cyril Ramaphosa after Didiza rejected Sungula's request for a motion of no confidence in Ramaphosa. The ATM's request was sparked by the Constitutional Court ruling that the Parliament must establish an impeachment committee for Ramaphosa to answer for prima facie evidence about foreign currency stolen from his Palabala farm. Sungula says Didiza has a burden of defending Ramaphosa, even when it is clear there is a case for him to answer.
2: A clear, consistent threat here is the issue of protection, the Speaker protecting the President, instead of allowing Parliament to fulfill Section 102 of the Constitution, she's basically protected the President.
1: Let's move to Gauteng Province. Former Police Special Task Force member Matipandi Lesotheni, who has been charged with the murder of Madlanga Commission witness T. Marius van der Merwe, is expected to continue with his bail application in the Blackburn Magistrate Court today. The state has argued that Sotheni, who faces 16 charges, should remain behind bars, while the defense has insisted that the prosecution's case lacks sufficient evidence to secure a conviction. Sotheni has denied any involvement in the fatal shooting, saying he only became aware of the incident through media reports. Calvin Mabasa has the details.
3: Sotheni faces multiple charges, including murder, attempted murder, conspiracy to commit murder, as well as unlawful possession of a firearm and ammunition. The state is expected to oppose bail. The case has been drawn attention due to its potential links to testimony at the Madlanga Commission, highlighting broader concerns about the protection of witnesses involved in high-profile investigations. The court is expected to consider factors such as flight risk, possible interference with witnesses, and the strength of the state's case when deciding on bail. Thato Letsaba, SABC News, Johannesburg.
1: Let's move now to Gwelka Makeba. The South African Human Rights Commission has called for calm and respect for the rule of the law. And as the Durban CBD, as dozens of immigrants remain camped outside the Tukonia Center in the Durban CBD seeking refuge, the group is refusing to return to their residential areas, claiming they are facing harassment, intimidation and victimization from some local community members. This follows recent marches in the city against undocumented immigrants. HRC Commissioner Aseza Gungubele.
4: It's just very unfortunate to see the vulnerable groups, being children, being women, disproportionately find themselves with unsafe space, an area where you might not know what might happen to their safety. We are really, as a commission, saying that those that with authorities, that might be the state, any provincial leadership of the KwaZulu-Natal, must swiftly intervene to make sure that the vulnerable group, that is women and children, are being protected and also are they being looked after.
1: And further, felt there's been international condemnation of Israel far-right National Security Minister Itamar Ben-Gvir after he released a video in which he taunts a detained activist from a Gaza aid flotilla. Canada, the Netherlands and France have all summoned their respective Israel ambassadors. Even the Israel Prime Minister Benjamin Netanyahu asserted the minister's conduct was not in line with Israel values. The British Foreign Secretary Yvette Cooper also condemned the video, which shows Itamar Ben-Gvir waving a larger Israel flag and shouting at the bound activists.
5: I mean, we see these totally disgraceful scenes in this video shared by Israeli Cabinet Minister Ben-Gvir, which shows a total disrespect and violation of basic standards of human dignity in the way that people were being treated.
1: Let's quickly now take a look at the markets. The rand is trading at 16 rand, 48 to the US dollar, 22 rand, 16 cents to pound sterling, 19 rand, 18 cents to the euro. Exactly now, 5 minutes after 8 o'clock, we're back home in SA to recap our top story. ATM member of parliament, if you do it, Sungula has accused the Speaker of National Assembly, Togo Didiza, of protecting President Cyril Ramaphosa after Didiza rejected Zungula's request for a motion of no confidence in Ramaphosa. That's it for now. We'll be back again with the next update at 9. For SABC News, here at True FM, I am Bapili Samandaruga. This is the third final hour of True Breakfast. And I am Skalinda Landon, Sporting at Kalem for Consumer
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0: It is 6 minutes after 8 on Trafem, like no one else, running through some sports this morning and kicking things off with some headlines. Mwenya to oversee doping at the World Cup. And the Kolkata Knight Riders edged the Mumbai Indians in a nervy chase. And lastly, reasons surfaced for FIFA not signing a World Cup broadcast deal with India. Catch these and more at 8:30. For Trafem Sport, I am Azlem Aga.
1: Good morning, sir.

0: It's one of my favorite songs from Ed Sheeran. It's called Old Phone. Take us exactly 19 minutes after 8 on True Breakfast. So I'm like, no, what else? Man, I found my old phone today. I looked at it and I saw all my messages from all my dad friends. And then messages from my exes. The best thing I could have done with this phone is just leave it there and keep it at bay, because you know what's happening now? Mm-hmm. I can see that I'm not left alone.
1: Oh,
0: no friends, no family. Everything's just gone wrong.
1: Marco, I found my old phone once. I found a bank notification about available balance.
0: Oh.
1: From, I don't know how many years ago, like 7, 8 years ago.
0: Okay.
1: Oh, my mood was ruined for the rest of the
0: week. Oh, no.
1: Because I'm looking at that bank balance. I'm looking at this current bank balance. I'm like, Loiso, I'm going to get you.
0: Oh, I hate that that happens. Come on. I can't wait to find my old phone so I can see all the messages. I once found my old phone. If I could tell you the story, just because before we get into this corner, I found an old phone, mm-hmm. and then there was a text message that said, no matter where you go, no matter where you end up, you'll always be my home. Oh, I love you.
1: That is so sweet.
0: And I miss you.
1: That is so sweet.
0: Hey, Tata, I ain't end. My signature challenge and those are good.
1: Ima, where is always my home? Who's that called?
0: Con.
1: Okay.
0: I'm so looking at Con. 20 after 8. That's what is happening on Snows' Corner. When we come back, I've got music from Duppy, Blackie, Major League DJs, Draga, Naughty, Prince KB.
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1: Alrighty. Halloween, everybody. Welcome to my corner from...
0: Wherever you tune in corner.
1: Only one very quick small point. Enfuno uzanayo namhlanje. So there have been studies that have been released that are showing alcohol consumption amongst teenagers has decreased.
0: Yes.
1: Yes. Alcohol consumption. First of all, these are people who are not supposed to be drinking in the first place.
0: Yeah.
1: Let's get that out of the way. We're talking about people under the age of 18. So, kujonga as our ages, man, zopapas, over curious, and all of those things. 16-year-olds, that kind of vibe. And we're all looking at this like, yes, yes, this is a good thing. Children shouldn't be drinking anyway. So the trend of children drinking decreasing is a good thing. Guys, tell me why there was a doctor who came out and said, y'all know this is a bad thing, right?
0: Django.
1: Like, we're not saying babandwana mabasele, but the rate of alcohol consumption decreasing is an indicator of something bad lying underneath.
0: Why? Oh,
1: and the Makwakaluk say explain the fact that children are not drinking is good, but it is indicating there's an increase in loneliness. There's an increase in isolation. Children are no longer socializing with each other because bebe selanje ibi indo yoba hi chomi maske si try into it till. So they are all isolated. They are growing up looking only at screens, not interacting with real human beings out there, and there is a host gengogo of issues that are arising, but we're going to see them unraveling or showing themselves over the next few years. Now, that is not to say no, but it's to say you don't just look at the stats and decide, okay, this is a good thing. You're like, okay, this is an indicator of something. What is happening with children? And the what is happening with children right now is a loneliness epidemic.
4: Hey man, a win is a win. A win is a win.
1: Never safe to get glepuza Thursday betuna. Ninga say, lini nani under 18. Papa yiri.

0: It's Omnyama, Blackie, with Sika. I played you, Dappy, Engabuyi, MC, DJ Deuce. That is called, let's see. Oh, I love that song. All right, 30 minutes after 8 on 2 Breakfast, remember like no one else. Sports for the last time this morning, and then we jump into birthday celebrations. If you know if anyone's celebrating a birthday today, let us know. We want to sing for them.
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It is 30 minutes after 8 on FM like no one else, running through some sports for the last time this morning and kicking things off with footballing news right here. Well, around the world, South African Football Association Chief Medical Officer, Dr. Thulani Ngwenya, will be serving at the Doping Control Center at this year's FIFA World Cup in Mexico, Canada, and the United States of America. Ngwenya will be based in Dallas from the 7th of June up until 15th of July, working under FIFA's anti-doping unit on both in competition and out of competition testing. Widely regarded as one of the best in the world and the leading medical officials, he has previously served in the Olympics, the Africa Cup of Nations, and the 2022 World Cup in Qatar. Ngwenya mentioned that he is very much determined to make the country proud. And then moving things off onto some cricketing news in the Indian Premier League. The Kolkata Knight Riders kept their faint play of hopes very much alive with a 4-wicket win over the Mumbai Indians in the rain-affected clash yesterday. Now, this result means that the Kolkata Knight Riders must win their final match and rely on other results to sneak into the playoffs. Meanwhile, Mumbai Indians already have been eliminated, and this has been confirmed for them, unfortunately. And then closing things off, for moving back into footballing news, with 21 days left before the FIFA World Cup 2026 kicks off, FIFA is still struggling to find broadcasting right buyers for the 2026 World Cup in India due to inconvenient kickoff times caused by the 10 to 12 hour time difference with the host cities in North America. Only 14 out of the 104 matches will start before midnight for Indian viewers, significantly impacting potential viewership and advertising revenue. And this has led to a lawsuit by a fan claiming that the lack of broadcast rights violates their constitutional protected freedom of speech. And that brings us to the end of the sports this morning. Coming back again from 3 o'clock until 6 on True Drive. It is Saneliseka Nongauza. Otherwise, you and I, let's meet again tomorrow morning right here on True Breakfast for the last time this week from 6 until 9. Otherwise, for these and more, go to our website. 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

0: It's actually one of my favorite songs from Jenga. It's called Sweaty. Crazy remix. Take us exactly 90 minutes to go before 9.
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0: Gotta be doing hooray. Gotta be doing
1: hooray.
0: Ladies and gentlemen, celebrating a birthday today. First up on my list is the late American rapper, the notorious B.I.G., who is 54 years old today.
2: Damn.

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Oh, Yakim is so happy. He's so happy today. Oh, all right. Also celebrating a birthday today, American actor and retired wrestler Mr. T is 74 years old today. American singer and songwriter and record producer Ronald Isay is 85 years old.

0: the only thing just like Idim Univia, because Uti, I called Shania and Tanya and they were both at home. They're not my only friends. 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Ipeli conversation. 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
1: I got posts. South African comedian and filmmaker Leon Schuster is 75 years old today.
2: You are under arrest.
3: Under what?
2: Arrest!
3: No, Baba. 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
2: You are under arrest.
1: Also, South African singer, songwriter, and actor. 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Dobeko Sishi is 28 years old today. I love Dobeko Sishi's music. Also celebrating a birthday today is one of my favorites, South African musician Mzambia.

0: Zambia. All right, who else is celebrating a birthday today?
1: Got some people coming through on Facebook. Happy birthday to... Let's see. Zambia, happy birthday to Lazola. Alona Bele Usukula, that's from Ukanya Cruz Maki. Happy birthday to Umagama Asi, veteran Pagumshowe Nene. Happy birthday from Utando Mkoma. Happy birthday to Ubangani Lizozo from Usia Jende. Happy birthday to the following people from Umposi Matiwane, Ulupo Sobantu, Sanele Kuselo Hert, Cindy Busakwe, Pamela Pam, Sinels Ntwanas Mlotwa, Nosia Sanga Otole. Happy birthday.
0: I'm laughing because I remember we traveled with Umagama As. Ebanisete Kusak, soon to see Yasaki Kai. Uzohamana, I'm soon to see. That time, airport, you know, airport, there's this airport rush.
2: Yeah.
0: When you get over the airport. Also, if your shuttle calls you and says, I'm already here. You want to get off the plane, you want to deplane,
2: yep,
0: and immediately go through the gates and rush to where your shuttle is. Sending goggles in middle of the day and then suck. What is it about suck? Soon to see your suck. So, how about now? Soon to see your suck.
2: Oh, yeah. Now, for sure, I don't.
0: I have a question. The suck is immediately looking at shuttles in the day and the tail in the day. I love her. So chilled. The entire time where I was, I was going to go to the house. Love her. All right, this is how we say happy birthday to you this morning for celebrating your birthday, of course. Oh, I'll always, always give it to you. Nati. Impongoza. Prince KB.

0: moya ngizokuthola ukuthi ho uzokhona bayasithengela ne champagne. Hey, we hang out. She was actually congrats to Busi, so she's booked and busy internationally. She was, I think, in the Sandbox. She was headlining the Sandbox Festival.
1: Oh.
0: I was like, wow, girl, yeah.
2: She's headlining.
0: Yeah, she's doing well. She also was at some festival. There's a point where she was like, I gotta change bank accounts. Because the South African banks can take the moolah. I'm like, whoa. Yeah, I was like, I love it. I love it when people say stuff like that. Anyway, yeah, man.
3: You?
0: Did you get the sandbox? You get the sandbox? You get Black Coffee just walked off. Oh, Gendy Pa!
1: Oh, best as well.
3: It's Lali voice notes is Zako. Get corner. It was seven. I am here.
0: Can you sit and go, guys? Yes. Hey, I remember this phone when I bought it with Black Coffee.
4: I don't know.
0: When Musa and I were hanging out, Black Coffee, what a good one.
3: Manis Balisaba, Ula Duma, una collection exclusive for North America.
0: Yep,
3: so they're not taking chairs. Oh,
0: that would have been me the entire time. Okay, there's one more voice before we get out of here, and Babalaji comes through. Good morning.
5: Yo, guys, let's have a cool look your voice.
0: Sorry, man, Buddha.
5: Standing in the war.
0: Yo, yeah, man, so Baba, I'm going to see you now. Hey, I'm going to see you. But also, the reason why I wanted to give her a chance, because you're going to have a good time with her. Mm-hmm. She's going to take you right through from 9 up until 11. You're going to have an absolutely amazing time. I've looked into the playlist already. Ingoma zokuqala zavulangaz. Yo! And now she's got my favorite song from Tandy Thomas Zwai. It's called Ingoma. It's

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1: Stories making headlines. The Parliament monitors the protest on undocumented foreign nationals. The National Assembly Speaker accused of protecting President Ramaphosa. Boys in the team, nicely done. Good morning. While starting in the Western Cape, the Portfolio Committee on Home Affairs says it is closely monitoring the protest against undocumented foreign nationals in Durban. This follows days of tension with dozens of immigrants camped outside Durban's Diconia Centre. Civic organization March and March is marching against undocumented foreign nationals in the country. The chairperson of Home Affairs Portfolio Committee, Musa Chabeni.
2: In our parliament,
3: as a committee, we believe that government, the executive and the security cluster will keep an eye on this issue and act on the memorandum submitted by the civic organization March and March. We met with the organization before and they explained the issue they are raising. They've also called on us to act according to South African law.
2: Now, South Africa.
1: Staying in the Western Cape, a member of Parliament of Yolwethu, Zungula, has accused the Speaker of the National Assembly, Thoko Didiza, of protecting President Cyril Ramaphosa after Didiza rejected Zungula's request for a motion of no confidence in Ramaphosa. The ATM's request was sparked by the Constitutional Court ruling that Parliament must establish an impeachment committee for Ramaphosa to answer to prima facie evidence about foreign currency stolen from his Palapala farm. Zungula says Didiza has a burden of defending Ramaphosa, even when it is clear there is a case for him to answer.
4: Clear, consistent threat here is the issue of protection, the Speaker protecting the President, instead of allowing Parliament to fulfill Section 102 of the Constitution, she's basically protected the President.
1: Staying in the province, the Department of Water and Sanitation, DWS, says that there's been a major increase in dam levels across the Western Cape. An overall combined improvement of 16% has been recorded. Western Cape Heads of DWS and Ntombizane Lebila Mubariwa says that the increase can be attributed to the recent downpours in the province. She says that all six of the dams that supply the Cape Town water supply system, including the Witherskloof, Upper and Lower Steenbras, and Mr. Restaurant, have shown an increase in dam levels. Bila Mupariwa says that despite the heavy rains and the improvement in dam levels, residents should still use water sparingly. Let's move now to the Middle East. The body created by Iran to oversee the Strait of Hormuz, the Persian Gulf Strait Authority, has announced the formation of a controlled maritime zone to regulate traffic. Transit of the waterway will require permission from the Iranian authority, though this would contravene international law. The BBC Sanjay Dasgupta has the details.
5: Iran's newly created Persian Gulf Strait Authority said there would be what it called a controlled maritime zone around the Strait of Hormuz. It says the initiative is to ensure security, but it's a breach of the UN Convention on the Law of the Sea. That is meant to ensure free passage of all traffic through international waters. But Tehran is keen to try to turn its de facto control of the strait, its chief weapon in the standoff with the United States, into something more permanent. The announcement came as 26 ships were allowed through the waterway.
1: Exactly now, 4 minutes after 9 o'clock, we're back home in SA to recap our top story. The Portfolio Committee on Home Affairs says it is closely monitoring the protest against undocumented foreign nationals in Durban. That's it for now. The next update is at 10 o'clock with Siseko Kondile for SABC News here at True FM. I am Maphilise Manduluka. Welcome to True Experience.
6: Why do I have to be lighter than a paper bag in order to be sexualized? 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Why do I have to be younger? Why can't I be exactly who I am and be as complicated as I am? I'm all things, everything. Majesty. It's in the reach of my arms, the span of my hips, the curl of my lips, the bend of my hair.
7: Royal Highness, hard rock.
6: 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Phenomenal.
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0: So when this particular song came out, the year was 2006, taken from Ciara's album titled The Evolution, one of her best albums, even if I have to say. Entering you with the sounds of Ciara. This one is titled Promise. One thing that I do promise is to hang out with you for the next 2 hours. You need not to fear anything because I am here to take care of your mid-mornings. A big thank you goes out to the True Breakfast team. They're back again tomorrow between 6 and 9. And at exactly 9 minutes after 9, we officially welcome you to your mid-morning show. We call it True Experience. And you get to experience it right here on True FM like no one else. Should you want to hang out with us for this morning, you can check in with us on 89.9 to 107.8. That is our frequency. And of course, we're sitting on 91.0 to 94.5, should you be in Gqeberha and some of the surrounding areas. For those people that are listening to us from outside of the Eastern Cape, we've also got you covered on channel 816, and you would find that on your DSTV audio bouquet. 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Like any other day, we always love to hear from you guys, so you can join in on all the conversation and all the exciting features we're going to be bringing you on the show this morning by joining in on 086-000-2375, WhatsApp line 072-999-8092, on our socials. We're sitting at True FM. It's a Thursday morning and we're sitting on the 21st of May. Best believe when it hits Thursday, we're going to be throwing back, sharing some old-time, good old-time memories and also playing you music that is blast from the past. You want to hang on tight for our hashtag gem early. We have two songs battling it against each other for the number one spot as per usual. And with these particular one, we're also going down memory lane. You can come through and let us know between those two songs, which one takes you to a certain memory or anything that was happening, particularly at the time these songs were released in your life. Maybe you're not sure when they were released. I'll also be bringing you that background information on those two songs. As soon as we come back, it is a Thursday, which means we also get to check in with the Disability 360. It's a segment brought to you by the SABC Education. In the second hour, we dedicate that time to all of our hustlers. Either you're starting up a business or you already have an existing business and you'd like to get the word out there. Do not hesitate to come through and to tell us a little bit about what your business has to offer so that your surrounding areas and your community members know exactly what services do you have to offer. We call it What Is Your Hustle? The beauty about it, you can also come through on my personal Facebook page. Just slide into my DMs. I am Baba Lwagqoa on Facebook, and you can just let me know the name of your business, what your business does. Don't forget to drop your digits so that we're able to get hold of you. If not me, definitely the producer of the show. He's Yakim Mavulagvaliwe, or you can send through via email at phoebem@sabc.co.za. Right, straight after that, we've got your four feel-good songs back-to-back to make sure that we give you your mid-morning pleasure as you are navigating through your mornings. And we also chatting, because it is a throwback today, we're speaking magazines. And I just want to find out from you, do you feel that when you look at magazines, they're still relevant? Also, interestingly enough, when was the last time you actually bought a magazine? And yeah, share those with us. We'd absolutely love to hear from you. I'm also going to be just giving you a little bit of background on how magazines came about. So it's going to be an interesting one. Make sure you hold on tight for hashtag True Experience.
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0: If you are listening quite carefully before I intro the song, I played your voice note from Ubuntu Oti Obaban. What one thing is this Dalasa? The kind of music I have will really make you think about those kind of things. Also, shout out to all those people that are in long-distance relationship. Coleman with Ntabezi Kude. Played you some legendary Thandi Somazwai music with Ingoma. Jezil Brothers came through with Warza. In case you haven't noticed, today we're throwing back and bringing in all the bangers. Taking us right to 26 minutes after 9. It's a Thursday morning today, sitting on the 21st of May to be exact. And you're locked in on hashtag True Experience on Trev. I'm like no one else. Thank you so much for being part of the brand. We're holding it down all the way up until 9 together. Mbabula G taking care of you for these next 2 hours. And if you haven't checked in with us just as yet, do hop onto 89.9 to 107.8 for our frequency. That's where you can find us. And of course, for those people in and around Gqeberha, 91.0 to 94.5 is where you can also find us. And optionally, and you happen to be outside of the Eastern Cape, you can go onto channel 816. 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
2: Catch top billing this Thursday on S3 as Sozibini meets boxing champ Kevin Larina ahead of his world title defense. Fez, Jonathan and Ryle compete for cover story glory. SA Lifestyle combines with French chic in a castle of a home. And rapper Gigi LaMaine talks legacy over high tea. That's top billing this Thursday evening at 7. 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

It's off tonight, it's a Thursday, and today we're throwing back. Speaking all things magazines, we did ask you on our opening question this morning. We're interested to find out if you are somebody who still finds magazines still relevant. When was the last time did you buy a magazine? Maybe you can also share some of your favorites from the past. So also looking back in history of how magazine first came about. Initially, magazines were first emerged in Europe during the 18th century with publication such as the Gentleman's Magazine, which really helped with sort of popularizing the actual format of magazines. So also the term magazine come from the word meaning storehouse or maybe collection of things, because with these publications, they really went together different forms of information, things like your

0: things like your fashion, music, celebrity news, lifestyle, and social issues. So by the time we hit the 90s and the early 2000s, magazines like Drum, Ibona, your You magazine became also quite influential voices when we look at the entertainment industry, as well as beauty, storytelling, and popular culture. Each time I think about the magazine is how there was a corner, I think Gwibona, I'm not sure if it was Gwibona Nagasistuli, may her soul rest in peace. I was so sad to learn that she'd passed on, I think about a year or two back. There was a corner Nagasistuli, which people would go to with all of their relationship, family struggles, to ask for advice from Mrs. Dolly. And I believe those things have transitioned now. I know that the radio spaces also have such corners to be able to assist with some of the struggles and challenges that people are faced with. So it started a long time ago. If you look at how the transition from magazines to radio has evolved, really, really, you can tell that from where we started off until where we are now, things truly have changed. That is why exactly we are posing this question to you today. Do you feel that magazines are still relevant? And also, when was the last time you got yourself a copy of a magazine? And if you're somebody who was interested in magazines back in the day, which one were your faves? My producer was talking about what you would refer to a vision board. With a vision board, you were, you'd get like projects at school where you'd cut out like different parts of what you would imagine or sort of reimagine what your life would be. So those are the sort of things that we also got to understand when it came to the world of magazines. Nevertheless, it's a Thursday. We are throwing back today. We've got two songs back to back for you on hashtag Gem. Early users to come through and let us know between the two songs that we have chosen for you this morning, which one speaks to you. We'll also be coming through and giving you a little bit of background info on those two songs. So you can ring us up on 086-000-2375 and let us know which one is your song choice. As soon as we come back, you can also, in fact, before we actually get into your comments, you can also send us through your voice note and WhatsApp message on 072-999-8092. Don't forget to go drop your comment on our socials. We are sitting at True FM.
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0: uChokamani sikhumbuza kude. 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UChokamani sithanda lonto ke radio ni radio my car ikhale kamani. 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
1: Jam early, jamming you up for the day. Going down memory lane.

0: Casino. He's teaming up with the Timberland at Subtle Anonymous. Keju Samuale alongside Asha before that one with The Matrimony. This was an R&B hit song and it's featuring Timberland. It was officially released back in 2007 on the 9th of April as a lead single from his second studio album titled Special Occasion. It picked at number 49 on the Billboard Hot 100 and number 17 on the Hot R&B Hip Hop Songs chart decades later. This song has amassed about a tenth of millions of streams across platforms like your Spotify, Apple Music, still remaining a favorite for a lot of people and definitely speaking to me. Before that one, played you The Matrimony. It's by Wale. He's featuring Asha. And this one was officially released back in March 2015. It served as the second single from Wale's fourth studio album titled About Nothing. This song officially reached about 2x platinum status in the United States, recognizing over 2 million units sold. So those are the two songs we are jumpstarting your Thursday. I share a memory or two as well about where these two songs take you. 086-000-2375 would absolutely love to hear from you. Umavo lies on standby. You can also send us a voice note on 072-999-8092 along with your WhatsApp messages. Don't forget, you can also go and comment on our Facebook as well as Instagram X as well, and just let us know which one is your favorite song between the two songs. All right, I guess we're getting right straight into it. Melo coming through from Mtanzane this morning. Good morning, Melo. Molweni Mtanzane. I'm good. How are you feeling? It's far to Friday.
1: I'm right, my boy.
0: Hey, bo, kutheni ngathi uphefumla ngenxeba nje, Melo? Oh, right, ne? Okay. No, bo, ngumntwana omoya phansi, that's why.
1: No, but...
0: Okay. All right, Melo, uthande ephi kwezethu? Matrimony, ne? Okay. No, ba says season go. Kwanquba ufuna matrimony. Khona lo mntu uzawufika ingoma kokwabo. Thank you, Melo. Thank you so much for hanging out with us, Kebodi.
1: Sure.
0: And we check in with your comments on Facebook. I've got Kanye Cruz Magi coming through from Ebofolo. Utigena Gematigela, Mnandiamba no one late, teaming up with Asha Klaisiti Matrimony. Utah, give the song a 10 out of 10 any day, Mabega. Mwobo coming through from Elisigisigi, Utige Wale no Asha the Matrimony, Babalwa, Bateta Nami. Umehle abo, happy Thursday, Matigela. Sending some love, song number 2 for me, Utikela Gamadi, Raita Sachonisi Matigela. Thank you. Usia Chende, Utige the Matrimony is talking to me apa eklesi by Wale and Asha. Undembi so Mtanzi Russell Jr. Uti the matrimony, babalo, please tobile garga teaming up with Bobby Valentino. Anonymous. Umbane Lindo, uti morning matigela omhle. I'm gonna go with song number 1, The Matrimony, listening to you all the way from King William Sound, Matumane. Coming through a city morning matigela no datuma vula. Happy Thursday. Let me go to Wale featuring Asha. The matrimony. Use kuzini gena. Usli K. Awa, Utigena, again, matrimony has done it for me. Rico, love, Licheza. Coming through from Coffee Bay, Ocean View. Oh, that must be a beautiful place. Ocean View. And from some of the pictures that I've seen from a Coffee Bay, definitely the ocean view is there. Doesn't matter which part of a Coffee Bay you stay in. Wale teaming up with Asha, The Matrimony. Uviani Ngawe coming through. It's song number 1 in Mkaya Sigmamele Sandine Kunubi. And a shout out to Samkelo Semifinale. Also coming through. It's Bobby Valentina's Made My Thursday with Anonymous. Utigendu Mamele Mtanzane kwa 17. Atandile Tashiange. Uti song number 1, please, Baba Alwa. And Usemtate Kyumbu Gena Ge MK Gaha Kweha. Uti a very good morning and a happy Thursday, Bab. See, can pick song number 2. Utigendu Pulapule Marape Yugi Ekakala. Till the last hour. Sisi, we end up 90 rate. I thank you, my brother. Sonwabo Kashani. Or it has to be song number 1, The Matrimony from Usobs. Sonwabo Kashani, my Beshe. Mvoboza, Smatatu. I choose song number 1, Wale featuring Asha, The Matrimony. Utikalagam 90 rate. Ngale, Nieshulega, Matigela. Talando Vilem, a very good morning, Sis Babalwa. Bobby Valentino, Anonymous. Ndilapeko, Nga Q. Shao Ayanda, Ayaziolo. Uti song number 2 for me, Kushakred Bo. I'm teaming up with The Matrimony, Kabamo Su.

Tipping up with Bobby Valentino Anonymous, and I've got Ndondo Mapango Tutiwe SDN. And a very good morning to you, Matigela. I'm on song number one, Dimamele ke apa epagamisa smart mbupa utusem kababa location with Bobby Valentino this Thursday. Baba lo ayanda, okanye ayanda makina sotawa. Uti let me go with song number one. Lihle no banjana utike song number one up at Coffee Bay, please. Baba lo siyabonga zizi matilo. Tipping up with Bobby Valentino Anonymous, we'll say King Williams down. We cross over to Cape Town. Cape Town is not coming through. All right, let's see if you are able to get him back. Mavula, my nation be last. Utiga Anonymous has made my morning. Babalwa, Andy Swakekets or Mukwena also coming up. Oh, this can't be happening. Babalwa, what are you doing to me? I want you to feel good. What do you mean? Uti, I'm going with Wale alongside Asha Kamesiti, the matrimony. Uti, I'm Siana. Uti, again, I get Wale, please. Babalwa, Seda Pamula, a very good morning to you. Matigela, I'm on song number one. Wale featuring Asha is London. Ekunubi Santin. Lucindy, so Lucindo Chief, Uti Anonymous. Mavula, were we able to get our caller back on the line?

0: All right, Molweni Kapa. Good morning.
1: Mari.
0: Hi, Mari. Oh, this is Queenstown.
1: Ah, no, I'm going to tell
0: you,
1: Mari.
0: You lie. No wonder you're going to go.
1: Ah, no, I'm going to Mari.
0: Oh, so you're based in Cape Town now? Oh no, Ilan Yaseka Paivumi. All right, my Vula. I think so. If there's someone else, you can also put them through. In the meantime, let's go to our voice notes.
2: Hello, this is Babalaji.
0: Hello.
2: Thank you,
0: Sarah.
3: Oh, Tofika Kanen. Mid morning, baby. Mid morning.
0: Thank you so much.
3: Love you.
0: Oh, man. Love you.
3: Man, Liam Sian, a Quebecer.
0: Shom Sian.
4: Hashtag full experience. Hashtag tremendous sessions. Okay. Good morning. Good morning, Miss G.
0: Yes, sir.
4: Puma Nengoma. Ka Bobby Valentino Anonymous. I think Kumuza Kana wanted to the studio mix.
0: Okay.
4: Oh, the late Bob Mabena.
0: Oh, man. Thank you for that. Thank you, Nomizana. I truly appreciate you.
5: Hey, Mari.
0: Yes, sir.
5: I'm
0: good. I'm just so sad you left us in the Eastern Cape.
5: I'm good, Mari. Man, Pumanali, I understand. I'm not good.
0: Oh, my.
5: That's the true experience.
0: Thank you.
5: That's fair, Babalaji.
0: Oh, thank you.
2: Hello, this is Babalaji. The Tala Undi, the song number one.
0: You've got it.
2: I'm going to go to the Polombo.
0: All right.
2: I'm going to go to
0: Thank you, Snera.
2: 412, Pagat Gomtata and Yuki. Dango.
0: Dango.
6: Hi, babes.
0: Hi.
6: I hope we shall have
0: a good one. I'm good.
6: I just like him by the time of my man.
0: Thank you,
6: Bojan. Till the last hour.
0: Thank you so much. I appreciate that.
7: Inkaya. Tiambana Lyokal. Kumuze Stataram, the Safi Gelok Shi, Takum Runyak.
0: Okay.
7: For the Nance Aksequeza Doctor's Stereo. Kuviani, Sandine Kunobe.
0: Thank you.
7: Dango.
0: Chamosa to Magalam Kaiwa.
8: Hi, Babalachi.
0: Tell us,
8: good. Pila, Pubabalachi, ne producer Yako.
0: No,
8: Babalachi, Tande Wali, featuring Asha.
0: Okay.
8: To Mamele, up high Cape Town. Phansi kwengqele ke namhlanje ke abantu ke tempathi ngihleli nawe
0: Trishubabalachi. All right.
8: Thank you.
0: All right. Thank you to each and everybody who did come through for our hashtag gem early this morning. We're running out of time. That's what happens when you're having so much fun. And of course, we keep things moving right along. I did mention today's a Thursday, which means we also get to bring you Disability 360. Today, we're looking at the importance of digital inclusion with persons with disabilities, some of the challenges that still exist in that space, and what more we need to do to make sure that we build an inclusive accessibility for all. We're going to be chatting to Shanice Liu, who's a skills training manager at Nelson Mandela Bay Association for the physically disabled. We chat to her as soon as we come back from this.
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0: All right, and just 8 minutes before we get to the top of the hour, we officially welcome you to Disability 360. Kumbuleke, this is a segment brought to you by the SABC Education. Now, when we talk Global Accessibility Awareness Day, it does shine a spotlight on the importance of creating digital spaces, not just digital spaces, but digital spaces that are inclusive and also usable for everyone, including the more than 1 billion persons with disabilities worldwide. From things like websites, mobile apps to everyday software and online services, accessible technology has the power to break barriers, unlock opportunities, and also ensure that no one is left behind in the digital age. Today we unpack the significance of digital inclusion with persons with disabilities, the challenges that still exist in this space, and what more needs to be done to be able to build an inclusive accessibility for all. I did mention that we are chatting to Shanice Lou, who is a skills training manager at Nelson Mandela Bay Association for the Physically Disabled. Shanice, a very warm welcome to you. We truly appreciate you coming through and chatting to us this morning. How are you feeling?
12: Good morning. I'm doing good. Now I'm feeling good. How are you doing?
0: I'm feeling good. Happy to have you to have this conversation as well.
12: Likewise. I'm really happy to be here. And I think it's a much needed conversation. So I'm really, yes, I'm happy.
0: All right. First, Shanice, maybe let's unpack exactly what digital accessibility is and why it is rather important in today's world.
12: Yes. So digital accessibility in simple terms just means designing websites, apps, and digital tools like you mentioned now as well, so that everyone can use them, including people with disabilities, whether that would be a visual, hearing, physical, or cognitive disability. It's the digital version, basically, of a ramp into a building. So the reason why it matters so much today is that almost everything has moved online, which includes your banking, applying for jobs, booking a doctor's appointment, basically everything, and also staying connected with family. So when a platform is not accessible, you're not just creating an inconvenience, you're basically shutting people out of full participation in society. So just in short, that, you know, digital accessibility is really just inclusion showing up in a new space.
0: Mm. And also, Shanice, let's look at some of the everyday digital barriers that persons with disabilities still face on an everyday life.
12: Now, this is very interesting because there are quite a few and many are invisible, you know, to people who don't experience them. You know, for example, with a blind person, using a screen reader hits a wall when images have no text descriptions, or when a website is built in such a way that the screen reader can't navigate it properly. And then in another case, someone who is deaf or hard of hearing comes across videos with no captions, and a person with limited hand mobility also may struggle with buttons that are too small or forms that can only be completed with a mouse. You know, and then if you take people with cognitive disabilities, which are intellectual disabilities, they face cluttered layouts or complicated languages or time-limited forms, you know, and there's just these simple barriers, and the main one is also cost to access these devices and data, which in today's economy is very real. Mm. So the barriers are partly, you know, between designing and also the inequality when it comes to the cost of it.
0: Yeah. Considering what you've just touched on now, when we look at like businesses, institutions and technology developers, how far have they come in making websites, apps and software sort of more inclusive and accessible, especially for persons with disabilities?
12: Yeah. No, I must say that there's been a genuine progress. There has been progress, and it is worth acknowledging. Major technology companies now are building accessibility features directly into the devices, like screen readers, voice control, and live captioning that comes standard. There are international standards as well, like the Web Content Accessibility Guidelines, that give developers a clear roadmap, and awareness is growing, which is good. And a lot of organizations, you know, sometimes think about accessibility after the product is built as a fix rather than the foundation. So the big global players are leading, but many smaller businesses, I would say, and even institutions haven't caught up yet. So the direction is encouraging, but the pace and the consistency does need work.
0: And also, Shanice, I want to find out, how does accessible design improve digital experience generally for everyone?
12: Yes. So this is a very important point to make, because accessibility, it's not just a niche that benefits a small group or people with disabilities. It actually makes things a lot easier, a lot better for all of us. Think with regards to captions, you know, on videos, which were designed originally for deaf users. But now everyone uses them. You know, if you're in a noisy environment, or you don't want to, or you're at a doctor's appointment and you just want to watch something, there's the captions. Voice assistants, ramps, automatic doors, all help people not only with disabilities, but those without disabilities. For example, when a ramp is there, it's not only someone with a wheelchair that will be using it. It might be someone with using a pram, you know, or pushing a trolley. So it just makes everything easier. This would be called a curb cut effect. So the curb, like I said now, is made for wheelchair users, but it ends up being used for people without disabilities. So in conclusion with that specific topic, when you make things accessible, when you make everything accessible, you are making it a lot easier and better for everybody.
0: And also, Shanice, lastly, before I have to let you go, looking ahead, what should maybe the future of digital accessibility look like? And how do we also sort of ensure that inclusion remains a priority as far as technology continues to evolve?
12: Yeah, I would love, and you know, as APD as well, we would love to see a future and live in a future where accessibility is simply assumed. It's not an afterthought, you know, where it's built into everything from the very start. As we know, you know, with AI and everything, technology is moving fast, but only if accessibility is designed from the very beginning can it enable each and every person to be better. So otherwise, every new wave of tech, you know, creates a whole new set of barriers. The way we can keep inclusion a priority is then to keep evolving people and creating awareness with regards to disabilities in order to shape tools that affect our lives.
0: All right.
12: As we usually say here at APD, you know, nothing about us without us, which I think is very important.
0: Yeah, crucial information that you've shared with us and our listeners this morning. We truly, truly appreciate you taking time to chat to us. Thank you so much, Shanice, and we wish you nothing but a wonderful week ahead.
12: Thank you so much. It's a pleasure.
0: All right. And it's 10 o'clock on the dot. It's time for your 10 o'clock news update with Siseko Kondile.
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15: We're doing it because we've listened to the IEC public participation research and even other research about electoral reform in the country, which says that people want to see the faces of the people that lead their mayors. Are they the CEOs of cities? And we have therefore broadened the process because we do believe that this is an important position in terms of leadership of the cities, in terms of vision for the cities, and also in terms of holding the administration and the different agencies accountable.
14: Umbutho ongajonganga nzuzo, iPieter Maritzburg Economic Justice and Dignity Group, umemelela kurhulumente ukuba asinyuse isibonelelo sabantwana kanye ngexesha amakhaya atsala nzima engakwazi 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Umququzeleli wenkqubo kwiPieter Maritzburg Economic Justice and Dignity Group Mervyn Abrahams.
16: We have been saying that at least the child support grant should be pegged at the level of the food poverty line. Now, the food poverty line in South Africa is standing at 855 rand per month. So at the very minimum, the child support grant should provide for sufficient food, which according to Stats SA is 855. So an increase in that area, we believe, would be a massive increase, not only to eradicate child poverty, supporting households, but it will be a massive boost to the economy.
14: Ikomiti ejongene nemicimbi yezekhaya eParliamente ethi eyibeke esweni imigushuzo yoqhenqalazo echasene nabemi bangaphandle abakweli ngokungekho mthethweni eThekwini okukulandela insuku nalapho abemi bangaphandle bexhwarhe ngaphandle kweziko iDiakonia Center kumbindi wedolophu. 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
17: As a committee, we believe that government, the executive and the security cluster will keep an eye on this issue and act on the memorandum submitted by the civic organization March and March. We met with the organization before and they explained the issue they are raising. They have also called on us to act according to South African law.
14: Kwesamanye amazwe, umongameli waseMelika, uDonald Trump, uyichaze njengembali into yokumangalelwa kwayengumongameli waseCuba uRaul Castro lisebe lobulungisa laseMelika. 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Band Debusman with BBC unengxelo.
18: The indictment itself is symbolically extremely important here in the United States. There's many Cuban exiles and Cuban Americans, particularly in South Florida, that feel extremely strongly about the Castro family, both Raul and his late brother Fidel. And for them, it's very important that there at least be this suggestion that he could be brought to justice. Of course, the U.S. could go in and seize him. And just this afternoon, Senator Rick Scott made the suggestion that they do so, as they did with Nicolas Maduro in Venezuela in January.
14: Ukuziqukumbela kwinqaku eliphambili sithe i-ANC ithi livuliwe ixesha lokuchonga abagqatswa kwizikhundla zoosodolophu bomasipala ngaphambi konyulo lorhulumente lomasipala. 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
19: Yo, hayi madikela umculo wakho. Hayi nongusazana mani yandiphilisa man. Each and every day avele offload man umsebenzi omkhulu apha kum. Thank you so much man for great music. Each and every morning I make sure that I don't miss the show. Thank you so much man. Keep up the good work madikela. We love you so much man. Thank you. Have a great day.

0: entering you to the second and last half of the show with the sounds of Soulfire Town, teaming up with Ntsika. It's titled Abupheli. Indeed, we are not done yet, at least not until 11 a.m. hits. Ababala G taking care of you all the way up until 11. We started out at 9. If you did just join, you not too late. We've still got another hour to spend together. Even in this hour, we've got quite a jam-packed show for you. And of course, we're sitting on 89.9 to 107.8 for our frequency. If you are in Gqeberha, 91.0 to 94.5 is where you can find us. 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You can also get to stream us on www.truefm.co.za or check in with us on SABC Plus. Now, it is a Thursday. Every Thursday, round about this time, we check in with our hustlers. Whether you are somebody who's either trying to start out a business or you already have an existing business, but you'd like to get the word out there, we cater to those kind of people. We call it What Is Your Hustle? Just like the hustler we're going to be having on the show today, he's based in East London and he's got a sneaker wash business. It's titled Black Race Sneaker Wash and the founder is Ayaz Mabinda, and we're going to be chatting to him about his business. Should you want to be like Ayaz, now we get an opportunity to come through and speak a little bit about your business and what your business has to offer in your surroundings. And get me down, please, Mavula. Don't put it on the think so long. If you want to speak a little bit about what your business has to offer, you can also hop on to Yakim Mavulak Valiwe. That's the Facebook page. And you can let him know the name of your business, what your business does. And don't forget to drop your digits. If not, you can also send through an email to phoebem@sabc.co.za. And you can also come through on my personal Facebook page. I'm Baba Rakloa, to do the same there. The name of your business, what it does, and also to drop your digits. When we come back from a quick ad break, we check in with Ayaz.
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2: Before this one was talking, Nozinhle Nosobzina, Faith Strings with a song called Selima Tunzi. We are chatting with the artist Ubongezwa Mabandla, where he's telling us on his love, life, and journey in music. There's something that I've picked up about you, something that is so significant, is that before you perform a song, you explain to your audience what the songs mean, so that they can just understand what goes through to you. Maybe let's say you break down or you cry during the song. Who came up with that idea?
3: For me, it came from Antarctica, Lauren Hill. It was very influential in me making music. So I think sometimes before, you know, when you're obsessed about a certain thing, I was obsessed with the album. And she kind of explains, you know, the song is about. I wrote the song about. And I think for me, performer overseas, Apo Abantubanga Stati, is Xhosa, explaining and Nguba. It's working out great for me. I wish I could do it even more here. Yeah.
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4: 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On this platform, Sine Feature Bizogoba, I see God in you. 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
5: Kaleza, I see God in you, Tommy. 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
6: Oh,
4: oh man, this is just amazing. 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
0: All right. All All right, we officially welcome you to What Is Your Hustle at exactly 14 minutes just after 10. And of course, I did mention that today we are profiling our second hustler for the month of May, which is Ayaz Mabinda from Black Race Sneaker Wash, which is a dynamic sneaker care and cleaning company that is based in East London. And we have him on the line to join us this morning. Ayaz, a very warm welcome to you. Thank you so much for joining us. How are you feeling, Pudwam, this morning?
6: Good, Sisomengosi. Thank you for having me.
0: All right. It's an absolute pleasure to have you on the show. So excited to hear about what you have to offer as far as a Black Race Sneaker Wash. Talk to us about how a Black Race Sneaker Wash came about.
6: It was just an idea that I had. I always had. It comes from uthando le hip hop, because initially, I'm a person who was in the hip hop circles, you know, living the culture of hip hop, and hip hop and sneakers, they go together. So a lot of people used to compliment how I treat my own sneakers, how I take care of them and all of that. So I think long story short, 2016, I came up with the idea of cleaning sneakers, started doing a research and all of that. And then 2018, then I started the business of cleaning sneakers, you know, and I was doing it part-time at the time. I was also working in a call center at the time. So when it bought me a car, something clicked. I've been working here. I haven't managed to do anything like on this level or on this magnitude. But now having to be able to save up to close to 100K and buy my first car from just cleaning shoes, doing it part-time, maybe if I can do it full-time. Mm. Then from there, I opened an outlet in Southern Road, number 43 St. James, hired a couple of people. Then now we just opened another one in Quigney, also in East London, Ukompo.
0: All right. Inspirational stuff. And talk to us about the service that you have to offer in your business.
6: We offer a couple of services, man. It's everything that has to do with sneaker treatment. We do color restoration on those sneakers. We clean them professionally. You can also check our TikTok. You will see the results. If your sneakers have a yellow sole, we are able to clean that. If it's damaged, we are able to restore the color. Yes, but it's been people of East London and surroundings, man. Let me say Eastern Cape, because I travel as far as Port Alfred. You know, I have people from Gqeberha bringing their sneakers to us. So we ended up extending now from just a sneaker cleaning company to a proper cleaning agency. Because now we can clean couches, carpets, mattress. We have ladies that we work with that go out and do domestic and commercial cleaning. So it has grown to a crazy, crazy scale.
0: Yeah. I love that over the period since you started your business, you talking so much growth in it. And with that, I also want to find out, what would you say had been one of your biggest marketing tool in marketing your business to what it is today?
6: I think for me personally, I would say it's the traditional ways of marketing. Because, you know, now we have social media. So a lot of us, we like relying on, you know, posting and all of that. Yes, that works. I won't lie. But the traditional way of marketing, radio, for an example, this is, QFM is a huge platform. For those that might not know, this is a full circle for me, because my first ever radio interview was in 2007 on QFM.
0: Wow.
6: The first time I was on radio with Ubuthetongo Siyasweka.
0: Okay.
6: And you guys were still at B-Show at the time. So this is a full circle moment. Also, pushing flyers, going to people, having conversations. Because sometimes social media, yes, it's a good platform for me to market, but it doesn't give me that conversation where I talk to you, where you can be able to show me your sneakers on the spot.
0: Yeah.
6: So pushing flyers on the street give me that. So for me, I would say it's going back and researching on how people used to market businesses before and incorporate that with what's happening today, which is your TikTok, your Facebook, your Instagram.
0: Yeah. And I know to have a business for so many years that is sustainable can't be easy. It comes with a lot of hurdles. And maybe looking back from when you started up until now, what would you say have been some of the struggles, challenges that you might have come across and overcame?
6: Yo, Sissy, you don't want to know.
0: Oh, wow.
6: 2024, the 24th of Feb, they broke into my store.
0: Oh,
6: they stole 132 pairs of sneakers. And I had to pay people back. I had to go make your way. Reputation gone.
0: Eish.
6: People posting about you on social media. You have to rebuild from scratch. And remember, you've been on the newspaper. They've been writing about you. Complimenting you. And then there's nothing else you know. You know, compliments, you know, people compliment. And then all of a sudden now, you come across a post on Facebook.
0: Sure.
6: You come across this. And remember me, I left my job. This is the only thing I know. So there's been a lot of challenges, man. I mean, we raised the money. I worked and then I spoke to people. Fortunately, I have a good relationship with my clients.
0: Okay.
6: They tell me when they're not happy. We speak. Even me, I tell them when I'm not happy with them. So they understood, we rebuilt. So there's been a lot of challenges, man. You know, even the smallest challenges where you get, maybe someone is not happy with a misunderstanding, they take it to social media, they blow it out of proportion, and now you have to manage that. But it's not easy to manage a business, I don't want to lie. But for me, it was just taking that decision of saying, there's nothing else I'm going to do except for this. So when it's not working, it has to work. I had to come with a plan. I don't have a plan. This is how I take my kids to school. This is how I provide for my family.
0: Eish.
6: So that has been, I think, having lost those 132 pairs was literally the craziest thing that has ever happened. And after I've managed to recover from that and then reinforce security, rebuild the brand, try and remarket and reassure the clients. I think after I overcame that, I was like, I couldn't want to stop.
0: I love that. Listen, Ayaz, thank God that God indeed does allow second chances for people. Imagine if you had given up, where would your business have been? Love that spirit in you. May it remain like that even as you move on. Looking into the future, where are you still? I know that you said you just recently opened a second store, but just in terms of having more people, hiring more people, where do you see your business in a couple of years from now?
6: It's getting more contracts and trying to work with bigger companies. Okay. Now I just opened a new store, as I said, got a few ladies. Now we are writing a few proposals, trying to build relationships with other businesses that are bigger than us. You know, and I'm trying to create more jobs, man. I mean, that is the definition of success, for the business. You know, having to sit with these young boys here, listen to them, having conversations that I just bought Umakhulu meditation, I just took my kid to school, I just did this, and knowing that all of this thing for them, it's happening because I had an idea. So it's just scaling up and making the business more sustainable and trying to work with businesses that are way bigger than me. And obviously, you know, working with people, the community people of East London.
0: Yavagala, Ayaz. Listen, you've been such an inspiration. I'm sure a lot of people listening to you from your highs to your lows. Thank you so much for coming through, sharing your story and also chatting about your business. But lastly, before I let you go, I'm going to give you less than 1 minute for you to remind us who you are, the name of your business, where you are based, and also if people would like to get in contact with you for your services, for any of your services. If there's a WhatsApp number, you can also just drop that in. Drop your social media handles as well. Let's go.
6: Okay. Thank you so much for this chance. First of all, if you are around East London, we are offering cleaning services. Mainly, we are a sneaker cleaning outlet based in Southern Road, number 43 St. James Road, just next to St. Dominic's Hospital. In Quickney, we are 34 Road Street, next to just opposite Priston's. Our number is 060 393-2943. So we're expanding now to a cleaning agency. You can check us on TikTok at @Ayers_Mabinda, A-Y-E-R-Z space Mabinda, or Facebook, Ayers Mabinda, or just check all the social media networks, just say for Premium Touch Cleaners or Black Race Maker Wash. Thank you so much to 2FM, man.
0: Absolute pleasure.
6: And I really appreciate this. And it was a call from the bottom of my heart.
0: Oh, man. It's an absolute pleasure, Pote. That's what we're here for, making sure that people like you, we make sure that whatever they're trying to accomplish or achieve in their lives, it's heard of and they can get the support that they need. So it's an absolute pleasure on our side as well. And please do enjoy the rest of your week.
6: Thank you for this opportunity.
0: All right. 24 minutes exactly after 10. We'll wrap it up. If now we want to find out Ayers and come through to speak a little bit about your business, that's just what we do, guys. It's a platform for you. It's created for you. So if you are somebody who has a business and you'd like to talk about it, you'd like to get the word out there, that's what we do for you on Thursdays on What Is Your Hustle. Now, we're keeping things moving, of course. We're also chatting. We're talking magazines today. Want to find out from you when, okay, in fact, are magazines, do you regard magazines as still being relevant in this modern life that we are living in? And also, maybe when was the last time you actually purchased one? You can maybe share a few throwbacks of those magazines, also of some of your favorites back in the day that you used to actually like or maybe find interesting. You can do that by simply dialing us on 086-000-2375. 072-999-8092 is where you can drop us your voice notes and WhatsApp messages. Don't forget, we still got your four feel-good songs back-to-back coming up just as soon as we come back from this.
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0: Thank you for the beautiful music. 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Thank you for playing Ingoma Ezi Sonwabisayo. And I am so emotional right now, but in a happy way. Inkosene man. Yo. Thank you guys. Nosi.
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0: Beautiful music for beautiful people between 9 and 11. Nompundo Mo, teaming up with Zugo SA. This one is titled Munduwami. Played you some Snow Allegra with Do For Love. And Brandy, took us back, with When You Touch Me. We also started out with another throwback by India Array, Brown Skin. Four songs back to back, landing us at exactly 17 minutes. Mizuzu before Ufaku comes through with your 10 o'clock news at the 11 o'clock news at the top of the hour. And of course, Zips will take over between 11 and 12. But in the meantime, we're also chatting magazines today. And we try to figure out on your end, do you feel that magazines are something that's still quite relevant in this day and age? And maybe when was your last purchase when it comes to buying magazines? Share with us on 086-000-2375 and let us in. And you can also just send through your voice notes on 072-999-8092 along with your WhatsApp messages. And you can always go drop us a voice note. No, you can always go drop us a comment on our social setting at True FM.
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4: Baba Luachi, serving you your mid-morning cup of tea.

I don't care who says what, but this is the one lady who has been able to successfully deliver one album after the next, and it was an instant hit. Toni Braxton taking us back to her 2018 album. This particular album that this song is taken from was titled Sex and Cigarettes. It's titled As Long As I Live, and it's Toni Braxton in the background. As long as I'm still around, you and I are going to chat. And today we're chatting magazines. I did ask, are you somebody who still finds magazines still relevant in your space? And also, maybe you can share with us, when was the last time you actually bought a magazine? One of your few throwbacks that you used to like back in the day. Sonabo Kashani coming through. I said, a very good morning, Matigela. I'm not since younger India, but says phone in Ngogo. And for a post, sister, and said, Tengi gua pe pandaba. Sonabo Kashani, my peshe lona. Vianinga also coming through. I said, hashtag true experience. Utumkaya, so sela indo yoguba inge yondo yamqua oko kufunda. So ndinga pande nge Bailey Glena, but sisonge sandi ne kunubi. Thank you so much, Mkaya. Manesh Mbilase, uti yo, ainda kabla kdala sana, andi safundi dungu lo Facebook hongo kukoyo. Manesh, tumamele Zimbaba. Tamile kaka, uti, I think the last time I bought one was back in 2002, uti skeli kunye baba alwe sa Jonesi. Ose Mapuzi, that is shout out to Smart Boob. Ha, uti yo hai, zisena kabi so sugela ogo kwa figures cell phones. Uta gan sawaz no nyake nda kabelanga was a result we tenga babana. But one thing I can tell you, mgababa location, sileli gunye. Shout out to Umizan, I know why layers are coming through, is it hashtag true experience. Uta, I don't think they're relevant at all, ngokumsasi, because of socials. Uta gekdala, used to be one of the people who used to invest on the Bonner magazine, Drum magazine, Your Pace. Hey, I forgot about Pace. I even bought EU Eisgenoot. I'll tell you something about Eisgenoot that I feel is so strange. So Eisgenoot, as a lot of people would know, was an Afrikaans magazine. But funny enough, back in the day, so many of us as abantu bamnyama would actually invest in buying. I think it was just about having different magazines in the household. Like you walk into a household and you'll see like there's your Drum magazine, there's EU, there's the Eisgenoot, there's your Bonner magazine. And you never used to ask why people were even keeping magazines that were not really necessarily magazines that spoke to their kind of language. It's interesting times that we used to live in. Siyabonga Zizi Matilo also coming through. He's catching us on 89.9. Uti, happy Thursday and morning to you, Matigela, to you too, say. Uti, kuphela kwento engazange ndaba nawo umdla wokuyithenga magazine. Uti, get till the last hour, nhleli napha enqubeni. King Williamstown, shout out to Kaba Mosuli. Uti, look, I think they still are relevant, although I don't normally buy them. However, I read a lot of them when I do come across places that are selling them or have them glonda undikuyo. Like your places, if you're sitting in a waiting room at the doctor, for example, you find that there are magazines. Somehow you find yourself paging through or reading through those magazines. I think you force because of that reason. I also think so. And there are people who are generally taking like to reading. There's the what do you call that block puzzle thing that people still play? It's word puzzle. What is it? It's the block thingy that people used to play. And I know that back in the day that you could actually do those block scrabble thingy. And then you could actually win money. I don't know if they still do that, Queen Magazine. So that was one of the reasons. Also say that it's good to polish the mind, to keep the mind fresh as well. So there were many reasons why people were generally attracted to magazines or could be crossword puzzle. Yes, that's the word I was looking for. Thank you, Mavula. Truly appreciate you. What again? Mfoboza Smatato is the last person. Happy Thursday, Baba Chi. Mnazanga and I tenga. Ikashe ninzi jilkita ku Facebook. Ninzi zinto ongazi funda. Neznika umla. Even Nestress siyaphela pha. Oh, wena uyavakala nje umuntu womgosi. Mfoboza. All right, guys. Well, thank you to each and every one of you who did come through. It's been really, really great. I think we still have a little bit of time to get in some good music. Let's play a song and then we'll be officially saying our goodbyes as soon as we come back from this one.

Closing off the show with the beautiful sounds of Coco Jones. This one is titled, I See You. We might not necessarily be seeing each other, but guys, I see you. I see you that you come through and sit in with me every day between 9 and 11 and spend a little bit of time with me. And I truly appreciate you to top it off. It's funny that we're talking magazines today. On my timeline, algorithm really does exist. On my timeline, Opal Tusi just popped up, and in her background wall in her house, I believe this is probably her lounge, there are all these different magazines that she's been part of or featured on from back in the day. On her wall, I see that she was part of the Bona magazine. There was a Real magazine, another magazine titled Shimmer. I think they featured at least three times off of Pearl with Bona magazine, because I see there's another one by Bona. She was on True Love. There's another one titled Grazia. She was on Geyer. She was on Elle. There's one titled Issel Black. Issel, I'm not sure how to pronounce that one. She was on Women's Health magazine as well. She was on Glamour, GQ, Club magazine, True Love again. So truly, it's something that used to be a big deal. I love the fact that she took all those covers and framed it in her wall of fame. I think that's what she probably referred to this part of her house, is her wall of fame, because they all look so dope. Anyway, we're closing it off. It's been beautiful. It's been wonderful spending time with you guys. I'm back again tomorrow between 9 and 11 to close off the week with you with hashtag True Experience. I'm going to hand over to Zips and Boboma. She's taking care of you. Patelege Ngoko between 11 and 12. Am I allowed to say I had a good time with you guys? It was good. It was good hanging out with you. It was good having you around. Thank you so much for making it count between 9 and 11. I am Baba Lwaqhawa. I'm also known as Babalaji on your radio. Lulu Digana signing off with good love. Goodbye.

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1: At the news at 11, 9 people killed in Mpumalanga head-on collision, and the ANC opens public nominations for mayoral candidates. Good morning. 9 people have died and several others injured following a head-on collision between a minibus taxi and a bus on the R39 road between Standerton and Morgazin in Mpumalanga. Provincial Community Safety Department spokesperson Moeti Mosi says the cause of the crash is still under investigation. He says, however, authorities are suspecting negligence and reckless driving as possible factors in the accident.
2: 8 of the deceased died while at the scene, while the 9th person succumbed to the injuries while being transported to the nearby hospital. 1 person sustained serious injuries, while 2 more occupants escaped with slight injuries.
1: Police are investigating a shooting incident in Wallaston in Gryfontein on the Cape Flats, which has left 1 person dead and 3 others injured, including a 5-year-old child. Police spokesperson Wesley Twig says officers were called to the scene where they found the victims with gunshot wounds. Twig says the circumstances surrounding the shooting are under investigation.
3: Bodies. The 50-year-old victim was declared deceased on the scene by medical personnel, while the other victims were transported to a medical facility in a private vehicle. The motive for the attack forms part of the police investigation. According to reports, 2 unknown suspects entered the premises and opened fire on the victims before fleeing the scene. Murder and attempted murder cases were registered for investigation.
1: The Pretoria North Magistrates Court has postponed the case against the suspended police sergeant Fanny Nkosi to the 22nd of July. Nkosi faces charges of theft, defeating the ends of justice, and unlawful possession of explosives. He was arrested after a raid on his Pretoria home last month, where police allegedly found a stun grenade, ammunition, firearms, 50,000 rand in cash, and police dockets linked to serious crimes. The NPA has requested a postponement to centralize the matter with a separate Daga possession case in Toyando in Limpopo. Nkosi's legal representative has also withdrawn from the case. He remains in custody. The ANC has opened public nominations for its centralized selection process for mayoral candidates ahead of the 2026 local government elections. The process applies to the country's 8 metro municipalities and 22 secondary cities and towns. The ANC says any South African, including non-members, may nominate candidates or nominate themselves. The deadline for submissions is tomorrow. ANC Policy and Research Head Phoebe Potgieter-Qubule says the public nomination process forms part of 6 selection channels that the party will use.
4: We're doing it because we've listened to the IEC public participation research and even other research about electoral reform in the country, which says that people want to see the faces of the people that lead their mayors. They're the CEOs of cities. And we have therefore broadened the process because we do believe that this is an important position in terms of leadership of the cities, in terms of vision for the cities, and also in terms of holding the administration and the different agencies accountable.
1: And lastly, the Pieter Maritzburg Economic Justice and Dignity Group has called on governments to increase the child support grant as low-income households battle to afford basic nutrition. This follows Statistics South Africa's announcement that consumer inflation rose to 4% in April from 3.1% in March. The organization says the higher inflation rate is expected to increase the cost of basic goods and services, placing further pressure on struggling families. Program coordinator Mervyn Abrams says the current child support grant of 560 rand is 35% below the national food poverty line of 855 rand per month.
5: We have been saying that at least the child support grant should be pegged at the level of the food poverty line. Now, the food poverty line in South Africa is standing at 855 rand per month. So at the very minimum, the child support grant should provide for sufficient food, which according to Stats SA is 855. So an increase in that area, we believe, would be a massive increase, not only to eradicate child poverty, supporting households, but it will be a massive boost to the economy.
1: The top story in the news at 11, 9 people have died and several others injured following a head-on collision between a minibus taxi and a bus on the R39 road between Standerton and Morgazin in Mpumalanga. For SABC News on True FM, I'm Siseko Kondile.
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7: 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Gwaskakulu kusiseko kondile. We are with another news update. Go 12. Gwaskakulu kubabalwa G. She'll be back rather ngomso between 9 and 11. Ikamalam guzizipo zibsimbopoma. And the producer of the show, Gusil Damoy. Namhlanje, we are unpacking what research really is, why it matters, and why understanding it can become an important foundation for anyone or preparisha to take the next step in their academic journeys. Jongalo mcimbi lo mhlawumbi uzawuqala i-honor zakho or your masters, and we ayifuna ke le conversation. You really want to listen to this conversation, make sure ndoba niyasimamela ke sawuncokola naye uDr. Lokita Maka nguye ozawuphendula yonke imibuzo esinaye. Please make sure uba ngabona umbuzo nawo usithumelele on our Facebook page singu True FM on Facebook, and the hashtag is hashtag Incoko, okanye usifowunele ku 086 000 2375. That's 086 000 2375. On Facebook chileke nathi singu True FM. Let's kickstart the show with Kayla, and this one is called Peace.
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1: You carry our hopes, our dignity, and the South African dream. 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

0: Absolutely love it. Nanette pulling through with Vent. Ahead of that one, we had Kayla with Peace on hashtag Ngoko at True FM. Go 89.3 to 107.8, like no one else, taking us exactly to 13 minutes after 11. And if you have just joined us, Gamalam Guzizipo Zipsimpopoma, and the producer of the show, Ngu Silk Damoy Namhlanje, sijonga umcimbi obaluleke kakhulu. 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Xa kuthethwa ngeresearch ufumanise ukuba umntu uyapenika. 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You can call in on 086-000-2375.
1: 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The tournament is opened to amateur netball and soccer teams. 10,000 Rand is up for grabs for the winning soccer team and 5,000 Rand for the winning netball team. If you think your team has what it takes to win this tournament, register now by WhatsApping Olwen on 069-565-7985. We have spots for 32 soccer teams and 16 netball teams. This tournament will take place at Lupili Sweni Sports Grounds in Bizana from the 16th to the 18th of July 2026. Our spectators will enjoy 3 full days of non-stop entertainment, and many, many prizes are up for grabs. True FM brings you the Abongile Mangala Sports Tournament. Kuzodlalwa like no one else. 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Under the code, we are committed to giving news that is accurate, comment that is fair, and programming that is not harmful to children and does not amount to hate speech or description of gratuitous violence or explicit sex. If you think we are not living up to this code, you can inform the Broadcasting Complaints Commission of South Africa. Direct any complaints in writing to the Broadcasting Complaints Commission of South Africa, PO Box 412-364, Craig Hall 2024, or send an email to bccsa@nabsa.co.za. For more information, please visit www.bccsa.co.za.
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0: We are the tastemakers. 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
0: Hey, curators, is in NASA.
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0: Absolutely love it. Is it a crime? Mariah the Scientist teaming up with Carly on hashtag Ingongo at True FM, 89.3 to 107.8, like no one else. Ahead of that one, we had Queen Niger with Medicine, taking us exactly to 28 minutes before 12 on hashtag Ingongo. When many people think about furthering their studies, whether at honors, masters, or even PhD level, one word often comes up and immediately creates uncertainty: research. For some, it sounds complicated, intimidating, or something reserved only for academics and scientists. Others assume research means opening Google and finding information online, but research goes far beyond that. It is about asking meaningful questions, seeking evidence, thinking critically, and finding answers in a structured way. Namhlanje, we are unpacking what research really is, why it matters, and why understanding it can become an important foundation for anyone preparing to take the next step in their academic journey. Whether you are considering furthering your studies, building your career, or simply wanting to better understand how knowledge is created, this conversation is for you, and we are starting from the basics and building from there. Dr. Logita Maga asked this question on her YouTube channel, broke it down today. We are joining to join in the conversation on all our social media platforms. On Facebook, we are True FM, and the hashtag is hashtag Ingongo. You can call in if you have any questions, 086-000-2375 on Facebook, True FM, and the hashtag is hashtag Ingongo. Should again, that's joining us on the line. Today we have a Dr. Logita Maga. Dr. Maga, welcome to the show. Thank you so much for joining us.
1: Thank you so much, Sissy, for having me. Good morning to you and to your listeners.
0: Siyabulela inkosi kakhulu, Dr. Maga. It's been a while. Ndakugqibele forte.
1: It's been a while.
0: It's been a minute. I'm super, super excited. Yeah. Now, Dr. Maga, you know, abantu abaninzi hear the word research and immediately bacinge of professors or PhD students. Now, what is research in simple terms? Mhlawumbe omnye uplena ukufetherish studies like omnye usekwe undergrad, you know, thinking of going into into postgrad, akakayazi ncama ka understand nale research. Xa unoyicacisa nje uyibreak it down, ungathi indoni research.
1: So one thing I always say is we must not complicating research. So in simple terms, research is a structured way of finding answers to the questions that you have. So it will start with curiosity. So you will notice a problem and you will start wondering what happens if, why does something happen, or wanting to understand something better. So it's not just collecting information. So it involves asking questions. That's why you will find out if you are doing a research project, or whether it's from honors level or undergraduate, let's say your final year on your undergraduate studies, honors up to PhD level, the first thing that you will be asked if you are conducting research is, what is the question, the main research question? So you need to be able to understand the question that you are asking, or rather the aim that you want to achieve. So in research, it will involve that. It will involve gathering evidence and also analyzing information. Mm-hmm. But at the end of the day, using that evidence to reach to the conclusion.
0: Okay.
1: So as I have explained in the video that you mentioned as we were starting, it's basically just a way of understanding the world more systematically or carefully. So there's never like a wrong research question.
0: Okay. Now, ndiyafuna uyazi ndobana, why is it important for someone entering higher education to understand the research kusaqala nje?
1: Yo, it's very important, Zizipo, because one thing that I have learned from my experience, research becomes a part of how you learn as an academic,
0: yeah.
1: part of how you think and solve problems. So this is very critical at university level. So it trains you to have that skill. So it's not only about memorizing information, but it's being able to analyze ideas, being able to evaluate the evidence that you have, and at the end of the day, making informed decisions, which also forms part of a huge part of our lives, because on a daily basis, we are trained to be more of independent thinkers.
0: Yes.
1: And so research on its own helps you to have that skill, whether it's directly or indirectly.
0: Yeah. You know, ndifuna uyazi ngokundobana, what is the difference between simply searching for information ku Google and conducting a research? And I think you did mention this kwenye ye posts zakho on social media. And abantu abaninzi would think that, you know, xa ndigooglisha because ndisebenzisa tool and information ku Google. So omnye umuntu would think that, no, I am doing research because ndingene ku Google and I'm looking for answers to a question ndinayo. Now, what is the difference between simply searching for information on Google or any other search engine ekhoyo on the internet and conducting a thorough research?
1: Yeah. So I love this question. One thing that I always say, Google will have all the answers to your search, whether they are correct or they are not.
0: Yay.
1: So incorrect. But searching on Google will definitely give you information. So it's basically you finding information. But when we're talking about research, we are more of diving deeper into investigating. So you need, now that search on Google might give you quicker answers.
0: Mm.
1: But if you are conducting research, you start by going further into comparing evidence. What is it that is on the ground? What have other people said about this topic? And you also analyze patterns. You test your ideas and also ultimately reach your conclusion. So it's just not a matter of what is climate change, for example. I think on one of my videos I made that example. So if your interest is on finding out more about climate change, the impact it has to smallholder farmers, for example, you will dig deeper to actually have a specific area that you are researching. Try to get weather patterns and all of that. How has it changed from this particular year to that particular year? So it actually trains you to basically just have more investigation skill that you can find. Yeah.
0: Mm. Now, Dr. Maga, ukhona umuntu ebeke wabuza esithi eyona part ye imdine uthi kupha kwi literature review uthi, now do I have to read incwadi eziyi 20 okanye incwadi eziyi 50 ngoku? Now I think it brings me to a question yoba what does reading what others said okanye i research enziwe ngomnye umuntu look like?
1: So reading other people's research, so this one depends from one

0: Oh, Mr. Okay. No, ndiyakuva. Now, ubangabo sando ngena ke, mhlawumbi you are a student, you know, doing undergrad or thinking of, you know, getting into postgrad. Mhlawumbi you have questions regarding research. Okanye nawe kudala kukhona apho stake khona. Okanye kukhona izinto that you don't understand. We have Dr. Maka namhlanje helping us with questions zethu sinazo. 072-999-8092. Number ethu uzosifumana kuyo okanye usikhangele ku Facebook singu 2FM on Facebook. And of course, the hashtag is a hashtag Incoko.
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2: It is time for threesome with who one I'm Sanje. For your listening pleasure, then you come through and let me know. And about out of these three songs, ingabe yiphi ekhazayo this evening. This is Oyiqala with some Afro Traction, Besithi Imali Yamalobolo. It's going to be followed by Internet Arty alongside Umthokozisi Ngcobo, Besithi Bona Undithembisile. And then we are closing it with the late Tami Shobete, Esithi Sithando.
3: Yeah, man, phuma Umthokozisi Ngcobo, man.
4: Congrats. Oh, congrats, Ntase. Hey, and it's a good way. Yeah, one of the issues doesn't change one jam. Fair, girl, and it bet it had. Sell again, the good hand again.
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5: 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On this platform, Sine Feature Bizogoba is See God in You, where people want to share gratitude and appreciate abantu ababonisa ndlasika thixo through izenzo zabo ezimpilweni zabo.
6: Thalesa, I see God in you, Tommy. 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
5: 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This is just amazing. Thank you so much, Palisa, for being an amazing person.
1: 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I see God in you. A thirst for life because Christ is life. No abongile mangala on True FM like no one else. We are the authority in dialogue, the keepers of truth, the protectors of education. Umthombo wolwazi. 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
0: And of course, joining us on the line today, we have Dr. Lokita Maka. Namhlanje, we are unpacking what research really is, why it matters, and why understanding it can become an important foundation for anyone or preparisha to take the next step in their academic journey. If you have any questions regarding research, 072-999-8092 is our WhatsApp number. You can call in on 086-000-2375 on Facebook. We are True FM. And of course, the hashtag is hashtag Incoko. Manpini nbwela kuwe Dr. Maka. Now, you know, see, as no ibalekela that we live with the social media, and a lot of students now rely a lot with social media, you know, your TikTok, your YouTube, njalo njalo. Now, when does that count as real research? If it does, do you guys take it seriously? Into banatum, you know, I did my research on YouTube or I did my research ku TikTok, and we know that abantu abaninzi ngoku there's use of AI kakhulu, ChatGPT and so on. You know, when should abantwana use AI kakuhle okanye incorporate AI into their studies?
8: Thank you very much for that. One thing we cannot run away from is that AI has been here for so many years. It's over now 100 years, but it's developing every day, and now it's accessible to many students. One thing that I appreciate is that a lot of students have developed guidelines on the use of AI, and what I can encourage students to do is, because we cannot say they must not use AI, but use AI ethically. It's very much important not to just ask something from ChatGPT and then you copy and paste as it is, but you can use it as a guiding tool, as a

0: friend rather on the questions that you might have, and also because you are a student, always go back to citations, find a ethical sources of what you are researching about. If it's something that you have found on TikTok, on YouTube, because some of the researchers are there, but also go dive deeper into checking what is it that they have done that is published that you can be able to cite. So bottom line there is make sure that you use AI ethically. And yeah, because we cannot run away from saying students must not use AI, because they will use it. But they also need to position themselves that whatever they do will eventually go back to them. So it's their reputation at stake, it's their credibility at stake. Yes.
1: Yeah. Now, Dr. Maga, you know, students as Ninzi feel overwhelmed when they hear terms as far as quantitative and qualitative research. Now, for umdonga, I understand your organ, your autotisive, akona yo, indoning or glendic oil. What does these terms actually mean in simple language?
0: Okay. So, in simple terms, so we have three methods of research. As you have mentioned, we have quantitative, we have qualitative, and also we have mixed methods. So when we're talking of quantitative research, now this one focuses on numbers. It focuses on measurements, statistics, and also trends. So it will answer mostly questions like how many, how often, what is the percentage of this. So an example there would be when you want to survey students, let's say, about satisfaction levels of a particular, let's say, a research training workshop that you had conducted, and you just use numbers or a Likert scale type of questions. So that would be quantitative. But with qualitative, this one focuses more on experiences. It focuses more on meanings. It focuses more on opinions and also personal stories. You know, there are people who will analyze the speeches of different, let's say, or maybe a particular president. So that on its own is research. If you choose, let's say, there can be one student one day who decides that, you know what, I want to take the book, I write what I like, and also analyze that. That is research. Okay. So it would form more of qualitative, because you answer more of the questions of how or why. So in terms of now, if you want to interview, let's say, people or students, you would also like to know more about their experiences, or if it's students, let's say online learning, you will want to get their understanding, or how does this affect their motivation, and how does it affect maybe their progress, academic progress, and all of that. But when it comes to mixed methods, these will combine both the numbers, which is like the numeric data, and also the human experiences. Because sometimes one will need the other to complement your study. So for you to fully understand what is happening, you might need to have this quantitative data, but at the same time, you might want to dig deeper on the experiences, the opinions, and also personal stories.
1: Okay, no, iyavakala. Bangabusana ngena ke sinqokala naye Dr. Lokita Maga. Namhlanje sijonga umcimbi obaleke kakhulu. We are unpacking what research really is, why it matters, and why understanding it can become an important foundation for anyone or preparisha for the next step in their academic journey. If you have any questions, 072-999-8092.
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6: There's a lot of things that I've noticed when it comes to funerals, and it's somehow becoming a norm. And if utembela ebengumuntu ojayivayo ufumanise ba babenzenzi pole dancing ngoku pole dancing ngoku izafuneka kwenziwa nasemngcwabeni wabo ujaya kaloku ibeyithanda le. 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If utembela was spinning cars, then kuzawuthiwa let's go and spin cars. And I wonder why bengasiniki thina singabasasa sike sisasasa
7: emngcwabeni.
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2: 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Umthombo wolwazi. 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
1: 7 minutes before 12 on hashtag Incoko at TreFM, 89.3 to 107.8 like no one else. And of course, I'm still in conversation with the guest here to joining us on the line today. We have Dr. Lokita Maka. Namhlanje sokumcimba baleke kakhulu. Dr. Maka, mandiphinde ndibuyele kuwe. Now, what are some of the common mistakes students make when starting their first research project?
0: Oh, thank you so much for that. You know, some of the common mistakes, and just a disclaimer, I may not be talking for everyone, but one of the common mistakes is choosing topics that are too broad. And also just failing to ask a clear research question.
1: Okay.
0: You don't have to solve everything. Just choose one aspect that is interesting, and then you focus on that. If we are talking about, I think earlier on you asked about students using AI. If the interest is on AI, you don't have to survey everyone or ask all the questions that are related to AI. Just choose one.
1: Okay.
0: And make sure that you ask a clear question. And another mistake is what we started about, your very first question, confusing Google with the actual search. And Google is just a search engine. Yes, it will guide you to some of the websites or even databases where you will find information. But just because you have searched your question there, it won't give you all the answers that you need.
1: Yeah.
0: And once you get, let's say now you are at a stage where you have collected data, it's very important that you analyze that information. So another mistakes is just collecting information that you will not need and also that you will not even analyze. So you are wasting your time, you are probably wasting your supervisor's time because they would have reviewed that before you actually go and collect data. Another mistake is using unreliable sources. So this also exists. Sometimes it's because of lack of understanding and lack of knowledge, and that's why most universities will have research management offices where they guide students. They will have library and information systems where they guide students. This is where you search for sources. this is the right way of going about it. And also another common one, which is my favorite, is trying to prove yourself right.
1: Okay.
0: One thing I always say is research is about discovering the truth. Whether you had this idea in your mind, if it can be answered by what you have found out, that is fine. But if not, it's still research. Because I can go out and say students in rural areas, they are suffering to use laptops. It might be a common knowledge to some or even not, but then you realize that the research proves it otherwise.
1: Mm.
0: So it's not about you trying to prove yourself that, okay, you are right in this way, other people are wrong, but rather just focus on discovering what your data will say.
1: I love that.
0: And one last one. One last one is ignoring the importance of planning and structure. One thing I always say to my students, and if you are allocated to me as a supervisor, we need to plan.
1: Okay.
0: So, because if you don't have a structure as to how are you going to do your research, you'll be overwhelmed. You will focus on everything that some of them are not even relevant. So it's very much important for you to have a plan, to have a structure. And that's why before, when you are presenting your proposal, most universities will actually ask you, what are your timelines? Okay. Because it forms the importance of that. Yeah.
1: Okay. Dr. Maga, we are left with less than 2 minutes before Skaulese says Ndabeni. Abanye abantu, and I've had these conversations with abantu, atumju, I'm not smart enough to do research. What would you say to someone who feels intimidated by research? Or any umuntu who's preparing to further their studies? Zithini izidepo makazi thathe nje kule 1 minute eshekenayo.
0: Research is not about being naturally smart. It's not about knowing everything. It's a skill that anyone and everyone can learn. It's a skill that everyone can improve with practice. So it takes time. I've explained this on my video as well, that you should not be intimidated by such, because even with good researchers, they didn't start knowing everything.
1: Yes.
0: They don't know everything. So it's about you being able and willing to ask the right questions. It's about curiosity, it's about consistency, and above all, it's about critical thinking. It's not about a perfection.
1: I love that.
0: Yeah.
1: Dr. Maga, we have 10 seconds on social media. So kufumana api nabanda bafuna ukhangela your YouTube channel, sifumana njani?
0: On my YouTube channel, I am Dr. Lokita Maga, and social media, Facebook, Lokita Sivuyisiwe Maga, but I don't really use Facebook. It's just for sharing. But I think in terms of research and all of that, my YouTube channel is the best bet.
1: Oh, I love that. Dr. Maga, thank you so much, Sisi, for joining us. Namhlanje, kwaska kakhulu, and have a
0: great
1: day.
0: Thank you very much for having me. Thank you.
1: Thank you so much. Besinqokola naye namhlanje ku Dr. Lokita Maga. Besijonga umgcimo obaluleke kakhulu, unpacking what research really is, why it matters, and why understanding it can become an important foundation for anyone opreterisha uthatha the next step in their academic journey. Masiphinde sidibane kwakhona ngomso between 11 and 12 with myself, Zizi Posebsimpopoma, and the producer of the show, Usilk Damoy. Sisoko Kondile is standing by for the news update.
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5: And the news at 12, death toll in Mpumalanga crash rises, and case against the sergeant Fanny Nkosi postponed. Good day. The number of people who have died in a head-on collision in Mpumalanga this morning has increased to 10. This after a minibus taxi collided with a bus on the R39 road between Standerton and Morganson. Mpumalanga Community Safety Department spokesperson Moed Imosi says the cause of the crash is still under investigation. He says negligence and reckless driving are suspected to be possible contributing factors.
8: The number of people who have died on R39 head-on collision between a minibus taxi and a bus on R39 road this morning has now risen to 10 after the 10th person killed while he was being transported to the hospital.
5: Police say a 28-year-old man has been killed in a drive-by shooting in Kafta Village in Retreat on the Cape Flats. Police spokesperson Wesley Twig says the incident is believed to be gang-related. He says the victim was shot in the head and was declared dead at the scene.
9: According to reports, the victim was walking in the road when a black vehicle drove up to him and one of the occupants of the vehicle opened fire on him. The motive for the attack is believed to be gang-related. The suspects fled the scene and are yet to be arrested. Stellenberg detectives are investigating a murder case.
5: The NPA has requested that cases against a suspended SAPS Organized Crime Unit member, Sergeant Fanny Ngosi, be centralized. Ngosi appeared in the Pretoria North Magistrates Court on charges of theft, defeating the ends of justice, and unlawful possession of explosives. He was arrested after a raid in his Pretoria home last month, where police allegedly found a stun grenade, ammunition, firearms, 50,000 rand in cash, and police dockets linked to serious violent crimes. The matter has been postponed to 22 July in order to consolidate all the cases, including a Daga possession matter in Limbobo. The NPA's Twalana Sekonyana.
10: Accused has a case which has been charged with in Venda, Toyando, where he'll be appearing on the 16th of July. Is the state's intention to apply for centralization for that matter in Toyando joined to the one here in Victoria?
5: The Tswane Metro Police officers have impounded 17 minibuses and one e-hailing vehicle during operations targeting illegal public transport and by-law violations in Pretoria West. The operation also included inspections at formal and informal businesses to check compliance with health, safety and municipal regulations. Metro Police spokesperson Puleng Mutolo says the city remains committed to enforcing the law and ensuring public safety.
11: TMPD remain determined to ensure that all legal protocols are obeyed and will not tolerate unlawful behavior that compromises the life of Tswane residents.
5: Lastly, from further afield, Iran's Tasnim news agency says two people have been executed for disrupting national security. The pair was accused of being members of what authorities described as a terrorist organization involved in activities aimed at undermining the country's security. The executions come amid reports of a sharp increase in the number of executions in Iran last year. Recapping the top story, the number of people who died in a head-on collision in Mpumalanga this morning has increased to 10. This after a minibus taxi collided with a bus on the R39 road between Standerton and Morganson. For SABC News on True FM, I'm Siseko Kondile. More news at 1.
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19: 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Ingaman was Lunja. 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

0: Eskiama Brothers, Mpura, Abidoza, Tabiso Levy, Shikamanagamit in Pilas Sentin, ladies and gentlemen, Safina Sabuya Retu in Wet. Kazakuruku Fagunenda Vazika 12. Kazakuzi Pompo Poma, Babala G, the breakfast team. Kazakuwe, for joining us, Namtan Jagby Lunchtime, Shandis, the number one daytime radio show in the country. The fast growing lunchtime shandies. I'm gonna go to the Nuka Samangis Nisfinin. To the Nuka and his Motamakes, I would think. I could ask Mambik. Zendelen is ending the 7th in Moscow, Kerry, and I'm on this edition. Get lunchtime. Shandy! Gamalam Guslulami, Abanya Batisluja. Kotawenungan Biza.
1: Multi talented!
0: Oh, hey, Gunyakom, take a 2021. Get a touch of Puma in Pulia Sentin. Ah, Mfanaga. Zakomuniko Mesas Bank and Galanyaka, Mfanaga Mzansi. Basta 929, Mpura. 7th, What? Kuza, Gogo, Kuza. God of a fetching my city, Yanni Piano Belkina's Rafa's a gents. Manana, DJ Maporisa Tyler, I see you. Since the Gomez was popular in 2021, especially in Amtaji, that's why it's Pulanga Longyaga. Because you throw back a Mosiazine. We put a long apple, Sakpatel Tyler, no Ghana, Skiller Bank, you come on to meet jump. DJ Zebra, Pro T. I'll go to Aloiso. Ujani, Safina.
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0: It's the 21st of May 2025. 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Shout out to my boy, Gap Lee Gama, freelance creative in graphic design, photography and videography. 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
2: Oh.
0: Ungaya kodwa ngokuyifu ngathi ayikhondet ambom support. Boys in him. 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Kube nenhliziyo enhle njalo uthi amna kwanya nakwabanye abantu okay?
2: Yeah,
0: for man.
2: It's
0: because of
2: Facebook.
0: Capin? It's because of
2: Facebook.
0: Kubalu Funumaz? It's because of
2: Funumaz.
0: It's because of Funumaz. Oh, Funumaz, it's because of Funumaz. Oh, I'm going to DM. Ah, boy, Eva, the gang, we are Kala, Tango! Last time, Shadi Central FM, like no one else, Yabuz and Abjanji, Gulash Kondo. You're not distance in there. Okay, why you're a supportive friend? Okay, you're just friends. So support away. Come, what took over emotional? Because come, we lend the land. We understand? Modern.
3: Hi, Sluja.
0: Hi, Papa.
3: Nandasuka all the way from Ibizana to Durban. Dear Kasa, my university friend, and that when I tua, I saw a good and daughter wife. And I was so proud of myself for doing that. I was the only university friend who was Yukuya, dear Mkasa. And Gosi,
0: who's
3: America, Ibizana.
0: Oh, Zameka. 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

0: 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You can call us live 086-000-2375.
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2: Oh, it's a new day.
0: And we're going to get a new VNC Zako 0723.98092. 2 minutes. I'm going to go
2: with the
0: smoothie. 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

0: I'm cool cat to get my legacy new day. Good last time, Shady Central FM, like no one else. Lunch going for. Sepiz and I and Jim was here, but we never said to Scar one. Classic of a score is Captain Sako Melo, sneaking Gomezimbini, but this Lucha can kettle and Jake and you can let his skate in Gome one because Gomezimbini because this Tanakunya's Lucha. And you don't know Tazla when I can get Gomezaka's kettle, you may know is that Zingomez special kuye because it's dedicated to special kuye. Yeah, shout out to my boy Melo. Uti umlindo sebata. 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Mtata player. The support friend. Pure Matthews. So I guess Luchana. Another traveler from East London to Ekahiso. See a funeral of my friend's mother. Cause naeke was a funeral kama mamu mchana. Tumchongila lungisa Charlie Be Good, Kukombo City. 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Like I'm 90 wireless multi talented and Fununga, my Buddha, to join in another talent of Velayam Rotter Sloon, to Mamele Brian Kelly Navigo TSTV, or the channel 816.
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0: Shab, my love, good.
1: Hi, Sloon. I'm going to travel from Johannesburg to Limpopo. You support me, I'm going to go to December. I'm going to go to the corner. I'm going to go to the corner of December. As I was in December.
0: And you support him, Pam. And then you figure out a globe of sisters. Afun Kukuzel. Makoti. Ungo Makoti. And the chat hang about the Kukuzel. Chomin Kada. And this Zubako. Bune plays in a friend's Zako Gemdas. Chom and this Zubako clear weekend. You support us, Luke. Kus feet look awabo. You may go and speak up your cows because you didn't introduce us, man.
1: I said, and this is about coach, me. The support is slow. Chum and this is a cause of fuma. So like you, a glass slow.
0: Oh, I love ladies. Yeah. Hey, Buddhas, and you come and support the maid, but really, maid. Indoni. Utinan. Can I get in a cause of lion as that? We love our friends, man. Thank you so much, Kwezo Zonke friends, as a support ayo. 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Mfuna wena izinto ana yam. Keep on supporting them, but take it up as Gawan, Kasuka was next Kaftina.

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2: It's noisy now, people are not free. It's okay for them, but I think those are in the meeting, they want to finish this thing so quick, so as we take it from here before 11, as they said. So we don't complain, we don't have a problem to go, but we can't stay here for long. We are here just waiting for the solution.
3: Because we need only protection from government between this situation, everything. We don't know what is going on. Now we are scared.
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5: 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According to reports, the victim was approached by unknown suspects who shot him before fleeing the scene. The motive for the attack is believed to be gang-related. A 59-year-old victim was hit by a stray bullet.
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6: I just want my baby to be found. Even if they could just leave her by the gate or leave her somewhere. I don't care if they even get the people that did what they did. I just want my daughter. If they can get a chance to leave her where people will find her. They can leave her by the park if there are any nearest parks. They can leave her by the hospital gate. They can leave her by the police station.
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0: It's Benjamin Shishiliza, Yams, Blackie, Ricky Ree, Tejo. Come on, give me tea, Sondela. Finance Yam Shadi Central FM like no one else. Look at another book, second hour, you lunch Yam Shadi. It's in just a few minutes from now. When Koska Kuliko Fog, Gunenda Bazika 1. Siati Banagan is Landela Yongo 2. Kasa is going to go away at Yokobeda. Kasa is going to go on Venom and Shishiliza about a single Yabo with Kalui Landa Izolo in Gomayabo Encha Eti Saka Mama. Nayagasina Langamaleo. As much as Wabes Kesak Vudanga Lady Sondela, we do have their latest single, Ikamala Eti Saka Mama, Gwilantam Shandis.
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0: Ladies and gentlemen, this is Captain Sandy Salamtandis Patelwa, Guta Vita, our new presenter. We show Ebizwa Kolosanga. Now, we're going to talk about the Gamam K. Hey, I'm K. Send you to Glibal and Fast, you're Libal, ever since you figure like Ringo Madlingo, the Olive, I'm too good. Indoyam, stand by ya, Kunjani, tap it.
1: Bringing you the Lunchtime Shandi.
0: I knew. Indoya, Sandra, hey, chatty, Langogumt. God, I said, good, Linkos. Hey, top it. But the long auto top it, I can read. Ladies and gentlemen, let's welcome Shishiliza. I'm good, my brother. How are you doing?
3: I'm all good, thanks.
0: Well, welcome to your last time, Shishiliza Central FM, bro.
3: Thank you for having me.
0: Shishiliza.
3: Yes.
0: Shishiliza ngayo phansi sis ngoba yakho ababoleka shishiliza ngayo phansi sis. Dude, where does the name come from, Shishiliza?
3: So that name was given to me by a very popular guy right now, Mateki Two Shoes.
0: Really?
3: Around the time that song was out, like, he just walked in and started calling me that. It became a name amongst my friends, and then when I started releasing, I just decided, you know what, let me just go with this name.
0: Bro, Shishiliza ngayo phansi. What a dope name, man. What a dope name. Where's Venom, bro?
3: I just left him now. Mm. He's busy doing some missions.
0: Mm-hmm, mm-hmm.
3: But yeah.
0: They told me that you guys first met in 2013.
3: We met a while ago, yeah.
0: Is it? You were part of the Family Tree label by Casper.
3: Yeah, I was working at Family Tree, running the label side of things, and Venom was a DJ for one of the artists that was signed, Chad the Don. So yeah, that's where we first met way back then.
0: Then why did you leave, my brother, Family Tree? Maybe Casper didn't want you to fill up a venue.
3: I think I left for growth, to be honest. Like, I wanted to do my own thing. Just, you know, it was just personal growth. That's all. There was no issues that happened. Mm, yeah.
0: Mm, mm. The first song I knew from you guys is this one. The song that we just played now, Sondela.
3: Yes.
0: Oh, what a banger, bro.
3: Thank you.
0: What a banger. Working with Ricky Rick.
3: Yes.
0: How was it like, my bro?
3: Ricky's always been, you know, a brother to us. So our first two songs ever were with him, Showboy and Sandela.
0: Mm-hmm.
3: So he's someone we spent a lot of time with in studio, whether it was working on his stuff or ours. I actually produced the album Bosonke Forever. So, yeah, man, like, it was always a good time. He always pushed us to, you know, try and break boundaries, don't be scared, you know, get creative with it. So he was very very key in our music creation process.
0: You know, there's people who believe that groups don't work in SA. Music groups don't work, Mvana.
3: Yeah.
0: Now, what are the best parts or the parts you enjoy the most about working with Venom?
3: I think it's it kind of balances things because Venom is outside in the streets DJing, you know. I'm in the studio producing. So, like, I'm an introvert. He's an extrovert. So there's certain times where it's like, you know, he's strong in this area, I'm strong in that area. So, you know, we kind of balance things out. And I think it just really helps to be able to do that and not do everything yourself.
0: Well, now I understand why you are the one who's busy with this interview, my bro. Yeah, now I understand. Because you've worked on various roles in the music business, being a road manager, A&R, management of artists. What?
3: Yes. Pretty much everything.
0: Bro, managing artists as well. Do we have maybe any artists that we can know you've worked with?
3: From Nadia Nakai. I was working with Casper. I managed Boity. I managed Tiam. Reason. Yeah, quite a few.
0: Bro, I need a manager, man. Number one, I fill up, bro. Come on, man. Come on, Shishiliza, bro. Come on, man.
3: I got you.
0: So, how does your experience set you up to win as talent now that you're working with Venom?
3: I think it just helps with structure. It helps us know. I think people always forget that the music business is a business at the end of the day. You know, and I think that's why sometimes we end up seeing sad stories from artists, you know, saying, you know, they didn't read contracts, they didn't do this, or they don't know that. I think just the education on the industry and experience helps us do things a certain type of way. Definitely still learning, you know, we'll always be a student, but I think it does give us that bit of edge.
0: So, as someone with such experience, my bro, is it easy for you to just maybe hire someone to do the job for your brand? Because you know everything.
3: Yeah. I think that's one of my biggest flaws in life.
0: Yeah.
3: Is wanting to do everything myself because, you know, I can get it done right. But at the end of the day, you know, we're all human beings and there's only so much we can do. So, you know, we put trust in, you know, the record label and the people that are handling our staff, you know, number of different people involved on the road as well. So, definitely have to put trust and allow people to learn and grow with you.
0: Oh, it's not easy, bro.
3: Definitely not.
0: No, it's not easy, my brother. Saka Mama, the new single.
3: Yes.
0: We played this song yesterday, my bro, and it's a banger. It's a hit. Shout out to the consistency. Keep on blessing us with such bangers, man. The song is dropping tomorrow.
3: Yeah, so Saka Mama is dropping tomorrow. That's ourselves, Yam, Masterpiece, Cuesta, Chico, EQ, Zueto. Then there's a bunch of us on that song. I think that's our main thing, always trying to collaborate. And yes, out at midnight.
0: How important is collaboration, bro?
3: It's everything. You know, you can have a certain way to approach a song in your head, and, you know, being in a room with five other people or even one other person, you know, they open your mind up, you learn from each other, they teach you new things, you know, being in studio with someone like Cuesta, you know, with so much experience, also just seeing how he does things, how professional he is. So, yeah, I think definitely always the more minds, creative minds, the better the outcome for sure.
0: Shishiliza on Lunchtime, Shandes, my brother, how do we keep on supporting you, Jans? And any visits to the Eastern Cape? Are you coming? Or are you gigging anywhere around the province?
3: I'm sure we will be. I know Venom is always in and out.
0: They told me that you guys are expensive.
3: Ah,
0: they told me that when it comes to money, Mfana, you guys don't play there.
3: Nah, we can always figure it out. You can always figure it out. But yeah, you can follow us on social media. I'm Shishiliza44 and VenomZM on all social media platforms.
0: Thank you to my manager. Thank you, manager. Thank you, manager.
3: Thank you.
0: Thank you so much, my brother. 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
0: oh good right
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3: Sesekhaya.
0: Ukuweni? Oh, okay. No. Dibuzwa uphi? Okay, you are live on True FM Kichomi, va?
3: Njonge
0: lonto. 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Now, umelo, uyamazi umelo?
3: Last that I remember, ubani
0: yena? Okay, Melo.
2: Umanelisi,
0: yes.
3: Oh.
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2: Okay, hello. Hi. Okay.
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3: Tisap te mane unjani wena?
2: Right now. I'm on the desk at ngoma since yazi ngifunda kuthanda so ndifuna ukuhlala ukuyimhlepha inside out njengoba wenzani.
3: Okay.
0: Asi?
3: Hey.
0: Kwenza kanjani kwenu nomelo? Are you guys dating? Is he your boyfriend?
3: No.
0: He's not your boyfriend.
3: No.
0: Oh. Kanti nazana njani kanti?
3: Isomyam.
0: Oh, your friend yakho.
3: Yes.
0: Oh, I thought mhlambi you guys are dating. I think Umelo, into I feel like is more than just being a friend.
3: I know, but
0: wake watch. Wake
3: watch,
0: then when I was teen, what do you mean by Tom Yako go to Mdo Wake Watch Yak Tanda Fondin? Oh, I got an hour. Ah, see.
3: Yeah.
0: Then you're pretty la blonde Fondin. Oh, yeah. Melo boy.
2: Yeah, good man.
0: Mfana kwaphelela. Boys ina niko busy kanti no us.
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2: Yeah.
0: Okay, and nayo uthi ayazi lonto leyo ibhola ikuwe ke phoyizini umntana angathi nayo uyayazi lonto that means usayicinga so usayicinga must ask right
3: yeah
0: okay all right okay all right thank you Melo thank you Asi thank you so much guys nin meme mchatweni ngoba ngu MC and izon charge I'll do that for free okay
2: so good much
0: thank you bye bye guys thank you so much
2: yeah.
0: We
1: there's a lot going on here.
0: Eh? Thank you, Stuja, for standing up for Melo. Yeah, slow umjita. Sada, I need your 2 cents here. What do you think? What do you think is going to happen after this call? What do you think is happening there? Do you think Kusisi is in? Huh?
1: There's a lot going on here.
0: Let's get into this song. Hey, let's get into this song. Skaftina. Let's enjoy Skaftina. That's the game that's been a layer for us. What is Luja? Can you put a gift? No, Brandon Ludlu. 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

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Hmm? That's what I said. 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

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Yeah, he finally come on like this sweet romance. That gift of Brandon Dludlu. 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
1: It's about to go down.
2: It's about to go down. Kengali comments like on Facebook. 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I think I'm going to be a long time. 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
1: 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Se Kube can so Kube why us, please.
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6: Sawuba ingathi silibele uba sibhizinesi kaftini, andivanga nomnye umntu ophuma nengoma apha.
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6: Hayi, kiwevu mntakama sekindaba sikathi kasekabacokola nentwana yam gap. 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
1: Stories making headlines, tensions play outside the Diakonia Centre in Meiwa matter trial in focus. Good afternoon and welcome to the news at 2. Tensions have flared outside the Diakonia Centre in central Durban amid a confrontation between foreign nationals and members of March and March, along with the supporters linked to the MK party. The cause of the altercation remains unclear at the moment, but tensions escalated when a larger group of foreign nationals gathered across the road and exchanged verbal threats with members of the lobby groups. Police and representatives from the Southern African Refugee Forum intervened to calm the situation. March and March member Ndanda Mgadi has since distanced the organization from the tensions.
2: So one of the foreign nationals arrived here with a child around 6 or 5 years old. So we then proceeded to ask him, what are you doing here with a child? Because the situation does not seem safe for a child. We then asked him, why don't you take the child home? And then another foreign national came and said, these people are telling you the truth. The one with the child then takes the child and puts the child on his lap. And then the two foreign nationals proceeded to push and fight each other. We have nothing to do with their fighting. We just asked as to how safe is the child in this situation.
1: The Special Investigating Unit has secured settlement agreements worth 25 million rand linked to the irregular COVID-19 school sanitizing contracts awarded by the Gauteng Department of Education. The agreements follow a 2022 special tribunal ruling that set aside irregular procurement contracts worth over 430 million rand. The SIU says the contracts were awarded without following proper supply chain processes and that some service providers charged extensive amounts for the work performed. SIU spokesperson Selby Makhoto.
3: The SIU has concluded settlement agreements with some service providers linked to Chachulani Group Investments, who have agreed to pay 25 million rands in full within the next 7 days.
1: Retired Senior SAPS Commander Vincent Lishabane has once again testified in court that Constable Sizwe Zungu did not inform him about his visit to the Basotho Hostel in Vosloorus, Ekurhuleni. Lishabane is providing details on Zungu's previous testimony at the High Court in Pretoria, seeking to clarify his own involvement in the Senzo Meiwa investigation. As a participant in the initial stages of the inquiry into Meiwa's murder in 2015, Lishabane's testimony comes as 5 men currently stand trial for the 2014 murder of the former Bafana Bafana captain. The state alleges that the murder was planned at the Basotho Hostel, where Zungu claims to have seen all 5 accused on the day Meiwa was killed. During the proceedings, legal counsel Zandile Msholo questioned Lishabane about Zungu's statements.
4: Line number 12 by Mr. Zungu, I told him that I was disturbed about this matter because a lot of people are saying that I was also at the hostel. Did he tell you that a lot of people were saying that he was also at the hostel?
5: No, my lord.
1: The Human Stop Magistrate Court in the Eastern Cape has convicted Gugu Municipal Councillor and Khoisan Traditional Leader Wayne Peterson on charges of assault with intent to cause grievous bodily harm and common assault. The conviction relates to an incident in Papisfontein in June 2024, where Peterson assaulted 2 cyclists during a confrontation in a public nature reserve in the Gugu area. Peterson has argued that the matter was linked to an ongoing land dispute and claimed the cycles were trespassing on land occupied by Khoisan community members. However, the court rejected his version, finding that the state had proved its case beyond a reasonable doubt. The matter was postponed to the 2nd of June for sentencing proceedings after Peterson indicated he had appointed an attorney. NPA spokesperson in the Eastern Cape, Lukolo Chali, says that they welcome the conviction. That was all for this hour. A quick recap on the top story. Tensions have flared outside the Diakonia Centre in central Durban amid a confrontation between foreign nationals and members of March and March, along with supporters linked to the MK party. For SABC News on True FM, I am Lukanyo Papani.
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0: ikabza lesimole mtunzi youngstana DJ Maphorisa sizwe ala kind ngiyabona ngemithi mithandazo kulansi amshali Central FM like never else look on your papane cause kakulu my love and that was got two welcome to the final hour of the show to DSTV audio channel 816 open view 6 to 6 www.2fm.co.za okanye 89.3 to 107.8 sharp kunjani sawda saba kamnandi namhlanje tinye into ezimbini mozithina apha 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Because I don't know if you lunch convo so that now good grilling, I can comment and let us know what do you think of the situation. Which one is that one now? I was going to say, with a breakdown, I'm trying to snuggle up with my brother, a good outie of mine, man, multi talented guy. Kalakamumaz and Damazi as, by the way, yeah, Kev. 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
1: I was a rapper mkhulu wa siqala kwazana kwi game hip hop
0: yeah
1: it's been a while Prasluja
0: man it's been a while mbadaka
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1: yes.
0: I mfana ayingenele ngempela manje boyzini ziyakhala
1: hey
0: let's talk mfanake
1: yeah
0: let's talk
1: yeah, let's get on it
0: masiqale quick graphic designer cha umuntu esive igama elithi graphic designer indoni mhlambi onothi makayazi ngalomuntu
1: yes khulwa kwaqala i graphic designer le indim is a person who uses the creativity to communicate ne client i ideas visually si creator izinto ezifana ne logo posters flyers social media design and brand identities to help e businesses nabantu i message abafuna uyisa ebantwini iye professional and attractive mkhulu wanti ngam understand iselo hlobo umuntu ufuna understand about the graphic designer
0: what do you mean by e social media is this social media design
1: social media design is branding because with social media business pages if we are capable as branded so that's where we get in the brand of city and the city yonke into ufuna uyisa ebantwini professionally uyise ngokwe poster ngokwe flyer ngoku so that's graphic design
0: boyzini talk to me njenge graphic designer wena how did you train for ube kanti ngulo mntu nguye namhlanje u graphic designer and how long did it take for you to be ku level okuyo namhlanje is it mhlambi after uphume esgela if we yele esgela immediately boyzini se uguda khona ungayishaya yo boyzini ushaya konke nje
1: 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Most of my growth came from constant practice. Ubukela i-tutorials ku-YouTube, learning from other designers as uba ndisayenza nangoku loo nto. And improving my creativity over time, that is how I train and develop my skill as a graphic designer, Mkhuluwa.
0: 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I guess ngene ludabeni ke manje ke silwe ke manje.
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0: You don't
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0: Poisoni, as a graphic designer, please help us understand because as abantu abani qeshileyo mhlawumbe kanye abantu abani bhateleyo silindele into abani zaw deliver ngokwedate ethile besivumelene 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
1: 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Mkhuluwa, to be honest with you, u-AI can help create it ideas quickly. 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But Mkhuluwa undive kakuhle. But a graphic designer brings a human creativity.
0: Oh.
1: You understand? In the industry, yeah, it is a human creativity, Mkhuluwa. Emotion, experience, and understanding of the client's needs. Good design is not only about making something look nice, Mkhuluwa, but also about communicating the right message to the right audience. 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And then a stronger Mkhuluwa and more creative as a designer. Yes, and more creative as a designer because now I do not have to sleep in one exeni to try to find the concept, the event, kabani into bani endingayenza kanjani. Ndivele ndityphe into bana eyi khandicebise i-AI man ndingayenza njani into nje and then loo nto did not change my graphic design skill or replace my creativity. It only helped me work more smooth, mkulua, faster, and with better flow while still keeping my own ideas, ne softwares, ne style and the 7 size. So AI mkulua, I have more clients now because it pays on 7 yam is more faster because yeah, that is AI, you know, when it comes to ideas.
0: Damn.
1: So yeah, that's
0: what I can say. I'm fine.
1: Yes,
0: Kubanda Bamamele right now. Are you comfortable with us ukuzenze lango kwethu, iposta zethu, and what's your message to them ukuzenze instead of finding someone who's like nika the human touch, Kluwe?
1: Yeah, Mkulu, you know, when a hot man, AI can support designers to make work faster, Mzakel. I believe creativity, originality, and human thinking will always be important. It's designers who learn how to work with the AI, Zagelo. Instead of fearing, it will continue to grow and stay relevant in the industry. And the graphic designer should learn how to combine a graphic design and the AI. Iyanceda mkhulu alonto andifuna ukuxoxa. Abantu, industry mkhulu andifuna ukuxoxa nabantu, which is clients, bayithanda kakhulu, like human touch. 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
0: Love it, prison man. Kev Igama, out here. Thank you so much for joining us. I'm Shandis. I wish you all the best out here. I'm Jongo Benchilo. I'm proud of you, Ntwana, man. I'm proud of Intel as well. You know, nge industry. I know it's fun to snuggle and get trouble, but it's your text time. But keep shining, Panaka. Keep shining. I'm going to invite you.
2: These things are key for the image and the perception that we are giving to Abantu. But why is it that these things are not budgeted for? I mean, there's a rising with AI, you know, seemingly doing everything. There's a rise of AI posters. I've seen quite a lot of AI posters for conferences, for especially Good Friday. But Zalani, you are not saving money. You are compromising on the brand. Maybe later on, AI will be able to do better things. It will be able to produce better results. But at the moment, all AI posters are the same. So it kills the brand of the church. But Zalani, if there's one thing that is important, I know that when it comes to church things, we always want to spiritualize everything. But when it comes to branding, how people must perceive you, how people must receive you, and branding becomes very important. Branding becomes very important. Meaning, it's not something that you can just do anyhow. You know, just get anyone who's just trying with document, no money, Canva to create a poster for a serious event. You have invited guest speakers who are coming, but the poster man. uyabona ukuthi poster ngiyazanywa yabona nje ngiyazi someone ngathi belandlala abantu they are hanging emoyeni abantu it's just not proper some events are paid for you know there's a ticket that you must pay but when you look at the poster it doesn't speak to what they're trying to do bandla lika Christ I just want to encourage us and not because I'm in this kind of a business no that's not even that but can we not compromise on the brand of the church you know
0: awukodwa loyiso awukodwa loyiso these AI posters ayikodwa loyiso it's too much ayebona lengoma kodwa loyiso bafisa

0: 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DJ Zebra, Pro T. Awukodwa loyiso. 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You understand that? Yo, who else can ungena la kamandi ku rap ngoku? Umzekelo the song based on kwenziwa ngu Rouge. You remember the song with Sanukwenza Ngu Rouge? Yeah. Omnye beke wenza ingoma emnandi and kona into bana isondele phaka kakhulu kule sound ndinayo apha enhloko is who's this Utsego Nondu Brown but ngoma ethi No Second Chances. So enye ingoma ezi ngona into ba singumzekelo wale ndiyibawela every time ndimele ngoma. Maybe if there's a rapper imamele ngoku, please do jump on that song mfanaka. Believe me, ingahamba la ngoma ingatrenda lanto leyo, ingakuhambela phoize. If even sengumrapper wa jump on that one. It's too much, man. Welcome to Lunch Time Shanice. My name is Sandis John at 25 minutes before 3. Let's get some in a lunch code, Babe Kai. Sabina Sanas on this cafeteria. I'm guessing in a best cafeteria in a click because in lunch code 20 years ago, I'm going to get a best cafeteria in Goku because he has a son. Mailo. For the ingoma, Ezimbini, Ezidu Dalela, umdo special kuye, ikamula kengu asi. 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I'm gonna go like. And for me, Chedango Guam, come on, my love. He's up and for now, good God.
1: Remember, Ubanian.
0: Okay, Melo.
2: Umanelis,
0: yes.
1: Oh.
0: Yes, Umelo, you are turning Gomez in Bina, Tedelewen, but those are Teta now again, Gazon Gomez, but why is Ketelewen as Gomez in Bina? Melo, Nanko Asi, Unga Tedana.
1: Hello.
0: When's that going to go Melo? Are you guys dating? Is he your boyfriend?
1: No.
0: He's not your boyfriend?
1: No.
0: Oh. And Nazana John, God.
1: It's from Yam.
0: Oh, your friend Yako.
1: Yes.
0: Oh, I thought in Kambi you guys are dating. I think
1: no.
0: Melo in the feel like is more than just being a friend.
1: I know, but wake watch,
0: ne?
1: Hmm?
0: Then when I was teen, what do you mean by Tom Yako got him to wake watch your town of Fundin?
1: Oh,
0: I got an hour. Ah, see.
1: Yeah.
0: Then you have been in La Blonde of Fundin. Oh, yeah. Ah, made a boy.
2: Yeah,
0: but one. Ah, I'm going to go to Poison and copies. You can't do no us.
1: I'm surprised.
0: Hi.
3: Hi. There's a lot going on here.
0: Sada. Zinge ndi comments, zinge ndi voice notes. Ngilomu kwe pisi ngokola gao. Kipuna kendo kubisi ndo ba I comments zinge ndi zye za zangalendi.
4: Hey, happy Thursday, slow John. Yo, I can't go to sell soup. Agi Kazi, you took a man to Lango. Can you get on him and the shaky soil laid off? I had the shakes I took a bail. I'm a new castle, my label. Was I chatter serious? No, it is so morning by no go. kutwe live on radio ngo at least nokuzakayicinge nyani uzakayicinge cause nyani mani xa bethela hayi mani ngathi bathandana nami apha kumasilujana yani nokukhona into engavele right yayibo xa inobe kamthembi kakuhle kaloku iyayazi kaloku banini enathi yandudlala apha oce uyatutshe ubonile ngo at least hayi noko yebo hayi masithembe masithembe masilujana
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1: 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It's too much. If we mamma, Lingo Mogolu, Yafana nam. And him Lindy, I'll lose. 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

0: as a new Bongani Vats, I'm going to get this com line. If you make jump time, see if I get a goma, the good representer, best of the boxing and doing guy. Nyanagama briefing. Bongani Vats. From Beyond Fire to Scum Line. Nice one. From what do you know, mommy? Are you know, mommy? I ain't y'all. It's all again. I'm going to get a name. Now he's back with another one. I'm going to get a Scum Line. I'm going to get a name. Last time, Shandy's yes. Shout out to the boy, man. He's back. Bongani Vats getting away to Mvani Panzola no Panzoli Buddha. Ndanaki now we are cool. Yeah. Fanano Brenda Fatika Kulum Danaga Bongani Vats. Shout out to Bongani, man. Shout out to Bongs. But it's a message from Kimigamelo. What do you think? Do you think Outamu send a tuba? And I'm dirty. Angabasa Mnandi Vaglakon.
1: 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And rapper Gigi Lamaine talks legacy over high tea. That's top billing this Thursday evening at 7. 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
4: I'm a social sanitarian. I'm a salad. I'm a little one, son. A little boy. Okay, that's a good one. She tries and she first of all, I eat a program. What is this man? She talks by this. I carry on. Bunny, I'm okay. My name, nothing I'm out. Also, Kuman, the moon, the Kuman, I just said, Yes, it says, Lucha, you are pumping in deal, you know, but it's stress on a banya banton, banya bomb, and a banya wantana banya bomb. It's a pumping in peel point. So, she said, Chicha, Mamma, there's a fungo glass. What about the iron has his own shed, his own yards, his future? What do I know? He has a lad. Hey! 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
5: Ave Britain umjithi ukazaletho itona umjithi ukazaletho live Turing, just like a lalain. 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
6: Aye, Slucha, calling like, Slucha, umelo magamie kuma as, man. 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
5: 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Thank you.
7: Shosho, Slutsha, hayi lo mshita lo. 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
0: Nice.
7: Ah, okay, nje, sacinga, but high chances is corner. It's corner. I mean, can I go your way with this?
0: Oh, nice.
7: I didn't have a quality like him. But it's about trend, you know. It's about trend.
0: South Africa. I didn't follow me. I didn't follow me. I could have a cabellet. Still a second, I'm a good one. Southern phone bank in Tetanozam. There are some minutes of a cabellet.
7: Honest. It's gone. I'm going to get a good one. I didn't have a quality like him. But it's about trend, you know. It's about trend. But
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0: 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I've tried, Melo. I've tried out here to assist you. Kindi yako noti no namdase. Mara, I can't iti maskalela manzi poison. You must treat a manzi poison. Ibaleki de lo kukule. Stephen Gomso, Gilan Chamshanis. If you can be now, Ninko, Mofuni, Lelumto, Palekle, Kuweka, Yumdom Chandayo, please, man, Spambe Kalin, Skazen, Kubanlo, was Tinas Gomofunum, Talelazona, and then, if I number Yankees, Kivan is in a babin, no call. You understand, I'm getting by cutting Gumtuke, Omfunayo, Gumdom Chandayo, friend, Okanyan Glomdunje, Sondele, and Kizeniako, Skazen, the Sidan Chamshanis, I was looking at a longer Malaria, Tandele, and you Ketila Yena, and then Umkazen again, Yellow Filangayo, Gaye. That's Jam Shady Central FM like no one else. Set him on again tomorrow between 12 and 3. Unfortunately, majority of the game on Umtsimbi were called. Not Chris Kaftina, Uba Yaping on Bapumanai. Eating Moktwain came on Sign Jalos out there. Ithina lo leyo masiphele sivale thina ngingoma esiyithandileyo because abantu abathe asinalo ixesha laleyo asilutsha into siyifunayo nantsi thina into yoba sikhomente kulo mcimbi. Thank you so much, South Africa. Must have tomorrow. Up next is the number one afternoon drive show, TRU Drive, Tembela Sethu and Sanele from 3 till 6.

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1: Stories making headlines, attentions flare outside the Diakonia Center and sends a Maiwa matter trial in focus. Good afternoon and welcome to the news at 3. Tensions have flared outside the Diakonia Center in central Durban amid a confrontation between foreign nationals and members of March in March, along with the supporters linked to the MK party. The cause of the altercation remains unclear, but tensions escalated when a larger group of foreign nationals gathered outside the road and exchanged verbal threats with members of the lobby groups. Police and representatives from the Southern African Refugee Forum intervened to calm the situation. March in March member Nhlanhla Mqadi has since distanced the organization from the tensions.
2: So one of the foreign nationals arrived here with a child around 6 or 5 years old. So we then proceeded to ask him, what are you doing here with a child? Because the situation does not seem safe for a child. We then asked him, why don't you take the child home? And then another foreign national came and said, these people are telling you the truth. The one with the child then takes the child and puts the child on his lap. And then the two foreign nationals proceeded to push and fight each other. We have nothing to do with their fighting. We just asked as to how safe is the child in this situation.
1: The Special Investigating Unit has secured a settlement agreements worth 25 million rand linked to the irregular COVID-19 school sanitizing contracts awarded by the Gauteng Department of Education. The agreements follow a 2022 special tribunal ruling that set aside irregular procurement contracts worth over 430 million rand. The SIU says the contracts were awarded without following proper supply chain processes and that some service providers charged extensive amounts for the work performed. SIU spokesperson Selby Makgoto says some entities have agreed to pay back the money within 7 days.
3: The SIU has concluded settlement agreements with some service providers linked to Chachulani Group Investments, who have agreed to pay 25 million rands in full within the next 7 days.
1: The Western Cape Department of Education says 6 schools remain closed in parts of the province because of damages caused by flooding and destructive winds in the recent storms. Western Cape Education Minister David Maynes says 64 schools have reported significant infrastructure damage and they are concerned about the financial implications of the damage.
4: The storm has, of course, been devastating. We currently have 6 schools that are closed. Those schools are in the Eden and Central Karoo District. Thankfully, we have managed to open all schools in the Cape Winelands District. And it's important to understand that those schools are not closed because they are damaged. They are closed because of accessibility. Roads surrounding the schools have been washed away or are damaged, and that is, of course, affecting our ability to reopen the schools in the Western Cape.
1: Retired Senior SAPS Commander General Vincent Lishabane has testified at the Senzo Meiwa matter trial at the High Court in Pretoria that a state witness Constable Sizwe Zungu failed to inform him about his visit to the Basotho hostel in Vosloorus, Ekurhuleni. This is where Zungu earlier testified to have met all 5 accused on the day Meiwa was murdered and where the matter was planned. Lishabane, who was the lead investigator during the early stages of the matter, has been testifying in trial of 5 men accused of killing Meiwa in 2014. Defense Counselor Advocate Zandile Msholo questioned Lishabane about a statement made by Zungu.
5: Line number 12 by Mr. Zungu, I told him that I was disturbed about this matter because a lot of people are saying that I was also at the hostel. Did he tell you that lots of people were saying that he was also at the hostel?
6: No, my lord.
1: That was all for this hour. A quick recap on the top story. Tensions have flared outside the Diakonia Center in central Durban amid a confrontation between foreign nationals and members of March in March, along with the supporters linked to the MK party. For SABC News on True FM, I am Lukhanyo Phapane.
7: I'm the only one at this table who's the best in the world.

0: The Blitzboks have named their latest squad, this time to head over to Europe in both Spain and France for the closing stages of the HSBC Sevens World Championship. We'll be getting into the details of that and also getting into the sports quiz for today. Coincidentally, we're asking about rugby today. Are you ready? All this later at 3:30.
1: Yo, that boy. Yo, he blew me away.
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1: ikhasi lakho ikhasi lethu
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0: Ego, you know, Tuku Taylor is called Tolo Good right here on True FM like no one else. Ndzeki la ndimdedwa, kora nawe kulonda ukuyo lengo, mamshambi na kukubuisela ku first team. Oka nyinge mshambi, ntukuzo boom nand, 10 after 3, welcome to another edition of the True Drive. Another day of great radio, another day of great things. We are bringing you a show that is super colorful-jealistic, SBL-adocious. Selamigama. Ngutembela King Boy and Yamidot have got the greatest team ever. See, Twee, see, as well as Sanela, Sede, Nungaosa. Here, we are bringing you the best of it. Let's get into it.
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2: Lights, camera, action. Be the star of the show and take over the story. Hashtag say it forward.
0: Hashtag say it forward. Right here on the True Drive. That's how we start your day on a Thursday. So basically, go say it forward. We start a conversation and then when we get to finish it off, ngendlela leza utibeka ndifika ngayo kola kwecala. Genge,
4: nigre, nishap. We're good, good. How you doing?
0: Akom du kuchweyo, bezol.
5: No.
0: Yonge ni grand.
4: Yeah.
0: Kani kuiche, kani kuiche.
4: No.
5: I you.
0: Okay. Say it forward.
4: Your parents are listening. Kids.
0: No, we don't need anyone to abuse. I don't care if you are abusive. But if it's in clean,
5: oh, man, I'm checked. Oh, totally abuse when.
4: Wow.
0: Many things I don't need.
4: Wrap it up.
5: Oh, say me in the
0: say it for. It's even in a color. I'm trying to color when I said, oh, ladies first. Is I said, oh, go see.
4: Ndithole imali.
0: Come in.
4: Ndithole imali.
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0: 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So after Seda, you can continue with the sentence. Once again, Sethu.
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0: Sun teaming up with New Grounds. It's called, you know, Second Chances, right here on True FM like no one else. 20 after 3. Welcome to it, man. This is what we call a true drive. You know, Notukile, Clan Bona, trying to search about Tsego. I learned that he is born in the USA and then later moved into Mzansi Afrika. I think he was around 4 years. And I'm like, huh? Not only, I'm trying to think, there's any artist of Major League DJs. I know Gabe Nabo, Zanga Bazalabim Southern, but Bakulele Gueltala. It's also alleged that Nonansi, Nalom Chibeske, some girl, Jazz World, Waseli Sutu, but Bakulelabim Southern. I'm like, Banga Bazalele outside, but Bele Bikulabim Southern, but Pele Bimabalabim Southern. It's not about some artist in Chicago, Ad Center, E Order. Because if we, even if you know Toga, Uno Tanga, that's game, radio industry, I think Bakon and Abanyaban on my point. Ubani nobody nabo. It's alleged that Abagazalanga from Southern.
1: Well, I don't know, Mzansi for sure.
0: Aye, a city Abeko Lapa illegal.
2: Eastern Cape, are you ready? 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Under the code, we are committed to giving news that is accurate, comment that is fair, and programming that is not harmful to children and does not amount to hate speech or description of gratuitous violence or explicit sex. If you think we are not living up to this code, you can inform the Broadcasting Complaints Commission of South Africa. Direct any complaints in writing to the Broadcasting Complaints Commission of South Africa, PO Box 412-364, Craig Hall 2024. Or send an email to bccsa@nabsa.co.za. 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From the soil of greatness to the stars of tomorrow, Africa leads, Africa inspires. 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They tried to write our story, but we picked up the mic. Africa unfolded this Africa Month like no one else.
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2: Lights, camera, action. Be the star of the show and take over the story. Hashtag say it forward.
0: Hashtag say it forward. You look cool when it comes to say it forward. All you do go kabeze the sentence. Let's say it's a Latina. We say it to Kalango Kwake. Stingalene?
4: Ndikhole imali.
0: Khole imali. And then mnanditi. Eyo nan do indi tapki sayo ngayo?
5: Ndikhole apokulendo. Ha.
0: Yeah, there are no limitations when it comes to Kobeza Lanjan. London with Figle going on with. But at least no Unga Tuxel. Just guide your whatever that you say. Unga Tuxel. Be aware that abandoned Baba Mele. Koda Kunga in Kobeza. See, Tarango Shabosi Posa Gue, Tolimali, Eonan Kabisa Ungayo, the Tolekulendo. Ha! And then Gengo Goni at Kobeza in the Goba. Is our teeny Indo Koda Kugal. Ha! Good ten glen. Kudwala apha uyaziwa ke Nkosi yami. Ama ngobusuku.
4: Oh.
0: Hey. Hey, did you?
4: The underworld figure.
0: Yaziwa kudwala. Oh. 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Depends kuwe kuza ikubezela njani.

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0: It's a young throwback right here on True FM like no one else. It's called Blinding Lights. Right here on True FM like no one else. 39 after 3. Welcome to it, man. Thank you so much for joining us. Hashtag say forward. Siyabuza nokuba ingabo igqibezela njani. Now, late sentence. So let's make our initial partial ayora. Lukanyo, are you good?
1: I'm good, thank you. How are you?
0: I'm also good. Yabuza igqibezela.
1: Yes.
0: Usethu uthi ndichole imali. 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
3: I'm the only one at this table who's the best in the world.
4: Let's get into that rugby right now. At 3:30, backline players Adeval Human and Gino Cupido have been included in the Springbok 7 squad that will travel to Spain and France on Sunday to compete in the final two HSBC 7's World Championship tournaments in Valladolid and Bordeaux. The duo missed out on the first of three World Championship events won by the Blitzboks in Hong Kong last month due to injury, but they have recovered and will have a specific role to play on the tour. And the Box 7's head coach, Philip Sneyman, did say so earlier on today. So, Devil Human and Gino Cupido are back in the squad for the Blitzbox. Let's go over that squad that will head over to Europe for those last two tournaments. Number 2, Ryan Oosthuizen. 3, Impi Visser. Number 4, Zane Davids. 7, Ronald Brown. 8, Selvin Davids. Devil Human is in the number 10 jersey. 11, Sivuoso Iswapi. 12, Shilton van Veek. Kiwa Nokia is in 14. 16, Sebastian Job. David Brits is 19. Tristan Lades is 24. Jaden Nell is 31. And Gino Cupido is 35. Speaking of 35, a man who'll be playing in his 35th tournament will be Shilton van Veek when he does eventually run out in either Valladolid or Bordeaux. The Blitzbox will be in Pool A alongside Great Britain, Kenya and Australia. They play their first match on the 29th of May on the Friday when they take on Great Britain at 12:30 in the afternoon. And then they'll take on Kenya at 5:05 in the afternoon before facing Australia on Saturday, the 29th of May. Before they face Australia on Saturday, not the 29th of May, Saturday the 30th of May, that match will be at 1:20 in the afternoon. So Friday the 29th, Great Britain and Kenya, Saturday the 30th against Australia. All the very best to the Blitzbox and safe travels to them when they head over there on Sunday. Okie dokie. Oh, by the way, the junior box are in action right now. I think they're playing at Rondebosch. They're playing against the Chile under 20 team. And so far, after 28 minutes of rugby, the junior Springboks, which are the rugby championship champions as well as the reigning world champions, they're beating Chile's under 20 team by 33-0 in the under 20 international series. That's the latest there from the Western Cape at Rondebosch. All right, let's get to the sports quiz for today.
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5: Sports Quiz.
0: Lou, can you?
1: Hi, Zayda.
0: How you doing, girl?
1: I'm good, thank you. How are you?
0: I'm all good. Good to have you here. Let's go to the next
1: one. I'm
0: going to go to the next one.
1: Ouch.
0: I'm going to go for myself.
1: Me, myself, and I. Ah, so drunk.
4: Guys, on today's sports quiz, I wanted to ask you about rugby. Sure. More specifically, I want to ask you about the team that I just talked about. I'm not sure if you've noticed what I did when I read out the squad, but we'll find out just a short while. I want to ask you about the Blitzbox, which is the South African men's senior sevens team. All I want to know from you,
6: Who is the captain of the Blitzbox? Option A, Siviwe Sooyizwapi. B, Ryan Oosthuizen. C, Zane Davids. D, Impi Visser. 072-999-8092. Who is the captain of the Blitzbox? Say it to heads or tails?
7: Tails.
6: Alrighty then.
8: It's heads.
0: Oh, kala ngam?
6: Yes.
0: Ubiwa ngubana?
6: Ryan Oosthuizen.
0: Luwamba nai.
6: All right.
7: Give the C. Is it?
6: Zane Davids.
7: Yes, C.
6: Okay.
7: I'll take D. Versa.
6: All right.
0: Versa.
7: Versa. Versa.
6: Who is the captain of the Blitzbox? 072-999-8092. Is it option A, Siviwe Sooyizwapi? B, Ryan Oosthuizen, according to Tembela? C, Zane Davids, according to Lukanya? Or D, Impi Visser, according to Setu? 072-999-8092. Send that voice note to play it later at 4:30.

0: music on this one. It's in my Melani, Russian True FM like no one else. 21 before 4. Game got an ingoma yake yokuqala. Yayingula qina ngoda. Ah, man, look out. You know,
1: Michael Miller. Call out as a feature, yes. Sorry.
0: Yeah.
2: No, not the first song. There was a song that he did with El Tonic.
1: Was it not the first one?
2: No, way before that. He did that one in 2012. I remember still in varsity. He did the song with El Tonic. I just forgot what the sound of the song is like, but he was
0: move
2: your body.
1: Shake your body.
0: I hardly see him on acting work. Mostly see him behind the desk and doing his thing.
2: He does act on a few. I remember the last time that he was here, I think it was about three years ago, if I'm not mistaken. He was here, but there's a production that they were going to release, I think, on one of those streaming services. So EBC's at that time, and then, So, but yeah, it's been a while.
0: Hence, hardly. Because the accompaniment was always like this. Hardly.
3: True Drive.
4: According to you, do you think food is better now as compared to before? Looking at the quality is in
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6: Yo, I'm not the color getting up. No, it's a little too little.
7: I only like the aggressive, which you are. Which you are in a little bit strong.
8: The taste of food is like better now, you know? There's like the taste, man. When some who's spices different, you my normal razzles, Tibanis, then the Indo Tinetina. So I'll give it to that.
9: When you listen to the Dala, I guy, this spot on. We are as Baba Utanana Lundu, Utanana, and the tying of Danga, Akakuni with our last and our last one, last day.
10: Who could be sell Tila Saska to Sultanga like this? That one legendary, that was better. And lastly, shoe quality. Equal this Sam Yakdala, 10 out of 10.
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0: All right, 18 before 4, Russia and True FM like no one else. Let's get into it. Hashtag say it forward. We want to know.
3: Hashtag say it forward on True Drive.
0: Yep. Hashtag say it forward. Right here to True Drive. Massive voice notes are going to Mele. Hello. From Keto Tornado Monti was also sick.
11: I can't tag at Chedle, man. Oh, Mamma Labatoya Tagat.
0: Okay. Sorry, there you go.
1: What a crying in a lapoletin. My mind, you am running out of crying. Who's in a temper? Yam.
0: Yo.
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1: Yeah,
0: grocery.
2: Ngoba
0: ukho. 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

0: kakhulu leswane sithi eyam le indoda 12 before 4 right on True FM like no one else. Why do you think uLwandle Nkulu igama lakhe?
1: Yes.
0: Why do you think uLwandle Nkulu?
1: Lwazikazi first born, I don't know.
0: So igama lakhe nguLwandile.
1: Oh, okay.
0: Mtshali.
1: All right.
0: But she was one of the first ladies to be signed under Inkabi Records.
1: Oh,
0: and she became
1: uLwa
0: the Ndlunkulu. So now ke ngoba isamsha abathi uLwandle Nkulu because uNdlunkulu waphi?
1: Senkabination.
2: Lovely. First lady.
1: I love her.
0: Yeah, she's the first lady. And she deserves it, man, because yeah. she actually worked to be part of Inkabination. Uqala wakhe wachayela pha and then kodwa yena uthandile nje achayela nje yaba. 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
2: Kwenzeka
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0: Hashtag R&R, right here on the True Drive. So R&R, global standard corner, get in this demand, so go to the next namhlanje it's immigration and deportation laws. It looks into kanye le ngxaki esinayo within Southern. Nalapho ufumanise into yokuba kukho abantu abakhutshwayo ingakumbi yabo bafike okanye bangene apha eMzantsi Afrika ngokungekho semthethweni. Last week I think we brought a story sokokuba i-Home Affairs bigxekwa kakhulu for spending imali engange 52 million and more with regards to deportwa kwe thousands and thousands of undocumented individuals ezikhoyo within Mzantsi Afrika. And the biggest question that everyone asks indobana la mali ibingenawo sebenza na kwezinye izinto. Let's get into this conversation kakuhle and obviously understanding what does umthetho say about it and ithini into ukuyijonga nje legally. And of course we welcome the expert here when it comes to legal matters, Alude Kaxuba. But welcome to the show. Thank you so much for joining us. Kunjani?
9: Hey, good afternoon and good to feel your feeling.
0: Ah, good. Gqeberha ungene waphinda waphuma somkile.
9: Hey, yeah, one night is a bit weird. But when that trip I booked the ticket. Can't I
0: did you
9: can't check in, I kind of check in. I'm like, there's no ticket myself.
0: Yo
9: payment wasn't processed.
0: Okay, masingele ke na kumcimbi. Immigration as well as deportation laws. Can we go understand it just about it? Is there a difference between the two and what is that difference?
9: Yep, there's a big difference to one. So a deportation is in terms of the Immigration Act, right? And then what you said deportation and the other one is?
0: Immigration, yes.
9: No. So, maybe let's do it like this. So deportation is in terms of Immigration Act, right? And then extradition is in terms of the Extradition Act. So immigration is deportwa xa uyi immigrant ungene ngendlela erongwa elizweni. Yabona awunamaphepha awunantoni awunantoni kuye ku-invoke i-Immigration Act. Yabona. And then ke ngoku masithi umzekelo uyafuna kwilizwe elithile for amatyala owenzileyo. Xa ukhutshwa uthathwa kweli lizwe, uthathwa through i-Extradition Act. So it's those two things sometimes more confusing. I-immigration dealer nabantu abasebelizweni kungekho semthethweni ngabe ngenamaphepha. 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
0: Okay, interesting. So now we've found bana as South Africa is one of those countries where it seems as if kulula ukungena kuyo. Why does South Africa seem to have weaker laws in this regard?
9: Yeah, no, South Africa fairly has got strong, very good immigration laws. But the problem is the enforcement, right? And also, again, at the same time, South Africa is a signatory to a number of international instruments, you know, treaties and protocols, and some bilateral agreements, namanye mazwe, which, for instance, is out there. Sometimes for the documents as dealer, okay, abantu kwelo lizwe kusiliwa kuthiwa ilanda kuthiwa zimbabwe sanibafuna kwanto. So South Africa is really above imithetho le inayo South Africa by the signatories kwezi instruments zelizwe lonke, so which allow them to bazise abantu okanye abantu bakwazi ukubaleka lapha eSouth Africa. So ingxaki, I don't think it's the laws but it's the implementation and the enforcement. Sorry, rather the enforcement of those laws. They want us, their borders as a weak. Kulula nje ungena eSouth Africa xa awukhe ukuqelwe nawe xa uhamba nje awukhe ukubuzwa iphi into thini okanye SAPI document, the TILA Masibo on the document. So I really think it's more of a governance issue more than anything else. The laws are there, they're very progressive. Even at Banjoga, I think it's a world of my shock.
0: And recently, the deportation of Yip Elamine occurred. Why was it different from other foreign nationals?
9: Sorry, can you just repeat that?
0: I'm saying recently the deportation of Yip Elamine occurred. Why was it different from the other foreign nationals?
9: Now you're asking a very good question. So Yip Elamine, remember, Yip Elamine, part of the charges he was facing was infringement of the Immigration Act. Right. So the Immigration Act, it does say, Kuyo, part of the penalties that if upon conviction, you may be deported. So the court rightfully so, you have deported. So now we go face a crime in terms of Immigration Act. Then one of the options that are available to the court in addition to amongst a custodial sentence is a verdict of deportation. So I talked to a case that one of the South African or some tattooing quilkia lacos, one a guilty nalo, therefore, siago kotus. Yet Saganago Balata was a pie or motors and I want to report. So it really depends on the court. In fact, it does happen a lot. On the ground with ordinary people, Snailand, I'll try Lindell as a Houdin, where they are kept. But by about the port, about Swansea, Gorms of Apinababui, Okayu government, Akalas, at the Snaimali, you're deporter, because deportation is quite an expensive exercise. But it's definitely something that's prescribed in law, it's in the Immigration Act, that a court can impose a deportation. And in fact, that's why our government, even now, is considering. But deport on our part is prisons because it's something that's available in law and recognized in law.
10: I'm sure, Budi, there are certain requirements that are needed when you are a foreign national from a different country wanting to come into South Africa. So what's the process like? What are those requirements? Because you find in different countries, your Thailand's healthier. So I would like to know what the process is and the requirements. This is Jong Ayotina Pim, South Africa, to allow people from foreign countries to come into South Africa. Deportation.
9: Yes. I mean, for instance, the other thing is South Africa has bilateral agreements. The Manya Mazos Matsegan, they waive certain requirements. That's just one. But under normal circumstances, I think the Immigration Act says it as well. If also the worthy business, at least the bigger part of the investment are worth the 5 million rand or to invest out of South Africa. So, criminal record. Because my tourist, if I'm able to make sure I'm able to go to the house, But we are not be detected, but there are no sufficient mechanisms to monitor. The tourist visa, and then our salaries are pinning up. So there are requirements depending on what you are coming here to do. Are you coming for tourists? Are you coming to invest? Are you coming to do this? But am I my phone, as far as I know, you get to any health insurance, deposit when you cause about
0: okay.
9: But from a business perspective, definitely it's never better, at least in 5 million rent.
0: Yeah. All right, Budi, I think in Night Lasha Masiba, thank you so much for your time. We truly appreciate having you on the show.
9: No, thank you very much. And what else soon again?
0: Please. When's the show? We'll book it and take it this time around.
9: No.
0: All right, thank you so much, Kibbutz. It was horrible. There was flights of stairs, now I'm taking flights and arriving.

0: not. If your aim is getting me down, good luck. We're alive and well and we're still on top. Sold out but I still got more in stock. I don't see nobody else but us.
1: If you wanna compete, put your best foot forward. I look forward to it. I swear on my life with the talk is boring. No, I ain't walking my strip, I'm touring.
2: Back to
1: the
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6: The storm has of course been devastating. We currently have 6 schools that are closed. Those schools are in the Eden and Central Karoo district. Thankfully, we have managed to open all schools in the Cape Winelands district. And it's important to understand that those schools are not closed because they are damaged. They are closed because of accessibility. Roads surrounding the schools have been washed away or are damaged, and that is of course affecting our ability to reopen the schools in the Western Cape.
4: Emva kwesithuba esingaphezulu kweveki ezimbini kunyamalele uOmphile Stoli oneminyaka emibini ubudala. 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
7: I just want my baby to be found. Even if they could just leave her by the gate or leave her somewhere. I don't care if they even get the people that did what they did. I just want my daughter. If they can get a chance to leave her where people will find her unharmed, can they just at least do it? They can leave her by the park if there are any nearest parks. They can leave her by the hospital gate. They can leave her by the police station.
4: Sodolopho masipala ilikwa eMpumalanga uSifiso Mngomezulu udlulise amazwi ovelwano kwiinzapho zabantu ababhubhe kwingozi ebandakanya iteksi nebhasi phakathi kwesithanela neMorton Center. 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
8: The executive mayor of Lekwa Local Municipality, Councillor Sipiso Mngemezulu, expresses heartfelt condolences to the families, relatives and colleagues of the 10 people who died when a bus and a taxi collided head-on on R39 road between Standerton and Mohelson this morning.
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9: I'm the only one at this table.

0: their first game in the Under-20 International Series, which is currently taking place in the Western Cape, more specifically at the Rondebosch Boys High School Fields. 59-0 is the score thus far. They were leading 52-0 at the break. Later on at 4:30, we'll be chatting about Mamelodi Sundowns, more specifically hearing some sound from the camp as Marcelo Allende has urged his teammates to dig deep, to empty the tank when they get into their second leg match against ASFAR this Sunday in the CAF Champions League final second leg. We'll also remind you of the sports quiz for today. Who is the captain of the Blitzbox, the South African men's senior sevens national team? Is it option A, Sivuya Soizwapi, B, Ryan Oosthuizen, C, Zane Davids, D, Impi Visser? 072-999-8092. Send that voice note to that number. We'll play it later at 4:30.
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2: Danko, Alex, one on this one, teaming up with Chimza. It's called Skill of Love, right here on True FM, like no one else.

0: And it's one on this one, teaming up with Shimza. It's called Skill of Love, right here on True FM like no one else. 10 after 4. Welcome to your second hour, your True Drive. Koska Kurungo Kalanatinga, the Menanam Shanje. Shimi is doing great when it comes to his Indoza Kenga Kumbi with regards to Ikunye. There's an event that he does, or a platform actually, that he opens where he's allowing people to connect with either Abandu Abaya established within the music industry and Abim Zanz Africa, or you know, artists international. There's quite a number of his Indabazenza, your Joburg, Durban, Cape Town. They haven't done one up in Eastern Cape, but they've been working crazy. It seems as if now they're taking it to UK, doing this amazing event, which I think about Abaninzi are so interested in terms of being part of. And suddenly, but not so long ago, there was someone who was going by a year, Glebe said, Deben. I was like, oh, I understand, because what an experience it is. You can just tell, man, it's not like your normal event that you just go to. I mean, the atmosphere and everything, the feel when you get there. I think it you ekubangela into bana ukonde ndine formo ngoni ngakhange be kuyo okanye ningakhange kanti ndithathe ngathaba kuyo. And even when you watch the voice, the videos on YouTube,
1: yeah,
0: out of this world.
1: I would love to see a Kunye festival, ne? But featuring Kulo the song. I miss Kulo.
0: I wonder where. No, he was featured in the Durban one.
1: Really?
0: Yeah.
1: Who? I haven't seen
0: Kulo. He was featured in the Durban one. I think he performed just before, dude, if not after Utakabo. Tolo has been doing great.
1: I know, but like, I've never seen him on Kunye. I didn't know. That's
0: check it out, say it too.
2: 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The tournament is opened to amateur netball and soccer teams. 10,000 Rand is up for grabs for the winning soccer team and 5,000 Rand for the winning netball team. If you think your team has what it takes to win this tournament, register now by WhatsApping Ulrich on 069-565-7985. We have spots for 32 soccer teams and 16 netball teams. 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
0: 12 after 4 right here on True FM like no one else. Hey, and another one named Edwana. Kodwa zikhona izinto endiyendizijonge into yokokuba ndikhangela ndawo cheap price kuzo. For example, i-devices ndafunda kakubi. I don't buy a device second hand, okay? I don't buy it. No, go kwayo, 10,000, then like things like 5.
1: Sure,
0: I ain't goes.
1: Sure.
0: No, ndiyabulela la chem.
1: Marketplace
0: data. I ain't goes. Because okay. After ndaye ndafunda kakubi, ndaye ndabona bana, you know what? Someone is selling something. Okay? Someone gave up on something. For his sister to steal it. So if when you itata lando, uitata nara salusake. It's like and funu ya emoto eni, because emoto is your sugar.
1: Sure.
0: It's like buying a third ownership car, like when we third owner emoto, okay. And then we've been looking at Vanba was out 20 years. Doesn't make sense, boom. Because the 980 equipment went like she's like nigging like. For me, I feel like this news is in the funeral's jungle ezo. Devices, no glung is wakwa emoto. 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
0: 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I don't mind paying more for into a tile. Kuna man do if mana cheaper than a tile, depend the hours and go by I yell and only Zagal ting phone apa nanskin is hunchin. 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

0: Shaban, a bit city dali, right here on True FM like no one else. 19 after 4. Welcome to True Driver. What's the one thing that you don't mind paying more for it? Somewhere. It can be a service, it can be a product, it can be a service, it depends who we're in the goba. You don't land with Tandaga Kulu Solo City. Look, I can never compromise. I'm going to buy in Bath. I had a thousand Tingu from Bolula, Fernando Tangu Obelo Rai.
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4: Koni chepa ipeleka kakhulu pa ithando bet uyabona but just nami ngile ndwana thunga mpapu swabe vole mpapu yabo.
5: So kwenzeka ke abazali bam they had to leave the house. 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
6: Yo scheme inzima le topic niza nayo. 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
7: I think one of the takeaways of this is that let's be careful about what we do to other people. 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
0: 21 after 4, right here on True FM like no one else. Siyabuza indokoba. What is it where now gonna like, I don't mind paying a higher price. So kanye inde like ubhatala nje for yona. 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That's just me.
9: Nay bed and compromise a bed. Masetha kokwayo because andifuna uthenga ibed namhlanje. Yeah, no say isiskepe 6 months later ndiyatshona. No, no. Appliances are pendlini as well. Your kettles, your microwaves, okay. The works, the fridge. Ngongela mandwe thenga evengileni. I don't mind paying much for those things. Umuntu onenza inwele.
0: Ngoba
9: no, I'd rather pay a hairdresser. Uso se endiyazi yoba uyayicwaba lento yakhe. 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No, I don't want anyone perfecting anything. I jackets nezihlangu when it comes to clothes.
0: Okay.
9: Yeah, I'd rather pay a lot of money for that. But ke ngoku apha ndichip khona izinto zonxiba. Yeah, I don't mind paying a lot of money for that. I mean, imali incinci ke for those.
0: So you always look for a cheaper option?
9: Yeah, look for a cheaper option. If that other umnumzana has something cheaper kunenye, qala ngenye, I'd rather go to umnumzana and get it there.
0: Okay.
9: Yabo. And ndona nyinto naka nene. Oh, yeah, that's about it. I'm just a girl. Yeah.
10: So nigga nitho akho, you don't judge.
0: No, I'm not judging
9: you.
0: Judging
9: me. You're
0: no, I'm trying to think indoba nazingapi present asake sabanika zona. Esisikhangele kwindawo ezichip. Umzondithe imacha nendisuse sticker
10: is
0: ogqiba uyifaka, uyifaka eboxini uyirepishe kakuhle. 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
9: yakho. Intaba lekile vela ku baby.
10: No, babe no ibona iprice bezathi.
0: Uthenga ichaina le gold, xa ivasa ngalo kube kanye liphume. Abuz balitheni uthi now I wonder nithini.
9: Ke nathi sinjalo kun button call lapho said.
0: Okay.
10: I say has it in class chat. So for me it has to be there are certain medical services that you just can't get on the cheap.
9: Sure.
10: Yeah, when you're doing your normal, you know, blood pressure test, sugar test, whatever. Yeah, you can do those or just said any surgery. But when it comes to certain things, man, you just want to go to
0: certain things.
10: Like, for instance, if you want to do like a full blood test of some sort, like you want to do a specific test. Yeah, you know what I mean? Like, you want to go to a proper facility for that. You just don't want to go to, even if it's a public hospital, you just want to go to a proper place. Interior car parts, if indongena pagat, like inside the car, especially if you're going to pagat pants or bonnet, for me, I'd rather go get it where it's supposed to be gotten. Like,
0: so you'd vintage. Rather go to a good dealership?
10: Oh, yeah, yeah, yeah. It's fine by me. Buying an apartment, if it's inside the car, no, I'd rather go there. Yes, I'd rather go there still. Buying an apartment, if it's outside the car, like you hubcaps, no, it's fine then. But inside the car, no, me, I don't compromise. And then lastly, underwear is king. Oh. I've seen the cheaper ones, ne? And I've seen the 60 rand, 80 rand ones. And they're like, I know you look good, but after a week, you're not going to look good. So if you're underwear, I need to go get it at the proper place. those things, this is all from your waist.
0: How often do you buy your underwears?
10: Right now, I've gotten into the habit of buying a new pair of underwear once every 6-7 months.
0: That's one thing I hardly buy.
10: Is it?
0: I hardly buy underwear. I don't know why. But ukuze ibe kanti ndisoloko ndimana ndibana is frequently ndincedwa le old lady.
9: Yeah, to this day.

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0: was the DJ on this one, teaming up with Tito M as well as Vinyl Keys. It's called Mayazi. Mero and Sleazy is also in this song. 30 after 4, right here on True FM like no one else. Yazi, we are younger than you, Snai Teta. When they understand that sometimes no good jam, see, if you know, good jam, you know, quite quality, quite a good kubizaj. Kona masite de nyan, ako kuja kwenzwenge used oil kuman.
1: Oh, yeah, yeah, yeah.
0: Ako kuchip, kwenzwenge used oil. Ah, yeah. Oh, yeah, yeah, yeah, yeah, yeah, yeah.
1: As unhealthy as it is, Shema.
0: Uru chong and the oil, but kona, hibo. Lentans before we up, but how it tastes, kona.
1: Yeah, yeah, yeah.
0: La oil better experience.
1: You know, another thing, actually, hey. Masite de nyan, nama kuin.
0: Yeah.
1: I also was supposed to tell my queen, you shop the upscale, the pashash. No.
0: I think I'm a mom who's a quality. I'm a apron. I'm a little. I'm a little.
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3: Ghana's Ministry of Foreign Affairs has issued an update on what it refers to as the evacuation of its nationals from South Africa, which was due to begin today, saying the process has been deferred by a few days. Proceedings in the Senzumiwa matter trial at the High Court in Pretoria have been adjourned until tomorrow. And lastly, the Eastern Cape Social Development Department has initiated a project of close to 5 million rand to fight poverty and malnutrition at Kalalo Village in Mkanduli. Catch the full updates at 5.
4: I'm the only one at this table who's the best in the world.

0: Let's talk about the football right now. At 4:30, Mamelodi Sundowns midfielder Marcelo Ayende has urged his teammates to dig deep one last time as they prepare for Sunday's CAF Champions League final second leg against AS FAR in Morocco. The Brazilians visit the Prince Moulay Abdallah Stadium, chasing continental glory in what will be their 50th match of an exhausting and congested 2025-26 season. Ayende admitted that the demanding schedule comes with the territory of a club like Mamelodi Sundowns and their stature, but stresses that the squad is encouraged by carrying a 1-0 advantage into Rabat following their first leg at home.
1: Yes, what you say, important win. We don't concede a goal at home. I think it's so important, and yeah, we have all the week now for preparing in the best way the second leg. We're coming from a lot of game in this last part of the season. But we know we are in Mamelodi. We know we have a lot of game, a lot of competition, and we want to take everyone at home. So it's the price when you play in this type of club, you know. And I think everyone is clear on this, and we have a good mentality, a good idea.
0: In his time at Sundowns so far, Ayende has seen how important the Champions League is to the hierarchy and to the supporters.
1: It's a good question, because we fight in all these four seasons. We always stay in the fourth best in Africa. And we know how important is this tournament from the club for all the players. So yeah, we keep pushing, and the target is to leave this trophy. That is, for me, is the most important in the continent.
0: Meanwhile, the Chilean is confident that Sundowns will not be intimidated by the capacity crowd awaiting them in Morocco against AS FAR on Sunday evening.
1: We know the second leg is away. It will be a different like here. We know they have the people, but we have our strength also, and I think we want to fight that side, and we deliver the cup to our fans, to our people.
0: I'm not going to lie, I'm glad you voice your radio to Marcelo Ayende. Mamelodi Sundowns kick off against AS FAR on Sunday. The match is scheduled to start at 9 p.m. It's the second leg of the CAF Champions League final for 2025-26. Sundowns have a 1-0 advantage on aggregate. Remember, the away goals rule is still active in African football. Let's get into the sports quiz for today.
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0: Who is the captain of the Blitzbox? I asked Thembelele Noseto as well as Lukanya Papan. Is it option A, Sivio Soizwapi, B, Ryan Osthuizen, C, Zane Davids, or D, Impiviso? Said to take it's D, Lukanya said it's C, and Thembelele, it's option B. Masiveke, Osakai.
3: Hashtag sports quiz, hashtag to drive.
0: Mm-hmm.
3: Let me go with option D. Only two, another one.
4: Hashtag sports quiz. I'm trying to make it happen. I'm going to be able to park us.
0: Yeah,
4: I'm going to park us. Yeah, Brato, Apple Canyon and Kobako.
5: 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The current captain for the Blitzbox Sevens is Fessor Nyansaka Mavela in Stadium.
6: Hashtag sports quiz. I'm going to have an option C, Sid.
0: Option C.
6: I'm in option C. Kopio.
0: Okie dokie. Well, out of the four people, two said option D and two said option C. Lukanya.
7: Say it.
0: Over to you, Gisus. Yeah, I'd lie. The captain of the Blitzbox, which is the winning option for today's sports quiz. It's option D, Impiviso.

0: Say two. Well done. Finally, Kobeni no winners.
1: Back like Kumgaola.
0: Oh, ma. Sifiso Izwabi would have been the obvious choice as he has been the captain for quite a long time. But as of these past couple of seasons, the captain of the Blitzbox has been the big Impi. Or Impi Visa.
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0: Thank you. Teaming up with Cubs of the Small, Dala Tugzi in a serum solo. Kosingisize. 20 before 5, right here on True FM like no one else. Welcome to it, man. Kuska Kurungo Kela Natinga, the man and I'm Kanji. We truly appreciate having you here because we are nothing without you. But I said, you're talking about when I'm Kambi Ungombumdu, Ungababa Tenga Duru. You don't mind buying expensive things because you want the best of the best. Togan, you would. And fag him na mna and funa is in the as in the big prices of money cheap. Now go get price cheap and bank on but they negotiate.
1: Negotiate.
0: No. My friend. My friend. Chong Alende Bumba Pumil Abaglecon. It's about 50 rand for lunch. So it depends, Bumbani, you can be ZZP Zindo. Oh yeah, when I would look, Lena, I don't mind the Goban Begans and negotiator goes. The Funu Kangela, I'm coming voice note as well as you can call us on 086-000-2375 on Facebook at True FM.
2: Don't mind to pay more on a cell phone than on and another thing, the hair, like in Wale, I don't mind to spend more for my hair.
0: Okay.
2: And another thing, shoes, which is techies. Then I don't mind to pay more on it.
0: Okay.
2: I think it's this all it is, guys. Only two, another one.
0: Tango Oza!
3: Just a girl. Yeah.
0: Hey, okay, interesting.
3: So, yeah, too, look what you did.
1: Yeah, no, bag. I forgot to add a bag.
3: Aye, come
0: eat
3: on.
0: Eat bag,
1: yeah? No, you baggy. I don't play with bags. There's I'd rather pay an arm and a leg, knowing very well by Isabel Corner, and the ends of the land, the Vula, Uzipu, Dim Kole, Gagwataba,
0: or. You don't care for a baggy. That was.
1: Ebhekini kuhlala into ezininzi kuhlala ile ntuka zethu into zethu zothambisa izandla our sanitary thingies for the bathroom kuhlala i-cellphone zethu hairspray kama all the things that you feel like zi-necessity uzazidinga should push come to shove awufuna uba caught wanting yaqonda as
0: and
1: a lady
0: I understand on into zenazi sanitary towels and, and so on and so forth
1: ibalekile best system asethu njengoba umuntu ongubhuti bedla ngothi bona esabe isidima caps okanye into yokombatha.
0: Nah man, caps are not next name.
1: Not cool. 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
0: Funny enough, yeah, but xa ngingena emsebenzini ndingatholanga kuyabuza uba ayilibelanga into
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1: Yeah.
0: And when can I tuba up on the 80, I can't compromise. Ukhona umnye ubhaka benimbawela. Be 3.5.
1: Soze. Stulo so dad.
0: Anguzi.
4: Drive following bitch. I don't mind paying more for Ibra about that.
1: Oh, okay.
4: I don't mind paying more for the one because if negative called him that's the time. In Abinati, I forgot to call.
1: I
4: didn't understand about the budget and the beach and the interest. Oh, as the coaches and the papanis, I double check on the services of them. That's a disappointment. This is a long way. Otherwise, the service was a yes with the present. Slang, so I don't mind paying for the slang.
0: Okay.
4: That's very important, slang. There's my legacy is 10 IOT. Because I buy it once, it's so only 10 IOT. When I say, Gati, Nene, which is a little lag on the last thing.
1: Uvuyani ngawe again like on Facebook uthi mna as long as iclean enye nenye akayibali
0: ibuzi yeah
1: uqhela ukoduka na ngework suit ahleke ngosister bike so
0: akho lo wrong nje
1: ana problem yami uthemikhaya kanda.

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3: you know those things are no don't do that
0: as long as he coat it ivulekile ayina
2: landa
1: yeah slit
2: yeah slit aso
1: slit
0: I'm going to pause amna
2: yeah elagama lika jump jump pa clash
0: eli
2: kuzawunukinensi

0: Cuba Beats. Verse on this one. It's called Konoza. Your Russian True FM like no one else. 94.5. And of course, we still have, did you know, later on within the show, another question, just a light one. Before we begin, this is Puma. General knowledge and if you've been paying attention, I think no goes to Tupaku Tichino Ziamba around the Africa. So if you know your African history, then it should be very, very, very easy for you. But let's go for that. Let's go like this.
1: Long umyalezo suka kumnumzana uKarl Popham, ilungu lesigqeba sikasodolophu kwisebe lokuhlaliswa koluntu. 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
0: It's the True Drive right here on True FM like no one else. In Inzi, Indoenzega, El Durban, and currently we're seeing that some foreign nationals have been taken to Indawo Ebucala, Nalapho. They're trying to be protected. Kwabona, they are screaming that they are not Inanzika. We are not illegal foreigners. We are legal foreigners, but it's just that. So you can say like Ndogoba, as the threat is a koyo, this violence that we've been seeing in other provinces, it seems as if it's about Kapaze. We've seen also a gift of the givers. Now you tell Began Diafika also Nika Ukucha, Kwabo, whatever Began will move the to community centers as koyo. Enyea Zo Izitia Konia Center. 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I think at this moment, we just don't know because ndijonge indlela eyenziwa ngayo yonke le nto ewebona abantu abayenza kanje abantu ababehind ezimatshi basoloko besitsho besithi we are not targeting 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
5: mine is just simple there's nothing wrong with holding people accountable. But there shouldn't be violence in it. Mm-hmm. Because now it defeats the purpose. There's nothing wrong with questioning a person and how they got to your country. We have every right to defend our country as South Africans, fair and square. But mayingabine violence phakathi.
0: Kodwa ke ababona bayenzayo lento, okay, sharp. 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
5: That's why I said ingxaki yethu yi-system here to Upper South Africa. I have a problem with our system. Like
0: the control of the system yet.
5: Mentioned something about the bilateral agreements.
0: Yes.
5: And I had a meltdown on some. We need to revisit those laws. Because chonge inga kuhleba indoni lento, iye yabangela banga tukubekho igap, yabo. So we need to tighten up the system. And I feel like we're not fighting the cause if we don't take it to court.
0: Exactly.
5: So I agree with you.
0: Exactly. We should fight the cause, not the problem, go say corner, because we need to remember the gogba. Iqale yani ngqambu phambi kwezo fike le ndawo fike le kuyo.
6: And honestly, there's a bigger discussion to be had here in terms of us as South Africa and how we deal with this whole entire situation. Remember, we did also say that there are some people who are for what is happening right now, just as there are some people who are against it. There's a greater discussion to be had about why is it that we as South Africa do not treat foreign nationals the same way that we are treated in other countries when we go over there. When you go to other countries, you would be surprised at the things that you have to make sure that you do and have. If you don't have even just a single thing, they can just say, go to Gwele, go Gwele.
0: Nancy Sundowns, minga kwazu, Nancy Gapa, minga kwazu, hamba, abim Southern. Because I kwazu kwazu lenda, paindoza, zinga ka approve. Yeah, kupinde, kukone, zininzi mani zinezi zinezi
5: zinezi. But let's also hold each other accountable for allowing injustice yenze kwa communities zetu. Because siye sipinde, siba rendise, ocho, misiba zbabana wa mape, siba niki garage, mama kube kishop. But we don't check the legality of their paperwork.
0: True. Yeah.
5: So what's the problem?

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1: 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Level up. 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
3: Stories making headlines. More than 800 Ghanaians want to return home, and Senzomewa matter trial postponed to tomorrow. Good evening and welcome to the news at 5. Ghana's Ministry of Foreign Affairs has issued an update on what it refers to as the evacuation of its nationals from South Africa, which was due to begin today, saying the process has been deferred by a few days. The ministry says more than 800 Ghanaians have registered with the High Commission in Pretoria seeking to return home. According to a statement, the delay is due to legal and logistical requirements, including compulsory passenger screening, multi-institutional coordination, and flight permits. The move follows a recent wave of protest in parts of the country against undocumented immigrants. Deputy President Paul Mashatile says transparency and accountability from members of the executive as well as of parliament is non-negotiable. The deputy president was making reference to former Minister of Social Development Sisi Tolashe, who was fired from the cabinet by President Cyril Ramaphosa. Tolashe was accused by some of the political parties in parliament of not declaring luxury vehicles that were donation to the ANC Women's League from the Chinese embassy that she allegedly registered under her children's name. Mashatile was responding to oral questions in the National Assembly.
4: Member Tolashe, as a minister, did appear before the Ethics Committee, if I recall, did appear before the Integrity Commission of the ANC, did appear before the President. So accountability did kick in. So we must, commend the President for having taken steps when he realized that the explanation is not satisfactory.
3: Proceedings in the Senzomewa matter trial at the High Court in Pretoria have been adjourned until tomorrow after the five accused raised concerns about the court interpreter. The accused alleged that the interpreter loses his temper with the witnesses and have requested that he be removed from the proceedings. The issue emerged during testimony by retired senior SAPS commander General Vincent Lishabane. Lishabane testified that Constable Sizwe Zungu's evidence had misled the court. Judge Rata Mokwadling adjourned proceedings to seek guidance from the Chief Justice.
5: So what I've decided to do is Kronamanje, I'll go and see the Chief Justice. It has never happened in South Africa. Never. I've checked. Where litigants are unhappy about the conduct of a fellow employee who, in my view, has not contravened any law.
3: The Eastern Cape Social Development Department has initiated a project of close to 5 million rand to fight poverty and malnutrition at Kalalo village in Mkanduli. The project coincides with the Child Protection Month campaign, which was launched in KwaZulu-Natal earlier this month. In a report on child malnutrition released by South African Human Rights Commission in 2023, Mkanduli was identified as one of the areas experiencing high levels of child poverty. Social Development MEC Bugwe Fanta says the newly launched project will be focusing on malnutrition, poverty, food security, and elderly neglect.
6: We are here to make sure that we fight the issue of poverty. We are here to make sure that, especially the malnutrition to our kids, especially the gender-based violence. Already, I am told here, old women, have been murdered here, brutally murdered in their sleep by unknown people. And unfortunately, there's no one has been found involved with that.
3: Looking at the markets, the rand is trading at 16.52 rand to the US dollar, 22.15 rand to pound sterling, and 19.16 rand to the euro. A quick recap on the top story at 5. Ghana's Ministry of Foreign Affairs has issued an update on what it refers to as the evacuation of its nationals from South Africa, which was due to begin today, saying the process has been deferred by a few days. For SABC News on True FM, I am Lukanyo Papani.
7: I'm the only one at this table who's the best in the world.
8: You know, when you talk about doing the business, you talk about the reigning world champion Junior Springboks, who literally did the business against Chile. I'll tell you the score of how the match ended. I can tell you right now, if you're leading at 52-0, or if leading by 52-0 at halftime, you should expect the score to be bigger by the second half. We'll get into that. Also getting into the senior Springboks as they wrapped up their alignment camp today. We'll get some sound from the Springbok camp to hear what the head coach, Rassie Rasmus, had to say about what they were doing in Cape Town. Make sure you stay tuned for that. All this later at Half Past Five.
9: It's 5 after 5 right here on True FM, like no one else. All right, you got a squad for Manu Glakama Skale the Snele Guyo like this one.
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0: Kogawa Afrikaans, this one is called Dimi Moya. 9 after 5, fresh on True FM like no one else. Welcome to our second hour as the True Driving. Within this hour, we've got Did You Know, and of course, we're giving you some great music. And of course, somebody to partner listening to this in the guy. You're around Southern. London, talking about Southern. Sometimes you're too kind. For stealing imali engange 2 million from his clients zakhe. So ngoku investigation ekudala ikhutywa le 43-year-old former legal practitioner uye wabanjwa ke ngale mina namhlanje for theft and violation of Legal Protection Practice Act. 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So now, when they were talking, they said that Lemali Kekelo to be more than 2 million about at least from 3 separate clients. So you'd have maybe iba imali ezazinto ezifana nokuba umntu a-aplayele into ethile kubekho i-legal cost ezithile. 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So now the breakdown of le misappropriated funds includes 1.6 million that was stolen from a compliant in a matter involving their deceased son, and the 452,000 taken from second compliant involving the deceased wife. According to e-hawks, she allegedly misappropriated 116,000 from a trust during a divorce case.
1: Honestly, this is why I commend at times the current generation of youth. Because you'll find that officials like that, they tend to do this type of thing to people who are vulnerable, who are in a vulnerable state, who know that, look, please do this for me. Do whatever you need to do. Whereas if you have children, if you have siblings, if you have people around the house who are educated enough to say to the lawyer, when you're done, please bring A, B, C, and D so that we can see what it is that you were doing, so we can follow up. Don't just leave everything to such people to avoid such from happening. But it's so sad, Nyan, when this happens to literally the most vulnerable of vulnerable people.
0: Imagine the family in the lazy thing. I think about legally, I said in the go now, when you communication, can you ask to be tagged? If it's an email, please include my email also. So that itihamba le process ndibe ndiyazi into yokuba u-imeyilele ubani nobani nobani xa ndifuna ukuyilandela into yokuba bani ngexesha nanithe umama uzawubhatala le mali ethile okanye kuzawubhatala imali ethile yayaphi laa mali.
2: No, for me, it's not even about thina siyifemily, because thina siwazi umthetho. Obviously, noba ufunde ntoni okanye i-profession yakho ithini, there are certain things that legal practitioners and terms they'll use. You know what? When as a legal profession, onceda abantu, kuye kuthini, kufika ntoni, is it greed? What is it exactly?
1: Yes.
2: Because ngoku uzawususwe kwibhar. Only because of 2 million wa witye 2018 yabantu bebeyidinga. That's like, come on, guys. No, like ubuntu buyephi. When it comes to money, and God, Nati, but also at the same time, Nati, let's also remember that. Are you kind of pro bono? There's no case, I'm not going left, right, and center, pro bono, J, for ba, Ati, akazo padalis. So we also need to be aware, Nati, see, and so we're going to research, but okay.

0: continuing up with Focalistic, President Wastrada. The Sims Noreng is called The Amfana, right here on True FM like no one else. 21 after 5. Hashtag, did you know? And today, it's a bit of a special one because obviously, Isuka Guti, we are not taking it from Unantega, oh, man, ula true. So, Isuka from Guti, Ibamba Ngogwetu, and Setu.
1: Yes.
0: What is your day?
1: It's my tender. Yes, raise my tender. So our question.
0: Officially.
2: Hashtag, did you know on True Drive?
0: Whenever we need tender, we need tender. Is that going to be tender?
1: Okay, our question is not really simple, but it is simple.
0: Okay.
1: So who's known as Africa's father of modern literature? Who's known as Africa's father of modern literature? So sikhangela umbhali walapha eAfrika owaziwa nje ngengcaphephe.
0: Yo, club kaloku.
1: Yeah. So we're looking for the Africa's father of modern literature. Ubani lo, who is that person? If you are a person that loves reading, then you might have encountered a book of his.
3: The key word there, you'll correct me if I'm wrong, is the key word there, modern.
1: Yes, the key word is modern.
3: Okay.
1: Can give us a call on 072-999-8092. That's our WhatsApp. You can also give us a call on 086-2375. Or go to our Facebook and comment there and tell us who we are looking for.
0: The question one more time?
1: Who's known as Africa's modern father of literature?

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0: Kaluma City, Amazwe. 59 after 5, right here on True FM like no one else. Welcome to it, man. We are with you until 6, between 6 and 7. It's True News, right here on True FM like no one else, giving you all the updates that you need about these citizens. Hashtag, did you know? One more time, say two.
1: So who's known as Africa's father of modern literature? Who is known as Africa's father of modern literature?
0: All right, 072-999-8092.
2: I'm the only one at this table who's the best in the world.
3: We're going to start with the rugby right now at 5:30. A Springbok coach, Rassie Erasmus, was satisfied that the necessary building blocks were in place for the international season as the team wrapped up their second and final alignment camp today before their on-field preparations begin in June. The camp, which started in Cape Town on Tuesday, included a series of boardroom sessions presented by the coaches to ensure that the players are aligned on the structures, as well as a gym session before wrapping things up with a visit to the Saru House. Urasiya nage uti, uhepi masimve.
4: I think every year after alignment camps, we say we're happy with where we currently. I guess the proof will always be when we start playing, are we playing well? But I think what we try to achieve out of these alignment camps is introducing youngsters who haven't been part of our system. And even if it's just not just a newcomer, but a guy who's only been to one or two alignment camps, I think in that sense, players are probably feeling a little more comfortable getting to know the coaches, getting to understand a little bit of the structures. And then obviously there was a lot of injured guys who's not currently here, and then some guys who just connected virtually. So I think there was different goals, but I think most goals achieved. But it's good and easy to talk now. Obviously, it has to translate onto the field when we get there.
3: Erasmus talked about casting their net far to give a number of players an opportunity to be in the Springbok environment so as to give them a fair start for when they get picked in the near future.
4: Yeah, I think there's been more than 60 players in these alignment camps. So I think in the terms of spreading the net and making sure everybody got a fair start for if they get selected and when they get picked up, I think that's now done. We all are flying home to our different places tonight. But then it's on the field. And I guess when we get together in 2 weeks' time, some guys will be still playing. Some guys will be flying in from overseas. I think we're in a good spot. Everybody knows what we're expecting from each other. And then the training on the field will start.
3: Now, if you are wondering yourself as to, okay, what is this whole alignment camp business? So Erasmus does indeed break it down into a bit more detail so you can understand what they mean. Whenever you hear us talk about the Springboks have announced a squad or players to attend an alignment camp, this is what it means.
4: Us alignment means we're not going to come and do a lot of training on the field and stuff. It's aligning our minds, aligning our, when I say minds, is aligning on what is our plan for the year, not so much on the field. Alignment camp one is probably just getting to know guys. Alignment camp two is probably, listen guys, this is how the season is going to be structured. And then alignment camp after that, you go, this is what we're going to do on the field. So I guess when you have picking players from more than 29, 30 clubs all over the world, everybody's got a plan, everybody's got a different structure and how they want to attack defense, those kind of things. But as long as you're aligned off the field and with the plans for the year, everybody can plan and everybody buys in quickly.
3: Well, the Springboks will get their international season started in Gqeberha next month on the 20th of June at the Nelson Mandela Bay Stadium. Speaking of the Nelson Mandela Bay Stadium, NAB Stadium, we need to have a conversation sometime next week. There's something important that we need to talk about. But Genoko will have that conversation in the week to come. Speaking about rugby, the Junior Box did the business over the Chile under-20 team, beating them at the Ronnebosch Boys High School Fields 97-0. I lost count as to how many tries the Junior Box ran in, but the score ultimately at the end was 97-0 after they led by 52-0 at halftime. Their next assignment now for the Junior Box, they'll be facing Fiji's under-20s on the 26th of this month, so in 5 days' time at 3 p.m. before they face Georgia's under-20s on the 30th of May, month end at 2:30. The next batch of matches at the 26th will be happening from the Wynberg Boys High School when South Africa take on Fiji, then from Paul Ross Gymnasium's fields when they take on Georgia on the 30th of May. 26th of May from the Wynberg Boys High School. South Africa, the countdown is on, and SABC 3 is your official home of the FIFA World Cup 2026. That's right, 34 matches live on SABC 3, streaming on SABC Plus, and bringing the action straight to you on SABC radio stations nationwide from 11 June to 19 July. From the opening ceremony to the first big clash, Mexico versus South Africa, this is more than football. This is our moment. All of us, all in. Kaofela. Don't miss a second. Only on SABC, the official broadcaster of FIFA World Cup 2026. Kwazimikaragan, I'm Tajika. One else, Kaya Saivala for True FM Sport. 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

0: Συγκαλώντας το Αντζήμιγκ από την Τσάβη, η λεγόμενη νομούς, δεν βεσίτσι, ομλί, το Russian True FM like no one else. What a song. Yeah, apparently it's a banger, man. And even cool, so I don't know. I feel like it's picking up. Mhlambi, there's gonna be a level where it's like boom. Everybody in the asking about the 10
1: I got feel good top 30 yet.
0: Stand to be corrected.
2: Anele, can you give us the memo? How do you do it? That your girlfriend even mentions you on air, Redwin. Look on you, for example.
3: Thank you. That's why I can't give
4: you. You know what? Nasibe from Anele,
2: you know why? You know why you're not Mali or can you single?
4: Kuban, approach your abanda bafana now.
0: Hashtag did you know on True Drive? Hashtag did you know Rashi on True Drive? Hey, sir, do the lambuzo.
5: Okay, the question was not really that simple, assessing the situation already. So the question was just, who's known as Africa's father of modern literature? So who's known as Africa's father of modern literature? Yes.
0: Yeah. I have books, but and finally food, they ain't gonna be because of Joanga Punch. Most of my books are South African.
5: Okay.
0: So I don't even know.
1: But that's an advantage though, because
0: writers outside. Kalo zezala bimtsaude ndakufunda akai. And go into one of them that ngai ngokwam. And also incwadi zamna zincwadi like
5: Sanele,
0: Sanele Bale,
5: oh, biography.
0: And then I was like, no, like in a topic at Tile. And then some of them was Nazone biographies.
5: Oh, okay.
0: Like your Fusa Tembekwa, DJ Smu,
5: Yes.
0: Okay. Yeah. So,
1: I thank God for the day that I found out that he's actually a man. For the longest time, I thought it was a woman because the name just said Bangata Arman. Chinua Achebe.
5: Yes.
1: That's the word that I'm calling.
0: Chinua
5: Achebe.
1: Chinua Achebe.
0: Chinua Achebe. Yes. Okay.
1: Yeah. I thought Chinua it was a woman Achebe. The entire time, God, it's a man.
5: Oh, okay.
0: All right. Hello.
6: Hashtag, did you know?
0: Rato!
6: Yeah, we are body. Called again, man, for some time, we're just
1: playing.
6: Did you Chinua Achebe?
1: Yes.
6: Chinua Achebe.
0: Yeah,
6: I'm going to go. I'm going to go. I'm going to
0: go.
7: Hey, Taskim, hey, Taskim, hashtag True Drive.
5: Hello.
7: Ligwen Banga Bani Kangela Uchiniwa Achebe.
5: All right. Okay.
7: Is the Africa's modern father of literature. Kungeba, Nojaholo, Kutolo, Echotwin. Eshwata, that one, he means I got to say that he don't know how to write it. Like, but he gave me to his laugh. But thank you.
0: Hey, Tara, man. Thank you so much. Said, I must kanga to go Facebook.
5: Almost up a fan of Travis. Utengu J.M. Kutsia. Dr. Jeannie X. Utengu na kechnua Achebe. P.W. Matthew says it's J.M. Kutsia. And then she also changes her mind. I think Unoboma Melon. I hope she's like, no, man, it could be Chinua Achebe. So the correct answer that we were actually looking for is the Nigerian author Chinua Achebe. So he's widely regarded as the founding father of modern globally recognized African literature written in English. But his 1958 masterpiece, Things Fall Apart, is the most widely read and translated African novel in history.
0: Yes.
5: I read the book. He writes novels. That's the one book I read
0: of him. So like novels, the poems?
5: Amabali.
0: Oh, okay.
5: Yes, it's like a storytelling, but it allows you to use your minds. So philosophically, you can categorize the book because we're discussing that, Nosimo.
0: Sure.
5: But where do we label the book? Do we say it's a novel? Do we say it's a philosophical book?
0: Okay.
5: But for me personally, I would highly recommend that a person buys the book, Things Fall Apart by Chinua Achebe. It challenges the ideology of religion. Mm-hmm. You make up your own mind about what you were to, especially you.
0: Yeah.
5: It's a, you know what? I thought of him as well. Your stance with religion. Okay, I can get the book for you as a gift. That's fine.
0: Okay.
5: It's not cheap, but it's an important book to read.
0: Okay.
5: For anyone, you can. So I highly recommend the book.
0: All right, okay.
5: Things Fall Apart by Chinua Achebe.
0: Kanye Glenda by Yendo Kobana, Yavunza, Jenangan, but Tabi Chibling, Omnumduza, Jonga Ati, so you know as Yadura. As a frequent buyer, without mentioning names,
5: sure.
0: Kambi, what's the highest and what's the lowest?
5: 310.50, depending on the type of book. Mm-hmm. If it's a novel, if it's a biography or a memoirs, it's your shuka. Comic, a good taste, yeah, it could be non fiction, it could be fiction. Could be cookery, adventure, you name it. So comic like Glend all the time. Yes.
0: Okay.
5: But they push it sometimes. If you're looking for like a book as a about

0: It's ladies among this one. Russian roulette. Russian True FM like no one else. Now the Russian roulette. Russian roulette.
1: Roulette. I say roulette.
0: Russian
2: knowing roulette. What I know about the word or the term, it's Russian roulette.
0: Okay, maskale up. Mna disaseke kulanda ukuthi Russian ngonke yoyo.
1: Nah, okay.
0: Ndathanda uhleka
1: mina. Andifuna uhleka, yima namdingene because sami nami yama yikho. Mna ndicinga Russia the country.
2: Yeah.
1: Imipu like a war something like that where people kill each other.
2: Roulette or roulette. So I think I did tell you guys the meaning of this term, did
1: Kited.
2: I not? I understand why Lady Zama said Russian roulette because melodically roulette sounds much better on the song.
0: Okay, sure.
2: But Russian roulette is a game. It's a life or death game.
0: Oh, okay.
2: That I don't know if it originated in Russia. I won't be surprised if that's the case. Mm. It did originate in Russia. Now, yes, it originated in Russia. I don't know when though. So the concept is all of us, we sit around the table, no matter how many of us there are. Ne? And there is a revolver, a gun, a revolver at the center.
0: Mm.
2: And what happens is that the revolver is spun around.
0: Oh.
2: If the revolver points to you,
0: it means
2: you must take the revolver, you point it to your head, and then you pull the trigger. But here's the trick. Here's the trick, though. There's only one bullet in the revolver. And we know a revolver it carries 6 bullets, but there's only one bullet in it. So when you take the revolver, you spin it around, right, randomly, then you put it to your head, and then you pull the trigger. Now, there is a 1 in 6 chance that when you shoot, it's going to shoot the bullet. But if it clicks, it means you're safe. We'll roll again for the next one.
1: Okay. Rihanna also had a song called Russian Roulette. Even in her song, she's very descriptive in terms of Makwenze Kandon. So you can see my heart beating. It's beating. So just pull the trigger.
2: Yes.
1: Okay.
2: It's based on that
1: game. There we go.
2: It's a life or death game.
1: Got you.
2: Trust me, you don't want to play it.

0: No, man, I'm thinking into bana ibe kanti ke ngo lengoma yakhe ingandoni.
1: It's about love.
2: It's a love song.
0: So uthando ufana no Russian roulette.
1: Yes.
0: You just never know into bana
1: uzawukhwazwa ngubani. As in, oh no.
3: We are the tastemakers. Your tomorrow is our today. We are the ground the ear is on.
4: Tell you another member, please.
5: Aye, aye, aye. Yeah, cool, I'm good.
3: Hey, curators,
6: is it hard to be fresh if you don't have money, or can you just pull it off?
7: See, when I had no money, I still had sauce.
6: Mm-hmm.
7: So if you don't got no sauce, then you're lost.
6: Mm-hmm.
3: Keep it orange. Keep it True FM. Like no one else. Beyond radio, this is culture. 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

0: Clay. Yeah, I'm gonna stay around her. Call me Cassius Clay. Oh, I go crazy about her.
1: Don Toliver, that song is called Body, right here on True FM like no one else. 6 before 6. True News at 6 is coming up. And of course, right after that, it will be Thirst for Life. And of course, Mvelingogo Younger Mayor Jagda will be here bringing you nothing but great things when it comes to the nightcap, right here on True FM like no one else. Quickly before we go home, family. What's up, Grubu Ngombi? Are you that one? Baguki problem, you address it. Or are you that one that just keeps quiet? No one can talk. Yeah, check WhatsApp group. You just keep quiet.
2: Yeah, no. If there's conflict and techniques in the abugela class, and I'm gonna observe from the first message of the drama to the last. I'm not missing anything.
1: So you're not the one that interacts every now and then. You're not the one that bone coach and pang a band.
2: Oh,
1: guys, look, have a blessed day. Wait, good morning.
2: No.
3: Issues wise, it depends on what my standing is with hierarchy of that group.
1: Okay.
3: If depends on the hierarchy,
1: family,
3: then hey. In that case I would address the issue because no go nizan mamel. I'm not.
1: All right, sure. Yeah,
3: but,
1: sure.
3: But if I'm like not that way near the top, as I told them, let it burn.
2: Let it burn.
1: Mnandi wum before I did.
3: Uh huh.
1: Like I'm not really interested. Kuya Sakai, yeah, if I'm done for you.
2: I'm not again.
1: Family. Kwaveli fight your family. 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I just look at ba. Good one. Didn't no formal communication. 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I just look at ba wenza. Sometimes ke kuyo. Because they are too serious. They want to drop on these stickers.
3: You know, yeah.
1: But they say serious. Relax, comrade. Relax. Yeah, I think it depends, man. For me, I feel like if you keep quiet, then you're cool. And join and go.
2: Yeah, that's what I'm going.
1: Like, we fight it. They have valor. Only admins can send messages.
3: That's when you know it's serious.
1: It's serious, like it's serious. Khade ba uluthi mele message group vale group nembuzi ba xa uyivalayo uthi masithumele bi complaints zethu. The wrong?
2: I'll go wrong.
1: No, ifuna bathubeke lapha babeyeke khona.
3: I understand it now. Come on,
2: yanya. Do you know what's going to happen? They're taking it outside after school is after school.
1: Vale group. After school. Khona nje indawo ivulekile phela.

0: 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And of course, it's all because of you.
1: Thursday,
0: Thursday.
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0: Enkosi Sibongile Rasbini ku True Drive usibulisa impela phela sikwamkele kwenkobonto bayakho True News at 6 on True FM like no one else kamalamdung Amanda Khala besilungiselela le nkobonto abangulikho Jack ayabonga ke kana noviolo Thomabheka bekunyeke nesine producer yethu uzukiswa Thume our executive producer ngukhonzeka lobambe maqhosheni ukhona unamhlaso wazi. 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
0: 2 minutes after 6 saphulaphuli okanye ngisakwamkela kwinkqubondaba yakho True News at 6. 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
2: Yeah, this is a very interesting decision by the party to allow non-party members to run for under the ANC in the metropolitan cities. I am of the view that this is a bad decision by the party because this will deflate and discourage party members as well as party activists. So I do not think that this is an optimal decision.
3: And as much as Mhlambi is not in the constitution, but it has become a norm that umzekelo, a chairperson of a region, would become mayor, you know. Just to give you a few examples, up in the Eastern Cape, in the Buffalo City Metro, we have Princess Fagu, who is the chairperson of that region. Then she's a mayor. NMP, we have Babalwa Lobishe, chairperson of the party. She's the mayor. Kanye kanye kule point yoba uthi it might discourage abantu from within. Does this mean ANC ithe xa ihlala phansi yathi the current leadership we have currently does not inspire confidence to the general public?
2: Seeing that there was a conversation along those lines, it does seem that the party brand is battered perhaps after plus minus 8 years of constant governance, and the way to revive it is to bring in party members who have not historically been associated with the party. So it feels like it did come to the conclusion that people outside the party may bring perhaps added weight, added heft, added credibility to the party, and by doing so bring added votes than the votes of people who otherwise would not vote for a person. Perhaps maybe they do not know, but they know is from within the party.
3: How difficult will it be for the ANC ukuba abantu outside of Yona battle this opportunity, given that the brand ANC is tainted with lots of allegations?
2: Yeah, I think that the only time will tell in terms of how easy it will be to find the said people. At the same time, I think it depends on how far they cost their neck. We remember in Nelson Mandela Bay, 5 years ago, before the 2021 local government elections, we asked Jenny Dodonio down, who is a member. So what may very well happen is that it may be people who do not occupy party office, but who are otherwise members of the party or associated with the party, if not maybe by membership, but by historical reasons.
3: And you know, Nichongileyo, when you look at membership of the ANC, card-carrying members, and then you look at abantu that vote for the ANC, more people outside of the party vote for the ANC as compared to those who attend branch meetings and conferences. So one may argue, in fact, this might help the ANC in attracting those non-card carrying members, people who just support and believe in the ANC. So maybe if you put a credible candidate there that is not can be even associated with affectionate, it might help the party. What would be your response to that submission?
2: Yeah, that's an interesting point, but at the same time, I would probably to say that it depends on the person. It seems like from reading the communication that they want a relatively high profile person, someone whose name is out there and whose brand is independent of the party, someone who perhaps when you think about it is not associated with politics or the party. So to find somebody who maybe an ordinary citizen in good standing, but is not known by the community, the people of the metro, or indeed the broader country, it might actually make the whole exercise moot, because the whole point of the exercise is to leverage a person's name and use that person's name for the benefit of the party by making the face of the party for the particular council that they will stand under.
3: You are making an interesting submission, because in members of the ANC, they will have to campaign with that face, Yalomdu's outside. I wonder if the person, Oza Kuba, let's say, card-carrying member of the ANC, Oza, if manana buy-in from the branches, but also the culture, yokuvota kwabantu in this country, inende yokwenza nokuba, do they associate with this person? Do they like this person? A personality, yeah, okay. How popular is this person? I think ANC might find itself in a challenge.
2: Yeah, exactly. So, and I think that's why it's important that whoever the people are chosen are people who are going to have buy-in, not only from the members of the network that they are in, but also from the party itself. I'll give you an example. You will recall, in 2016, the city of Tshwane put an ANC member in good standing, a high-profile ANC member, to stand as the mayoral candidate. And the ANC in Tshwane, the community of Tshwane, rejected that person. This was a high-ranking member, a current MP in good standing, because he was not from the city of Tshwane. So this is a high-ranking ANC member, lifelong ANC member, lifelong public servant of the ANC, being rejected by the community. So this even takes it to a higher level when you are now talking about members who are even outside of the party, and that may have its own implications. Maybe the person may have said a negative thing about the party. Maybe that person may have said in the past negative things about the city that they are running in. So, and that adds an additional curveball towards this entire recruitment exercise. And that is why I am of the view that this is not a very good idea.
0: Kuyeke Mphulaphuli oye senior researcher kwi-Electoral Institute for Sustainable Democracy in Africa, uThembelani Mzibuko oequkumbela ke udlalondlebe benalo kunye neproducer yethu ayabonga ke Ghana. I-ANC ke Mphulaphuli gathered for i-114th event anniversary yabo ekuqaleni ke kwalo nyaka, where they declared u-2026 as the year of decisive action to fix i-local government and transform economy. That's when they took this approach yokuba bavule a public nomination for centralized election ye ANC mayoral candidates. They power like also number with Freedom Charter, which was adopted in 1955, that the people shall govern and that every man and woman shall have the right to vote for and to stand as a candidate for all bodies which will make laws. So Banayoke, also the website to use for you to participate in terms of Mhlambe nominating or nominator on their website www.anc1912.org.za. Qualifications, when you're doing these nominations, but the candidate kufuneke ibikanti inayo tertiary qualification that is equivalent to NQF level 7, ubena ine experience ke local government or masipala of at least 5 years. Nakwezinyeke institutions as a public and zikarhulumente ulawulo and also executive leadership. Phakathi kwezinyeke requirements ezidingekayo ukuze bekanti uyakwazi ukuzichonga okanye lowo mntu uzobe kanti uyamchonga. It's now 11 minutes after 6.
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0: Kanti ke kwakulomba mphulaphula sibuzile kuwe into kokubana ucinga ntoni ngelinyathelo le-ANC. 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
4: Ibhodi enobuso benkokheli ye-FF Plus uConnie Mulder ityhiliwe kwisitalato eTheron eCenturion. 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
5: And if I say it's our time, who would our time be? We say all of those people in South Africa that have been the victims of corruption, that have been the victims of no service delivery, that have seen their dreams evaporate because of a failed government. It's our time together. We want to reach out to all South Africans and say, let's take our hands and go forward and make a success.
4: Nanjengoko lisondele ixesha lonyulo lomasipala uMulder uthi FF Plus bakulungele ukusebenzisana namanye amaqela. 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
5: I believe that we can form coalitions of what I would like to call the good people. And there are good people obviously in all parties, but parties have different positions. We see that there are some parties that we do not agree with, like MK, like the EFF, and even the ANC. We prefer not to go with them, but other parties are there. For example, in Tswane, it will most likely be a coalition between the Democratic Alliance and the Freedom Front Plus, and some other parties as well.
4: Ukwathi lo mbutho ufumene izicelo zamalungu amatsha naphuma kwiintlanga ezahlukileyo zeli loMzantsi Afrika. 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
5: With us, you know what we are saying, and we think it's time that we turn South Africa around and it can be constructively and positively done so. And while we do this, we are not abandoning our own base, but part and parcel of that reality is that South Africans are desperate for change. Freedom Front Plus is one of the parties on the rise, and that's why we will part of coalition government.
4: Mulder ukwabongeze abemi boMzantsi Afrika ukuba babhalisele unyulo kwinyanga ezayo xa kuqhutywa impelaveki yobhaliso esithi abemi beli akufunekanga bachithe ixesha abalinikiweyo lokuvota.
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16: I'm not alright because I have a small child. So every day my child is sick, a cough. So we are not staying well in this house because we're always looking into the water.
15: Unjengalwazi lezi Patrick Wood University yaseNtshona Koloni uthi imeko embi yemizimveliso emininzi yokucocwa kwamanzi amdaka yonyusa umngcipheko wokungena kwamanzi angcolisekileyo emilanjeni nakwiindawo zokuhlala.
17: More than 80% of our wastewater treatment plants are in a critical state. So this means when this effluent lands in rivers, it's polluting our rivers.
15: Patrick uphinde walumkisa ngelithi amanzi ezikhukula angathutha imichiza yengozi kuqokwa nezitshabalalisi ezisuka kumhlaba wokulima ziye kuluntu olungqongileyo.
17: A lot of the storm water will have flooded agricultural holdings. And you must realize that many farms use very toxic chemicals as pesticides and herbicides. And in the informal communities too, there's a lot of illegal use of pesticides.
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18: We have applied for blue flag beach status and we are hopeful that we will be able to continue operating those blue flag beaches from the 1st of November. There's a lot of work that needs to be done, lots of clearing and lots of rehabilitation, but this is ongoing. We do, however, urge the public to be cautious when at the moment when accessing the beaches from the Beacon Isle to Roburg, because the beach profiles have changed quite severely and this could be quite dangerous when they are caught in high tide.
4: A Mossel Bay ulwandle iDS luvaliwe ukukhusela uluntu. 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
19: It's obviously intensified preparations because the routes that the run use and that the cycling use has been damaged and there's trees that fell over. So, but we spoke to Sandfox this morning and they've given us a commitment that they will prioritize these routes to make sure that they're fine. And we still have a little bit of time. So, you know, we all think it will be fine. If they focus on these routes and make sure everything around it is safe and they've cleared all the debris and the fallen trees.
4: Inyaba iMarinsport phakathi kweDurast neClarkstrom yonakele ngamandla. Le nyoba idibanisa iLittle Karoo neCentral Karoo yeyona ndlela isetyenziswayo ngabakhenkethi. 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
20: In the Garden Route district, most of the main routes is accessible. The only roads that people will find that's still closed is Meiringspoort, and we know that's going to be a while, Severexpoort, as well as the Swartberg Pass, and then also the road R328, which comes from Oudtshoorn to Kango Caves, that is still not accessible. On the rural road network, I'd say about 90-95% is already accessible for local residents.
4: IKango Caves nezingumtsalane kubakhenkethi nazo zisavaliwe ngenxa yokuwa kwamatye ku-R328. 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
21: And we are still open to the public. Our restaurant is here. And we ask everybody to come in and chip in by eating our food and keeping our income coming in so we can still help our animals. On top of that, we will be hosting recovery tours where we can show the general public the damage that occurred and how we are fixing it. And they'll still be able to see some of our beautiful animals.
4: Umphathiso wezolimo uphuhliso lezoqoqosho kwakunye nokhenketho eNtshona Koloni uGqirha Evan Meyer uthi kungekudala eli candelo liza kusebenza.
22: Huge damages were caused as a result of the flood. I'm right now here in Mossel Bay as part of the Garden Route. I just had a brief meeting with the tourism office. All tourist destinations are open for business and we are happy to report that we are back into business.
4: Kuqikelelwa ukuba umonakalo xabisa izigidi ngezigidi, kodwa nanjengoko sele kuqaliwe ukucocwa nokulungiswa. Iibhodi zokhenketho kula mandla zithi bakulungele ukwamkela abakhenkethi.
0: Enkosi kakhulu Vuyelethu uMabheqe besilungiselele kwingxelo kaTanya Kraus. Let's give you the markets. The rand is trading at 16 rand 53 cents to the US dollar, 22 rand 17 cents to pound sterling, 19 rand 18 cents to the euro. Looking at the commodities, gold is trading at $4,513 and platinum at $1,927 per ounce, while Brent crude oil is at $107.40 a barrel.

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2: True FM has signed a code of conduct that is enforced by the Broadcasting Complaints Commission of South Africa. 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If you think we are not living up to this code, you can inform the Broadcasting Complaints Commission of South Africa. Direct any complaints in writing to the Broadcasting Complaints Commission of South Africa, PO Box 412-364, Craig Hall 2024. 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
5: Complaints about the behavior of the court interpreter in the Senzumeyiwa murder trial at the High Court in Pretoria have led to Thursday's adjournment. 5 men currently on trial accused the interpreter of being short-tempered and difficult to work with. Advocate Zandile Mshololo, representing accused number 5, Sifiso Kuhle Ntuli, also raised her client's concerns before the court.
6: My instructions from accused number 2, from accused number 5, is that Mr. Jonas is emotional. Now the witness that he has been talking a lot before the interpretation, and then Mr. Jonas became emotional. So that is worrying him. He's also asking that we get an interpreter who is not going to be emotional.
5: Judge Ratha Mokgwatleng adjourned proceedings to seek guidance from the Chief Justice on the complaint lodged by the 5 accused.
7: I'll go and see the Chief Justice. It has never happened in South Africa. Never. I've checked. Where litigants are unhappy about the conduct a fellow employee who, in my view, has not contravened any law. Any law, in my view. He's got human rights. We know our our situation regarding labor law. He's got rights also. He's a member of a union. So I think the best person to resolve this issue is the Chief Justice.
5: Meanwhile, retired senior SAPS Commander General Vincent Lishabane, who was the lead investigator in the case, disputed previous testimony by state key witness Constable Sizwe Zungu, saying it had misled the court.
6: Line number 12 by Mr. Zungu, I told him that I was disturbed about this matter because a lot of people are saying that I was also at the hostel. Did he tell you that lots of people were saying that he was also at the hostel?
7: No, my lord.
5: Lishabane is expected to continue with his testimony when the trial resumes on Friday. Lerato Makula, SABC News in Pretoria.
4: Thank you, Lerato Makula. 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

0: 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Let's look at the western half of the Eastern Cape. Cloudy and cool with isolated showers and thunder showers, but scattered in the northeast. The wind along the coast will be moderate to fresh southwesterly, becoming strong in the afternoon. In the eastern half of the Eastern Cape, cold in places north of the escarpment, otherwise cloudy and cool to warm with isolated showers and thunder showers, but scattered over the western interior. The wind along the coast will be light northerly early morning, otherwise moderate to fresh southwesterly. The minimum and maximum temperatures in the Eastern Cape, Gqeberha 15-21, Makanda 15-22, Engqoba 11-22, Robert Sobukwe Town 12-21, Kugombo City 18-23, Port St. John 16-26, Mthatha 10-24, Komani 10-20, Akokugqibele Qonce 15-22. Ngawo ke lamphulaphula wangomso waphathelwa ngabaka South African Weather Service.
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2: True FM has signed a code of conduct that is enforced by the Broadcasting Complaints Commission of South Africa. 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If you think we are not living up to this code, you can inform the Broadcasting Complaints Commission of South Africa. Direct any complaints in writing to the Broadcasting Complaints Commission of South Africa. 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
3: 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We have spots for 32 soccer teams and 16 netball teams. This tournament will take place at Lupilisweni Sports Grounds in Bizana from the 16th to the 18th of July 2026. 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
5: Umuntu angathi i-challenge ye-Ebola sisayanda as a public health emergency. Ayiqali manje eDRC. It will date back to 1976 and date back with different years. Next challenge Africa Center for Disease Control. as well as njengokusho ukuthi nalempi ekhona in the East.

0: DRC iba yona I challenge but into ibalulekile is our health response ukuthi are we having ama resources is it again another trap ye COVID-19 ngoba you see the signs and the symptoms of people not touching lento yamanzi futhi people have to wash their hands but mawuyijonga ingaba ne health issue but there's political kune political and economic challenges that DRC and the Great Lakes region ngoba it's not only DRC in Uganda is impacted in Sudan is impacted to the south Tanzania will also be so kubalekile sazi ukuthi I government yase DRC ukuthi ihluleke yet it has minerals and a lot of money that they born themselves they should have been responding at the same time the AU it is starting I mean it is helping by all means including South Africa
1: And also what is speaking about resources zaphaya mhlambe izinganelanga what is the situation phaya ngoba mhlambe abathi into kokubana nguhulumende uyasilela utyala imali kwicandelo lokuphanda ngezifo ngoba mhlambe ingaba into ekuyinyani leyo ithini meko
0: imeko is that is United Nations ne World Health Organization bayazama ukusiza but into ekhona is cooperation between the government and the United Nations humanitarian groups. The second aspect is to ukuthi kube ne admission and acceptance ukuthi as a government they failed whenever there's Ebola outbreak, particularly in the eastern part, abo Ituri, yala na kubo Goma now, yala na kubo Kavu in the South Kivu. So there's a serious challenge here, DRC, that it's one of the countries since its independence. It has never seen freedom or democratic growth, even a health development. Health niti into a corner, ibuela kuma faila we government, but also Africa itself to look at its own health response. General President Ramaphosa is the chairperson of Africa CDC now. So kubalekile ukuthi singathi it's the only problem ye government but also nama neighboring countries nabo they have to assist ngoba I disease doesn't look at the country AOP spread across
1: And speaking about as Emanya Amazwe encedisa, we see Russia and of course the sabela ke kusicelo se Uganda ukuba bayokubandi bayokuncedisa phaya. What is the relationship phakathi kwala mazwe babini and also would we see kanye ke ngaba singayibona e Russia iyokuncedisa also na se DRC given also ubunzima obukhoyo kuba bangene phabo hlangulo.
0: Absolutely. Russia masiza ku medical technology, it is advanced. Hence, njengokukhuluma ngeUganda, definitely it will have to go to the DRC because it's still within the same borders. I've not yet seen the mission of Tshisekedi going to Moscow, neither President Museveni, but they have reached out to the Russians. Ukuthi how can they assist government here in Uganda? Definitely the government of DRC might look to Moscow because America it has withdrawn money, the health packages, it is a USAID. So Russia becomes an alternative ulamaje, but it still goes back to what I said earlier. Into the medical technology and knowledge that's Africa. Ilento funa ukuthi sibone ngoba having been to the DRC Sisayanda, DRC in emithi eminintsi, they've got many traditional herbs. To be honest with you. And we have never looked at how we merge our indigenous healing and Western healing. Not always we look at vaccines coming from outside. They had a vaccine that they call Zaire. I don't know why the name Zaire when it was a change to DRC. But Ibuela Wuti, yes, we can get assistance from Mazanga Panda. But in Africa, I made Wuti, Yenzelento Yenzwa Ubaba Nkrumah, Ekana. When they got independence, maybe kubalekile to look at Western medicine as well as African indigenous medicines. How do they relate? Even though you remember Nasekaya during COVID-19, abantu bebas bato ukugijimela kumhlonyani gijimela kwintsango uboyelwa but into esiyaziyo from embo ukuthi i-traditional healing it assists kakhulu kuma-African countries yethu but we deny that power only to receive them as tablets because they will be processed in a foreign lab. Hence, nama university, whether it's medical universities, our university, they have to play the role now. But like the DRC, President Tshisekedi has built new universities. I hope even the medical university, I was advised that it's a medical university, and it appears to be close to those areas that are affected. But if those students, how will they respond to their citizens? The role here, universities and medical practitioners and humanitarian, ibalulekile sizayo.
1: And are you saying, Dr. Gbana Mshambi, any options abanazo would be to use Lendo Banayo, as you mentioned, natural herbs, as the Ibanazo Kubake, Sibonubunzi, Makui, Kungenelo Luabo, who ne UNICEF, if Manubunzi, Mubayam Yognitis and like, Yabavuke, Yabafana ne M23, Ingabam Shambi, Lunyalong, Nelelo Sangalubona, Olu, and also difficulties, the Mazafana Russia that has seemed to want to help Babayognitis.
0: Your challenge access corner in the zone in Northern Kivu, Kwamangoba, M23 Nayo was playing, it was just down playing the issue Ebola in their area. Despite that, General Uso would access Iba one area because WHO wanted to make the fact finding in some of the areas. Enyi into njengishilo, it is important ukuthi sazi ukuthi i-government yase DRC ne-AU nesadek, even since there will be a meeting of foreign ministers tomorrow, they might have to touch kule nto le ye-DRC as a health emergency. Ngoba ngeke kube nomnotho, any growth or development, manje into ebizwa i-health risks or health viruses. Ibuyela ku-diplomacy ye-health ukuthi why did we not pick it up even earlier? We are one of health, we are one of my health attaché. So my health attaché, they can foresee something that comes. It's like a medical scientist and a medical analyst. They will foresee. But lay access is a natural thing. With magune conflict, if humanitarian access is difficult to go in, unless huba ne a clear negotiation, so you can't deny medical access because it's your own people who are going to suffer. It's not any other people, but in the Mali, and even failure of resourcing, I still insist of my point of interest, magnitude, the government, the DRC should have invested on their health plans rather than waste Mali, mineral and to fight M23. But into that, in many African countries, the health systems that Africa, they are so poor in a sense that even Nama president Mabakula, they go to foreign countries. Into when the presidents they are sick and they are the ones who could have provided, they leave their country. And all those basic tools that are needed for our to pass the DRC from medical practice, they should have been availed. And I think that's where Africa CDC has been pleading with many African countries to donate. And as you know, umnotho since Donald Trump, many African countries, they are in a serious growth deficit.
1: And kwezinye zenzame zongenelelo inkokheli zakalizi zazithenda kokubana zifuna ukudibanisa le mihlambi yanalayo, that is government and also abavukeli. Ingaba mhlawumbe uyazi advocate ukuba mhlawumbe inokuba ezisicwangciso ziphelele phi na?
0: There is a challenge ukuthi whenever you want to diagnose into Ebola ne malaria, it's difficult ku government. Even if Banol was from the ground, they will still want to get Western expertise. When actually, Ebola since 1976, we are in 2026. And still, we have not looked at the challenges that we should have addressed. And so, our governments too, in the SADC region, in the AU, have to constantly monitor all these epidemics, because they move from epidemics and they become pandemics. They move from pandemics to become public health emergencies. And mm-hmm. that's where abantwana, they are the most victims, nabo mama. Those are the first victims that become casualties when we have such epidemics.
1: Dr. Kalen, you are mentioning the umba wamanzi at DRC. We know that we Africa Day kulo unyaka ithimi yakhona is assuring sustainable water availability and safe sanitation systems to achieve the goals of Agenda 2063. We know gephaya ba banemngeni wamanzi njengoba kudinge kuba bebanti ba bane hygiene. 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
3: Someone, you just have to make the people have a queue and then go into it slowly. But when you start pushing and pulling and pushing and pulling, they're scared because number one, they're saying they don't know where they're going to. Number two, we were told that the Home Affairs is coming here to examine documents. But now there's a buses that are taking us some way that we do not know where we're going to. So I think most of them are scared. That is why they don't want to go. But at the end of the day, we'll have to go because we all say we want safety.
2: Kusenjalo amagosa omthetho ahleli emlindweni emva kokuba bahlali basethokoza ekuruleni kwimpuma yerhawunti bengene ezitalatweni befuna kuthathwe intshukumo ngakubemi bangaphandle abangenamvume yokuba kweli. 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
4: The deliberate and authorized demonstration started in Thokoza area by the Semduli Stadium at 9 o'clock on Khumalo Street where the group assembled. It is not clear at this stage what is in the memorandum, and different local business officials accepted the documents by 1:30. The group dispersed peacefully. The flow of traffic was heavily affected on Khumalo Hospital, Lesotho, and on Bosworth Road. During the peaceful demonstration, no arrests were effected and no casualties were reported.
2: Sebelo phohlinso lwezenhlalo ndle kwimpuma koloni liqalise iphulo eliqabisa phansi izigidi ezinhlanu ze-rand ngenzame zokulwa inhlupheko nongondleki kwabantwana kwilali kalalo emqanduli. 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
6: We have also got into a partnership with them to see if we can establish a special purpose vehicle. We go in there, we work with them, bring private sector to start replacing water and sanitation, make the necessary investment in that space to ensure that they fix the needs, they do everything that they need. But I think our numbers today are 1.9 billion now. And you know, the estimation is that non-revenue water there is approximately 70%.
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7: Unjani namhlanje?
8: I'm good, thank you. How are you?
7: I'm good. You're not good. I'm telephone.
8: Why you fresh? Why are you fresh? Why are you fresh? Why are you fresh? Why are you fresh?
7: Yo, hey. Hey, we have to win some too. Umthatha umbeke ezingeni.
8: Unemincili ndiyakuva. Ndiyakuva. Unemincili. I know ndinqabile ne and nakule weekend andiphangeli nawe. Unfortunately, ube right though.
7: Or maybe fortunately for me, I don't know.
8: Ouch. Out. Wasn't he contributor ke clash yakho? Ndiyafana ne co-host pha.
7: Hey, esifake ngenkani co-host lena.
8: Yes, yes. Esifake ngenkani. Because I am the kind of producer futhi we didn't produce ndini. Ngingenzela inkube emnandi.
7: Hi. Oh. Hey. How you tell this? Look at how I'm because go to. Yo.
8: Bene show nani Pastor Mangala.
7: Kwaza nokubulisa ndithetha mbenza ithetha.
8: Hayi ngoba
7: ngoso hamba phambili.
8: Bonza no few ones.
7: Wow, I wasn't expecting that. Yazi ndo bye. Kawambe. Kawambe.
9: Be ready to be inspired and empowered.
10: 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We got to get a revelation here.
11: Music is a gift from God. Music has power. If you know anything about power, power has to have a source. Music is a gift from God. God is the source. God is the creator. The enemy can't create anything. Only God can create. It only can come from God. Music is a gift from God given to us. When we take the gift that he's given us and we give it back to him, that is what we call a form of worship. Because music is a gift that God gave to us to use and to enjoy for all different seasons of our lives. It's a gift. The music we listen to determines who we serve.
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0: 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It's 12 minutes after 10, Simbika, 7 o'clock. She's an award winner. Crown Gospel Music Awards. She took it. I think what we are in Zimbini, go Babsogo. Metro FM Music Awards. Best Gospel Album. Kabalake Musa Yende. This one is titled Ange Sabi Luto. Siyakubulisa namhlanje ebusuku nje kwinkqubo ebizwa ngoba iThirst for Life. Inkosi Mabhesana, siyabulela. Inkosi kakhulu, we're True FM, we do it like no one else. Yeah, sesikhona.
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2: Never forget this formula. In the beginning, God. In the beginning of your pursuit, God. Not knowledge, God. In the beginning of your career, God. In the beginning of your business, God. In the beginning of politics and government, God. In the beginning of church, God. In the beginning of family, God. If he does not begin, he cannot defend anything there.
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9: Yo, nanto ke zisekhona izitulo ezitshisa bhe estart group amaxabiso owawaqabela ngo-2019 ngoku anyanyiselwe kwinyanga kamay ukukunika elinye ithuba zifumanele i-M6 blocks indaba foundation bricks indaba light face bricks ne-cement stock bricks ngoku namatye we-40 millimeter nawe-20 millimeter ngamaxabiso angayiwayo
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0: True FM, we do it like no one else. It's exactly 7:16 on True FM this evening. Siyakubulisa ubusandile ukungena omkelekile. Sibambe ku 072-399-8092. 072-399-8092. Mamela uphi this evening? What has been special for you ngale veki? How is this week been for you? Smabegu 072-399-8092. I'll tell you about the headlines Zalevegi concerning the kingdom matters. Nasalizweni jikelele siyakubulisa ubusandulungeni kamela ke kumsamahlangu umfana wasematatiyela. And this one is titled Onjengawe. Beautiful song. Good evening. We're True FM like no one else.

0: who he is. Our God is always intentional. 24 minutes after between 7 o'clock. Siyabulisa namhlanje ebusuku wamkelekile kwinqubo Fest for Life. It's 24 minutes after between 7 o'clock this evening. Siyabulisa ngomhla ka 21 kunyanga ka May 2026. Kuzalo Fezi wenhlamba namhlanje. Happy birthday Mbongi yakuthi. Happy birthday. Happy birthday, man, minister of the gospel. In her own way, she ministers in a very unique way. But trust me, she's ministers. Trust me, a lot of souls are being saved because of that amazing, amazing young woman. We're True FM, we do it like no one else. 25 minutes after meeting Simbi, 7 o'clock. So, 072-999-8092. And tell us, Vegyako, ibime kanjani. How has your week been? So I had a chance to go through the Madlanga Commission. But here's the interesting thing. I went through the Madlanga Commission. There's a lady on TikTok and on Facebook who portrays characters the Madlanga Commission. Did you see that? There's a lady on TikTok. She portrays the characters the Madlanga Commission. Like, those people are in. Trust me. Then you got a chance to go to the interviews. I think interviews as needed is. I'm going to look for her name. My wife introduced me to her and she said, this is the only way I'm updated. I'm like, Kanja, trust me. The moment you will be intrigued. Wow. I my talented about South Africa and they have a I spent 2 hours watching the young lady and portraying a bunch of people like a commission. Guys, no. Trust me. I want to even about the seller umtu ongeng we was South Africa. Guess in doesn't say like a commission. What's out here your posses? How's out here because what do you mean? Lendobe Dibugele is something that actually happened. It's not a written script. It's a real thing. I'm talking about the gentleman or the interviewer, Madlanga Commission, or cross examiner, if that's the word, about why was he at a place where he was dealing with the drug matters when he does not have experience to do that. Zangendam vumto contradicting njengalatat. He kept contradicting himself. Then bekhona inkunzi malanga madoda. I won't incriminate myself. Hey, perfect. I could just cause an ngiyahleka noba kufiwe. Hayi ngeke. Hayi ngeke singahleki perfect. I know. Strong social media. 072-999-8092. Just to give us a breakdown. How has your week been?
1: Good evening, Tekamangala. Halala. Oh, Gosiam, good evening. Good evening, Holy Spirit. Hey, Nimoyo in well. Sakasa lagwechon in Gwila. 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Yo, Wandi Tatala, Wandi Bekala, Wandi Susala, Wati Salala. Oh no, bubelinga. 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Oh Jesus. 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Hey, GD.
2: Evening, and call an arm to pull up and go more and lap a couple of I can't work on the special room. 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
0: FM do it like no one else. 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woman of God looking forward to it we're at True FM we do it like no one else 7:31 29 minutes before betting sibika 8 o'clock siya ku gospel quiz apo sokunika ulwazi when it comes to the matters of 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it's a beautiful music show we're here to inspire you and encourage you ngicela ukuhlebela something ikhona into ethi it's for life izo ye Cape Town apa ku June because of this group babizwa ngoba the Jesus Collective refreshing good evening.

0: Good evening, Pastor Mandela. 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

0: 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It's exactly 7:40, 20 minutes before Betin Simiga, 8 o'clock. It's the latest offering from Imuso Worship. This one is titled Zion Bamba Gwinyeno Once More 6. Recorded live at the Hatfield Arena on December 2025. It's 19 minutes before Betin Simiga, 8 o'clock. Before this one, we had a beautiful one, Refreshing. Yo, what a beautiful song, man. 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Bamba Gwinyeno Kola Toto on True FM. Is it Kola Toto or Kola Toto? Is it Toto or Toto? Toto. Oh, okay. We're True FM. We do it like no one else. Oh, man. Siyakubulisa Busandilungeni. I'm excited. In our studio, I'm joined by Pastor Sebenzuza and Nomini Nyaoze. They're here to compete for the gospel quiz. Aksumil. So check them out. 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I am sure upastor sebe u safe umuntu endimsizelayo mna ngu True FM, we do it like no one else. 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

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I'm asking a big question, guys. Who do you think is definitely going to win the gospel quiz namhlanje? Ngicela ube go on the spot and you tell us 0723498092. Ongabu stophela nje Pastor Sebenzuza Nomini Nyawasa, who do you think is going to make it when it comes to gospel quiz? Utulikanye yena uthi good evening Pastor, sikunye ndikubambele mna ndilapha e Port Alfred on True FM, we do it like no one else. Uthi omnye kwelicala, good evening that's for life with Abongile Mangala, good evening balaleli, we know angithi sijiva nakum MMTVT, yes, definitely. Asibe semoyeni guys, nice music, beautiful every day. I'm always tuned in. Thank you so much. Ndibamba dilaphe suit mathathu on True FM. We do it like no one else. Uthuluzuko vele bahleke tonsi. Uthe qoboqobo sikhona umhlekazi sikubambile ku True FM. We do it like no one else. Uthu Violet vele bahleke. Kwelicala uthi ndikumamela mina ndilapha kunomcamba on True FM. We do it like no one else. Kwesika Kiwa. Uthu Sindi Vuso yena uthi ngihleli nawe Mr. Mangala ndikubambile mina lapha ePitoli Pretoria, we do it like no one else. To kude nige mfundisi wami ndicela bawo andoyisele okay umzali andiphilisele umzali kodwa ndilapha mna emampondomise ku True FM sithi kodwa kulungile, we do it like no one else. Uthi Nondumiso yena molo Mr. Mangala, ndikhona apha eGqeberha ndikumamele ngomonde until the last hour enomona kusekuhle kakhulu ngenxa ka Yesu on True FM, we do it like no one else. Azothi Ubusi yena andilapha mna elusikisiki kwilali yasemantusini Pastor Mangala sikhona. 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Azothi Mathemba yena ndisezwe litsha Mr. Mangala eMathemba Mathemba Adam ku True FM, we do it like no one else. Sathi ukugqibela uthi Vuyokazi andikhona entsangana andikhona entsangana e New Brighton eGqeberha ku True FM, we do it like no one else. Xa sibuya siya straight ku gospel quiz, sizodlala i quiz emnandi kunye noNomini Nyawose no Pastor Sebenzuza. Who do you think is your winner? Who do you think? Oh, Nomini, it's obvious. Nguye aye. Okay. Try to do it like anyone else. I know. As we enjoy being going on, we are straight to gospel quiz.

0: 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Sikhona umphulaphula lapho uthi definitely Pastor Sebenzuza is winning when it comes to your quiz. 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
1: Good evening, Mr. Mangala. Good to call in. Afumendi, sikho na sikho sikho sonke. 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
2: 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Amen.
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0: We're talking to Nontokozo Hlengwa. Wena umazingo Nontokozo Mkize. I'm sorry to put you on the spot at the beginning of our conversation.
4: Hey.
0: So, the person who's singing the song is not the owner of the song.
4: Okay.
0: So, you must be a detective and find the voice. Ukuthi you voice kabani lena ecula lengoma.
4: Yeah, okay.
0: And then you tell us the title of the actual song.
4: Okay.
0: Then we close the quiz. Simple as that. Now pay attention, let's go.

0: I'm sure this must be the easiest quiz you've ever experienced in your life.
1: 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Sounds like Lungele Shomane. If not.
0: I know. It's cock.
2: 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Gospel quiz on Thirst for Life, like no one else. 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
0: Basibiza ngoba iTrue FM, and they say we do it like no one else, and we make sure that we do it like no one else every Thursday between 7 and 10 o'clock. Kamalam ndingabongile kwamangala busandla ungena umkelekile kule nkqubo. I'm joined by a woman of God, a minister in the kingdom of God, a worshipper, Pastor Sebenzuza. She's with us namhlanje. Thank you so much. We're honored about Unati namhlanje.
1: I'm going to go to the house.
0: Guys, straight to it. You've got your headsets on, eh? It's going straight to the quiz. We're going to ask you a question. After the quiz, umbuzo is over the sound. The sound is counting down. So, Njongo Bibala, the sound is giving you a chance to pendule. Once the sound, Njongo Bibala, ifikele kule sound ozoyiva in the next 2 seconds, it means your time is up. So that's how it works. It goes for quiz. Yeah, to everyone. Each of you has 5 questions as was pendul. So kala ngo nomini a pendul. Maybe we okay 5. Then this is a good pastor. Then this is many points. Then my producer is going to be recording his points. Ngo kaleza. Are you ready, nomini?
3: Yes.
0: Ready?
3: Okay. Ready,
0: let's go. Okay. Umuzo kala ulolom. A South African. A South African music group founded in 2003. Founded in 2003 by Bishop Isaac Dagada. Bishop Low. Okay. Time but must reveal any lie. Okay. On the 14th of May, we Ascension Day. Right? Jaba we Ascension Day. Ascension Day ngomhlaka 14 ka May. And in Acts chapter 1. Okay. On the 14th of May was Ascension Day. And in Acts chapter 1, the last instruction from Jesus was to wait in Jerusalem for the Holy Spirit. I'm sure you remember this one.
3: Yes.
0: Making his coming the Sunday, the year 24th, every Pentecostal Sunday, right?
3: Yes.
0: How many were they in the upper room when the Holy Spirit came? Who is the now? This person is the now, right now. Okay. Is a phenomenal songwriter and gospel artist. Okay. Where I figure all the way to a top 7 finalist, the season 1 on SABC2's I Want to Sing Gospel. Season 1. He went all the way to a top 7. I say my age young man talk his questions. Okay, a clue. A clue on Kubok Chat. Gwase Cape Town. Okay, let's go to let's go to the next one. A prominent South African African independent church, EAIC, founded in 1940.
4: Jesus. No, they'll find a little bit of a good idea. I can come. Do you mean? It's a little bit busy. Sandy Lug is a yam in booze. I did.
0: It's not going to work today. It's not possible. It's not going to happen. It's okay.
4: Oh!
0: What do you do? What do you do? What do you do? Just say Tosh ugly rage. Oh, okay. John and Kupi classes and someone's good food. Okay. It's fine. Masi go kubel lag.
4: How?
0: This is the last one, right? Yeah, you kubel. The last question for you. A legendary.
4: I mean, as we
0: pen to that. A legendary gospel artist and ordained bishop.
4: You.
0: Founder and senior pastor of the Word Praise Christian Church.
4: Jesus.
0: Is a musician and a winner a lifetime achievement award, my Crown Gospel Music Awards, Gwenyagaga 2023.
4: I'm Bishop Benjamin Dube. Jesus.
0: Send me in a time I am.
4: Kuban.
0: This is the best clue I can give you. Iklio kubele ngakunika yona. Okay, masikuzame iklio kubele.
4: Okay.
0: Wako wakula ne spirit of praise. Ekaleni.
4: Babu Soli.
0: That's right. Nah, you got that one right. Okay.
4: How at least
0: is it? You got the two. Pastor, already? Okay, Pastor, let's go. Master Gwezak. Umuzo Kotala Pastor, Uti, a father in the land, in inverted commas, in the last one, known for his timeless and transgenerational ministry. He is known for preaching up a storm. Ingagumbi kumngabo gamampincha. Igamalake Ngubani. A little hint. Ministry partnership. Wago bagu ministry partnership no baba the late NJ Stone.
4: Exodus. Aksi baba USB la. Ngoba phela mina ifather in the land amina isho.
0: So it's in the belly loma?
4: Mhlawumbe ukuthi phela umuntu wabuka lethi lwa mgcabo kodwa hayi ngasho khona babu zikhali lapho.
0: Okay,
4: father in the land.
0: Okay, masiluleke mam
4: umuthi. Okay, uthini kinike into engijabulisayo ngoba njengamanje ngiyajuluka.
0: Okay, you got that one right. Ngubabo SB's girl. Okay, when the Holy Spirit had come on Kono background, hallelujah. So it won't be a problem. When the Holy Spirit had come on the day of the Pentecost, and those in the room started to speak other tongues, the Jews nearby, if you remember, they said they are drunk. When Peter addressed them, which Old Testament prophet did he quote? Peter. They said, I suka abantu banxilile kwezilimba zithethayo. Kukhona uPeter in the Old Testament, umprofeti wamxhotayo kwakungubani?
4: Yabo, njengoba ngivuka ebuthongweni, ziningi izinto engayikhumbula kahle.
0: I have his name. Okay, name the church in East London. Okay. Name a church in East London where Once More Six recently recorded Jesus and the Church recording, also known as the Faith Dome. Indone Kamela Labandla.
4: Once more, what do you think?
0: A mountain prayer gathering popular on TikTok, founded by Urev SM Gema.
4: I think
0: there are 2-2 right now, ne? So if you get this one, Pastor, you are winning this quiz. So if you get this one. This last one, Iti, a legendary all-woman gospel group, their sound is a cappella. They recently worked on an EP, Imvunge Yomusa, the songs that led me to Christ with the beloved Iron and Dance.
5: Gospel quiz on Thirst for Life, like no one else.
0: Okay, a quick one. Tell me about Kaleza. Imibuzo yetu. Okay, they got 2 out of 5, and so enjoy. Let me buzo bangaka by fumane right for the benefit of Mpulapule. Okay, the South African music group founded in 2003. Oh, I know me ni goto. Namdi akalela 2003. By Bishop Isaac Jagada, you worship house gele. Abantu the time kubuye moyo ngwele on the day of the Pentecost. Babe 120 in the upper room. Yes. Ukumla sengibile ne. And we bomba babe 120. Okay, a quick one. Who is the phenomenal writer besitangayo? You got that one right. Ngulusanda Betha. Yes. One of his journeys, top 7, yeah, I want to sing gospel. A prominent South African independent church, AIC, founded in 1914 in Cape Town. Its main headquarters and iconic temple is in New Brighton, Eqeberha, Ibantu Church of Christ. Ibantu Church of Christ. So, a legendary gospel artist, Babu Soli Mahlangu, a gospel artist, ordained bishop, founder of him. And founder of the Word Praise Christian Center, Babu Soli Mahlangu. You got Babu Bishop's Kali right. The prophet, because he amazed Mkotliyo. Gujoel.
4: Yes, ukuthi ngimkhumbula manje manje manje. And he's umphuca emlomeni. Sathi Joel. Sithi well. And I'm like, yes.
0: Nanku lo Joel.
4: Tatam iyona
0: libethi. Ngoku ngiprophet Joel yena. So the church besethe ngayo apho be recorder khona u Once More 6 ye Faith Church e Buffalo. It's Faith Church Buffalo City. Faith Church Buffalo City. So yayazi ke ngoku iEast London ophinde usokola uthi uyazi ikugompo yes. A mountain prayer ayike kuse intaba ye same sebe ke leyo. 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So you got that one right also. I know. I umntana no I understand mna ndiyakunderstand please tell me a quick one what's happening what can we expect anytime soon concerning nominya wase
4: Jesus cela nilindele bazalwane my live recording esasiyenza ngomhla ka 13 December wawu MC dad
0: yeah bensazo sibo ubaxele bandane ngu MC please
4: izophuma soon bangcwele cela nhleze ni ready idatha lihleze ni ready to download stream and ni qhubeke ni support music wethu
0: amazing looking forward to it pastor please tell me what is going on concerning u pastor Sabenzo
4: it's been 6 years inga release uyacabanga ukuthi kuze kube manje ngisahlelise album eyodwa
0: sure
4: kodwa ngulungu muhle and this time I am releasing 16 songs uzolalela uzukhala
6: aya
0: wow
4: 16 songs coming up siyapheka siyakhipha siyathulula senza zonke izinto but probably ngo July month and then yeah siya release album wow. Because abantu kade by phone so bengisalinda isikhathi si right
6: wow
0: you are both not prepared for what I'm about to do mm-hmm. I know ndisisa ku heat ndifaka kwenye you both not prepared for what I'm about to do I'm sorry but I'm going to do it even my producer doesn't know this any song can mean in 30 seconds to usculele yona
4: into yase khaya le khaya solweni yebo ivangeli ikimanuke si apa malathi angeke mfana that one is my favorite song ina ngayendlini ngishikisha ngenza nje
0: Eh kungu. Enisonga pastor Sebe?
4: Kuyo. 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
0: Hey.
4: Halali.
0: Hey.
4: Sesulwini.
0: Ah wenzani manje. Hey wenzani manje. Guys, siyabulela kakhulu Pastor Sebenzuza. Thank you so much. Nombini Nyawose. Thank you so much for honoring us because Gospel Quiz namhlanje. We appreciate you kakhulu. We appreciate ministry yenu.
4: Thank you so much. Sizobuya next time sizobuya nempendulo. Sesizobuza iTrue FM. Ngeke sidlale laba bantu. 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Sibenzele iQuiz. Yes. Babukisile ngathi mina
6: kodwa nje all is well.
4: Amen.
0: He will understand Pastor Sebenzuza on True FM 10 minutes after we take Simbika 8 o'clock Siyakubulisa Busandula ukungena wamkelekile Good evening Saya we conversation here to kunye no Mpumi Mtsweni on New Life New Praise New Worship This is True FM like no one else

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0: FM sibujwe la kuno ngona siyabulisa busandla lokungena ngamkelekile namhlanje 17 minutes after the 10 simbi ka 8 o'clock Delana Hope I speak blessings I need someone to educate me on this I need to do a deep research on this so if the song kuthiwa is an AI song so ngubani Delana Hope is it the person who did the engineering in the AI is it the person of money benefits but akakwazi ukucula Yes, AI, yes.
1: Never forget this formula. In the beginning, God. In the beginning of your pursuit, God. Not knowledge, God. In the beginning of your career, God. In the beginning of your business, God. In the beginning of politics and government, God. In the beginning of church, God. In the beginning of family, God. If he does not begin, he cannot defend anything there.
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It's 19 minutes after the 8 o'clock. Siyakubulisa ubusandu lungena kwamkelekile. Sikubamba kamnandi with Thirst for Life on True FM. We do it like no one else. Kwamkelekile lapha ekhaya. We're going to have a conversation kunye noMpumi. Mpumi Mtshweni, another amazing minister when it comes to the matters of the kingdom of God on new life, new praise, new worship. Ngayi ndawo.

0: 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It's 24 minutes after the 10 Simbiga, 8 o'clock. So we'll be sending again. So we're going to Thirst for Life on a Thursday between 7 and 10 o'clock. So we're going to get all the matters concerning the kingdom of God. On True FM, we do it like no one else. And that's because we're going to be speaking to the feature opposite.
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0: 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Like no one else. Yo, I'm so excited. That we finally get to have a conversation with this amazing woman, Esinaye, on the line right now. Yabona, when you talk about extraordinary people, she falls into that category. An acclaimed South African gospel artist, worship leader, speaker, whose ministry is a definitive force in the modern faith-based media across Southern Africa. Her professional trajectory shifted significantly when she transitioned from a corporate background in electrical engineering to answer her calling yakhe in ministry in spiritual leadership. She subsequently established a profound connection with audiences by openly sharing her personal journeys and survival and healing, utilizing her platform to break social silences surrounding traumas. If I could go on and on about her greatness and everything concerning her profile and her life, I definitely wouldn't do justice because ngafuneka le show iphele sithetha nge greatness yakhe. But allow me to explain to you uba sithetha ngompume mtsweni. The impact yakhe in the gospel music industry is underscored by a major critical and commercial milestones. She achieved a widespread recognition as a premier vocalist through her collaborations with the renowned Spirit of Praise Ensemble, and also as a solo artist. The influence yakhe was solidified by winning one of the awards, which is a prestigious Crown Gospel Music Awards, for the best song in Africa, and also for we single yakhe Uthathe Indawo. And furthermore, it digital reach represents a historical achievement for a South African female gospel artist, with her official release accumulating tens of millions views across the global streaming platforms, which exactly explains indlela abantu abafuna ukukonsuma nokulandela ngayo umculo wakhe. Please allow me to welcome on True FM the amazing Mpumi Mtsweni. Sisom kunjani?
2: Ngiyaphunjani kutwani?
0: I'm good, man. Wow. You know I'm looking into your journey and I'm like, wow. This is truly an amazing woman. And before we even start having a conversation, I'm just looking back into your journey, and also I'm reminded of the few times I've had a privilege of seeing you minister.
2: Amen.
0: And yo, there's just something that happens. You just yabona uvela ube mde xa kwesa stage. Uvela ube mde kwesa stage. You just,
2: what are you trying to say that?
0: No, I didn't say anything. I didn't say anything. So let's start here.
2: Yes.
0: If we look back into your journey, we'll talk about a young girl in Middelburg, Mpumalanga. Yeah. Raised between Middelburg, Witbank, Emelo.
2: Amen.
0: And then already that makes me say, it sounds like upbringing yako had some complications and ukuleka kwe stability.
2: Amen.
0: Just by that understanding. Would you agree with me on that?
2: I do. You know, when the scripture says, if it had not been, David Tushonjalo in the scripture, I don't think I was going to survive through this trauma that I had.
0: Sure.
2: I was not privileged. You know, as a child, I was not privileged to be raised like a child. You know, where there's a mom, there's a dad, and there's love around.
0: Yeah.
2: Kodwa mina ngiyilo muntu lo ozofakaza athi cha ngikhule njenge like a survival.
0: Sure.
2: Because I love it, the whole chapter of David, because when I read it, it's symbolic. Actually, it's talking about me. David was born, but he was literally a shani. Most of the time, why umfana ohlele shani, playing his harp, minding his own business, uNkulunkulu emkhethile. So I was raped maybe not once, not twice, but three times.
0: Sure.
2: And when I was raped for the first time, I thought it was like, I think of 9, 10. When I got to school, my teacher was like, I think you are in your period and you're still young. I think I was 9. I was doing grade 4.
0: Sure.
2: So for me, I was so scared to even tell my mom, because my surrounding was, Umamani was a mother who was literally abused by the husband. I'm not going to be like a cool lab. So you're going to say, I'm going to be like a cool lab. Only to find out that now I'm supposed to be now opening, my legs for men, because now I just want a shelter. So the first time it happened, I was scared to tell. Even if I do share my story, uba ozongkhola ngoba ngihamba ngenzani, hamba ngiyahlala.
0: Sure.
2: No one was going to believe in. But let me tell you something. The beauty of everything that is happening now. Now I understand. Ngoba uNkulunkulu wayenza yaqala yabakhlungu, kodwa namhlanje he was able to heal that girl who was raped not once, not twice, but three times. So here I am testifying about his goodness and greatness.
0: Wow. Thank you so much for opening up with us about that painful journey. I'm trying to imagine that it's obviously not an easy thing. I want us to look into that instability. You are a stable woman now. With your husband, with your family, a great structure by the grace of God.
2: Amen.
0: In one of your sharing when you spoke about your traumas, you speak of like the experience following you, and keeping on being a traumatic, painful experience continuously.
2: Amen.
0: What do you think? What role do you think your husband played? And in that, because I want to imagine it's not an easy one, because you obviously have triggers, you have traumatic moments, and what role did he play in that difficult time in your transition and you starting a journey of healing?
2: And to even think of that, man, I never thought I was going to get married, because apparently a man for me, number one, in the actually I'm shying fast, and it's
0: sure.
2: That's number one. Number two, sugar thing daughter, only figure fast in it happening, I mean. Now, when I was growing up, you could have said, I am the second born at home.
0: Yeah.
2: My brother was just away from me,
0: yeah.
2: So now, that means me yet or anything.
0: Sure.
2: So that means I'm going to have to protect who? Myself. Anger was there. When a man touches me, I'm telling you, it was bad.
0: Sure.
2: So now when my husband came, he came as an answer.
0: Mm.
2: He came as a person who is literally going to heal me.
0: Yo, that's tough.
2: He came as a person who was patient enough, who he came as the Holy Spirit. The Bible says he's a patient man. So he symbolizes everything that has to do with the Holy Spirit. When he came, it was hard for me to even accept that.
3: Sure.
2: But when he came as gentle as possible. Because when we met, he was just a stranger to me. So it's like 50 k's away. Even today, I'm in my house, very happy woman, very, like, I have so much peace, Bazalwane. I'm like, God literally heals me through him.
0: That is very interesting, especially you know the conversation at Aliba Corner, especially if you look into social media, people will say, you must when you are whole, when you are perfectly healed, and you are giving me a perspective, Yogoti. Actually, not one formula works for everyone.
2: No, not one formula works for everyone. The Bible says God has plans for us, and those plans are not to harm us. Unfortunately,
0: yeah.
2: But they are to prosper us.
0: Yeah.
2: So when my husband came into my life, it was bad. It was terrible. You wouldn't literally be around me. And some misunderstood me because they didn't know where I come from.
0: Yeah.
2: But when my husband came, he came and wakala la the foundation started, where the foundation started, where all these things started, and went through this journey. And one with in that
0: I'll be
2: around him. But that man stood until today.
0: Wow. This is such a beautiful story to listen to. Yes, it is a traumatic and painful background, but it's so beautiful to listen to you unpack it, and also freely explaining it, meaning you are a truly, truly healed somebody. You're not just doing it to speak to someone. But, you know, I'm a father of three daughters.
2: Mm-hmm.
0: And every time I hear such stories, I'm always scared, you know, with society.
2: Yeah.
0: There's always fear. Yes. And what is that one thing, when you look back into your history, that you'd say, these are the principles zokhulisa umntana wentombazana, as someone who has these difficulties, because there's a mother out there, or umntana wakhe university right now, who's struggling, and umntana who may end up trying to find solutions outside. There's a father out there who doesn't understand umntana wakhe and is trying to understand why a mischief.

0: he saw a talent, but he saw a minister. He saw beyond a voice. So, okay, iphimbo lona siyalibona kodwa umoya ngcwele ukhona yena na. He started teaching me ukuthi kahle kahle it's beyond singing. This thing that you are looking for is beyond what your eyes can comprehend. So in Lula, lento ukuyo manje you have to think beyond.
1: Sure. Wow.
0: Hi. So that was the biggest mistake that I've ever done.
1: And that journey with the of understanding the Holy Spirit and having a relationship with the Holy Spirit, and then it transformed you into
0: it
1: your identity.
0: Me. Yes, you. So because most of the time we read the word because we just want to quote scriptures, which is literally quote, but it's a different. There's a huge difference in becoming the Word of God and reading the Word of God.
1: Sure. Wow, my sister. Mamela, I'm enjoying this conversation. I don't want to stop, but I'm out of time. But a quick one. Two things in front of Sivalengazo, but Mastani Glena. Yo, a beautiful thing. Oyenzayo, I believe it's in Carnival City, Big Top Arena. You and the ladies, if in Boneka, there's Cindy Ntombela, there's Nothando Hlophe, there's Nontokozo Mbize, Mnebakazi Msomi. Tell me about that vision and that idea in just 35 seconds, my sister, just to explain that vision.
0: 5 seconds that I have, Bazalwane, God is raising women, not just women, but women of God.
1: Sure.
0: Women who understand the answer of God, women who become the answer in the nation. The world is just upside down. God Ngunukulu is raising women, and when he gave that vision to me, I was like, no, let me just go for it. I don't have anything to say, but I'm saying, come as you are, you will literally find the answer on the 29th.
1: Sure. Looking forward to it, my sister. I also know that you are here, you are in Durban tomorrow.
0: Definitely. We have Vusisi Ntoko Zimbambo, we have Ngabagazi, we have Ulisanda Beja, we have Ukhaya Mthethwa, we have 1-6. Worship in one. When a lot of different people becoming one in one worship and one accord. So we're inviting everyone to come. Please, Professor Tegwini, make sure that you grab your tickets. It's happening in Bazalwane, and I give you an assurance it's going to be amazing. Nkulunkulu uzoyiphendula le mbuzo ozibuza wena namhlanje.
1: Before I let you go, what's that one misconception about you, Owagwayis?
0: I could.
1: Okay. I thought it's on Bendula. No, you're like, I'm gay. Okay, fine. I'm so interested. I'm so curious right now. But fine, girl, I'll let it go. No, Klunyana.
0: No, God bless you.
1: Thank you so much for your time.
0: Thank you so much for having me.
1: That is Mpumi Mtweni on True FM. 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

0: Someone else, silungisa nje micimbi yalapha ekhaya. And then Spesa City songs I wrote for the kingdom.
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0: These are the songs I wrote for the kingdom on True FM Majesty. One of them is one of them, Ntokozo Mbambo. I'll tell you all about it. Ubangubano's Balayes Ngomeso Gnigazon.

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0: Je vais faire me jouer de la gnoanance. Comme like un KMT, tu vois. This one is titled Nkulum Sebenz. I think it was 2017, if not early 2018. Aloga Mugu Valengom. It's titled Nkulum Sebenz by UKM Tetra. Before this one, we had a beautiful one, Ntoko Zombambo, Majesty, and also we had Ngubegombata Arise on True FM. We do it like no one else. All these songs, Mystic Nigga Zona, songs I wrote for the kingdom. Zontatus Ngubabas Balwengu UKM Tetra. KM Tedra is a highly acclaimed South African gospel musician, producer, songwriter, and a multi-instrumentalist. I think why express a cool onto guma SA Idols. Apo Ukaya made history as being the first black South African to win when it comes to Ama SA Idols. It was 2012 when he won and made history. You know, I'm thinking right now how it's easy to forget those milestones when they tend to become a normal thing. Because after that, we had Abo Young, we had Abo Mr. Bones, we had so many people who followed after, so much that it no longer became a big deal into Yomdomnyama or winner there. But the time UKM Tetra broke what we call in the realm of the spirit, that curse, if I may call it. The after that door being open, things just changed and it just became normalcy. It's our thing. UKM Tetra is also an ordained pastor at Oasis Church and serves as a prominent television host and radio presenter on one of the radio stations as Azwaya Pe South Africa, Asus Baluba AP, Apekaya, because are you familiar with Apekaya? 8 minutes after me chasing me, got 9 o'clock on True FM with Joy like no one else. Indeed, I'm honoring Ayodam Tanjukayam Teto for his amazing role that he has done, he has played in writing music. These are people who play a huge role behind the scenes. When Ntoko Zombambo icula kamnandi, Ngubegombata icula kamnandi, not knowing about the someone who spent their time in writing that song and making sure we have those beautiful lyrics in worshiping of the Lord. That's why we're calling it Songs I Wrote for the Kingdom of God on True FM. 8 minutes after we change become 9 o'clock.
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0: We're talking to Nontokozo Hlengwa. When umazingo Nontokozo Mkize. I'm sorry to put you on the spot at the beginning of our conversation. So, the person who's singing the song is not the owner of the song.
2: Okay.
0: So, you must be a detective and find the voice. Ukuthi yi voice kabani lena ecula lengoma.
2: Yeah, okay.
0: And then you tell us the title of the actual song.
2: Okay.
0: Then we close the quiz. Simple as that. Now pay attention. 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
3: Lie and carry on with this. It's damaging. It's selfish as well. Not just for Umchita Lana, but Mdana as well. Uzakwaza Sundana Wakatamoy. We are well that Mdana Wakatamoy. Wakacha. 20 years down the Lamdana, no go look in. Kuza Velizin, she made her bed. We are Sabango. Makas bought a lie.
0: 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Like no one else.
4: 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Come, Jesus, come, Sisu Winans. Spambegu 072-999-8092. There's someone often going to go, I see God in you. Thank you for the goodness. On Bonisa, you know, and what's going on Bonisa, and what's going on Bego, then Tony Pon Bonisa, and Bunzimini, and Tibetan, and Pepe Bumin. 072-999-8092. Ukalutinje, I see God in you. Ubeso Bizika Malak, Ubeso Smalsel Bawagonze London. Send your WhatsApp voice note right now. Sfunukum appreciator. Kweli Kong. Ne Golden 7, siyabuya naye after the song.

0: 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Golden 7 on Thirst for Life like no one else.
1: True FM, we do it like no one else. It's only Golden 7 here to Yale Vegi. Sitala ngo Nathalian Basi. Can you see what the Lord has done? Send us your WhatsApp voice note and tell us what has the Lord done for you through someone. Uthixo kwenzele ntoni? Ungasendela voice note uthi ngiyambulela ubawo ngokuthi through someone. I see God in you. At number 7 this week, Nathalian Basi, see what the Lord has done. Good evening.

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0: Golden 7. Zingomezi yamba pambile kule veki. Most streamed songs on True FM. We do it like no one else. Good evening. It's 9:36. Siyakubulisa ubusanda lungena kwamkelekile. And our Golden 7 at number 7. Nathalien Basi, ABCity. See What the Lord Has Done at number 6. Brandon Lake and Nick Jonas, ABCity, one of the author. Psalms 23 at number 7. 6:5 at number 5. Chrismic Music at number 4. Imamela ngalomzuzu ilizwe lobomi ubawo uvusi kunye no ne the mighty singers gospel on True FM. We do it like no one else. Choko social media wethu ngokhaleza, and then siqhubeke sikunika kanjalo. Ungaqhubeka usithumela your WhatsApp voice note on 0723998092 and tell us ngubani ufuna ukuthi kuye. I see God in you. It's now 9:37 on True FM. We do it like no one else. I'm getting a little sounded again. I'm getting a good True FM. Utumakamine and Swanga Pastor Mangala until the last hour. Sukumamele Tina Apa M. Walma, good True FM Sukona. Sukun just Musi something. Hashtag that's for life. Good evening, Pastor Mangala and the corner. And Uben in the Mamelongo Monde, the Lapa Ekebeha. God bless you, say Azo Lieutenant Blandile. Good evening, Mr. Mangala. And the corner, the cell now, and the Kunubi on True FM, also to Uzuli Kanyile, the Bambi, it's almost Jolobo, which is Zamil Magam, out in the now, and Fundisi, Wam, good True FM, we do it like no one else, no Kusel, no Kelo, out in the corner, Fundisi, Umangala, and Mamele Nagomonde, this is Kobeni on True FM, Skobene Pisho, also to Olisa, a Dumbo, which you know. And the corner food is Dugumamelem and the Palace location on True FM. I believe it Flagstaff, right? I don't know, but I believe it Flagstaff a Palace. As well, you know, Temba Dwenga, you know, the Mamele and the same Tata Mpeko Plantation on True FM. As well, to Siabonga Zizi Matilo. 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That's for life. No Abongile Mangala. Good evening, Pastor Mangala. Njenga sithelo sihlele nawe apha enqubeni until the last hour. Ndikubambile mna ndilapha eQonce. Uthi Ndurankala ndimamele ngomonde. 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As well, to Olindo Kuhle Twin. Sihlele nawe tata. 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Azotu siya kolash on True FM. Uti nkhele nawe Mr. Mangala, Pastor wa M2K, ndi kumamele mnango monde, mfundisi wama, ndiabusisega, ndizi vendipila, kwe zintungu, zindikiayo kok, andi mamele wena, oh man. God bless you until the last hour. Thank you so much, siya. May the Lord strengthen you. May the Lord give you strength. Nkosi kakhulu, man, siya bulela. It's 9:39 on True FM. We do it like no one else. Hallelujah. At number 3, Victoria Orenze. Hallelujah. Our God reigns. This evening, according to Chandu Gutuguya, I see God in you. Send us a WhatsApp voice note and tell us about that person. Was Kaslung is up.
1: 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S3 as Sozibini meets boxing champ Kevin Larina ahead of his world title defense. 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And rapper Gigi LaMaine talks legacy over high tea. 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

0: True FM, we do it like no one else. Elevation Worship and Tiffany Hudson. This one is titled You've Been So Good. It's number 2 on the Golden 7. Number 3, Hallelujah, Our God Reigns, Victoria Orenze on True FM. We do it like no one else. Ngoma ezi-7 ebesikuphathela zona, ezi-6 so far, so ivala angengoma yokugqibela. Khona ke lo mhlekazi oluhlupho pha.
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0: You know, young and talented, but in temba, what do I? 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I get come to find some ngamil.
1: Eh, we.
0: Nyani net temba. You know, just basman. One of the reasons why I'm engaged on this show is for moving well, but to touch it over. I'm hopeful. I'm very patient.
1: To touch it over, uti ingalo.
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0: but uvunguza so uvunguza wenzani like why singabo I don't know why singaziboni results zokuvunguza
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0: please give me an example
1: khange ni send a view once a group in namhlanje mna
0: I'm not
1: going to
0: hear the
1: end. Yo! Tell me what you want to do. We are going to go. Can you tell me what you want? I'm not a group in.
0: Can you explain? I'm pulling a bully. For context. For context. I need to explain. Yo! I've been suffering. I need to go view once. I sent a message, a 1 minute video. In a work group, and because I find it frustrating, Lando, you ba ufumani ku gallery phone yam kugcwele into ze group as it needs. So when I send videos, I rather communicate them with a view once image or your view once video, so that ungayibukele but inga affect gallery yakhe. Hayi ke ndikwimadla nga commission emsebenzini kuyabuza babu wazelapha view once. I'm like, guys, it's as funny nom to wonka. I don't know why the boost band myself as if kuna research of nanga and yenzil was and that's of you once. This thing is in my phone. Why nindilwa?
1: Why are you passionate, Kangaka?
0: Because
1: what's a passionate? I mean we got to say no angered slightly. Frustrated much.
0: I'm not even frustrated, yes, Candy. What's going on? You don't want special and go into a view once. I don't understand.
1: Ukugxininisa nokunyusa ilizwi kundixela into ba you are very much frustrated. Andithi makuthini kodwa?
0: Yanga senza ntoni between 10 and 12.
1: Yeah, we are not sending a view once. That's what I know. But ke masiyekele ka view once because ke asingabantu ba ka view once thina ngabantu basenkonzweni sibonile bangabo abantu abathumela view once ngabantu basenkonzweni. So on the show today we are throwing it back. I'm about to play you ingoma that are 26 years old. So all three songs on three samwetu were songs that were dropped ngonyaka ka 2000. I want us to go back to that year and remember ubasasinangapi and what we were doing. I want to take you back there. There's Ujoy Enriquez, a city, tell me how you feel. There's Debla Morgan, a city, I remember. And there used to be a group called Liberty City. Do you remember that group? Yeah, Majida, Black Americans. I took a song from them, Eti, Met Her in Miami. It's the very same album that had Good Girls. So I took I took one song from there, Met Her in Miami, and Umajo Luzu Gonguye Ozati Abegandu Shalilingo Mazetu Ezenyongweni Kuye on our second hour. And I must say, Ukuvega Utoi Golden Oldies.
0: So
1: that's the route he went. Because in the mix, there's OJ's, Dean Seagal, and I'm not gonna mention the other two.
0: Yeah.
1: So yeah. So yeah, that's exactly what we are doing on from 10 in actual fact up until in Simbi Yaga midnight. And I am excited for this coming Sunday, yes?
2: Not happening this Sunday.
1: Not because kuzaba kwisingqi sezulu between 6 and 9, but we took a gospel route on Othrisam Wetu on Sunday. So I am bringing you 3 songs as the sound are like R&B but have got a gospel feel to them. Taking you to church. I mean, it's the last Sunday of the month of May, so we might as well.
0: We might as well
1: be grateful that uThixo sithwalile kule nyanga yabantu abaphangelayo, the workers month.
0: Uyasondela. 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
0: My brother Papa Mfethu Nkosi, have a good one, Mfethu.
1: Enjoy your weekend. 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
0: Mfethu.
1: Sure.
0: Masivale kolu hlobo, the last words I have for you this evening. Feel the pain, yes. Go through the process. But after all, find purpose in your pain. Good evening. 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

0: of Black Diamond on True FM like no one else. The city was on my love. This is the kind of music that will remind you of usayikhumbula la ex yakho that you believed and thought into what you are definitely siya last analo. Yamona lay relationship in the emtshatweni nayo. Ah, u baby. Oh, gulona ndandimkhalela lo umfana okanye lo I girl ngokuya ndandiphuma esibelekweni sika mama ndikhala. Uqonde Ajonga, nankalela lo. She's so perfect. He is such a gentleman. And the yazba ndifuna ndoni pandle. The streets can miss me. Oh, bingo. Where are you now? Yazbon? Uba yakhawuleza ukwazi ungeka phuma etyholweni. I've got more of that kind of sound this evening because it's a throwback Thursday. I'm going to play you music that's going to remind you of a place and time and maybe a couple of people that you want to forget. It was Black Diamond, Besithi Woza My Love, and Afro Traction before this one, Besithi Ngiphelele. And those two songs are starting as asbeka kumizuzu ngokulithoba. Emveni kwentsimbi yeshumi. Welcome to it. It is hashtag nightcap. It's the only drink that you are welcome to take from Sunday up until Thursday. Igama lam ndinguyanga umeya mfoka chacengqushwa, aka the cutest thing in Africa, man. Mna ndiyila crush kasisibeya wakha ngakuxelela ngayo. And you would think it about much that hating on me right now, but hey, sister girlfriend, I am definitely your boyfriend's role model. In case you might not believe me when I tell you about I've got music as a kumbuza, a couple of people that you would like to forget, maybe a specific individual in mind. I've got music from Mariah Carey, a city we belong together. I've got Unati, a city imibuzo. And I've got a bit of Freddie Jackson, a city all I ever ask. These are some of the music, okay, these are some of the songs Ozato Zive in the next 2 hours that you and I are going to be hanging out together. And I'm excited about that. You and I listening to beautiful music, having, you know, proper conversations in between the music. I'm excited and funo posisa. And also remember, on the second hour, ndizawunikela kuwe ke I playlist. You will get to play me your favorite songs. Thank you very much to Mr. Mangala for keeping you for me from the hours of 7 up until 10. Uzawubuya ke this coming Sunday with isingqi sezulu.
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2: We're having a conversation with my sister, Makay Thobile Makhumalo Mseleko. 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
1: Isingqi sezulu no Abongile Mangala. 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

0: Yanga Meya Jata, your girlfriend's crush, your man's best friend, a nighttime companion, a myth, a legend, a part of us all.
1: Tell me about yourself, Kenneke. We are Ndidika, and so the Ayaka Ndidika. Titumeleli Mal and Zogbons Banjangubani na. Oh, what's your favorite color? We are Sana's Cook interview app, because our colors on the dick. The Niki Mal lays out Tatin Begin Tarin and Dunbuzas on Nazan Tatas in Sendau. Thanks.
0: 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You're locked into the nightcap like no one else. 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

0: is the other half of Imafikizolo that is left. It is Theo Kgosinkwe. Esithumphathe kahle. The one that you have. Uyakhumbula the heartbreak and the sleepless night you had. Ngoke wawuluze lo wawa uqiniseke ngaye. So do right with this one. Do right by lona unaye ngoku. And you won't have to go back there. It is juicy before this one. Esithi Phupho. Take us exactly to 20 ngoke zingoma zimbini emveni kwentsimbi yeshumi. I'm about to play you ingoma ezintathu zilandelelana right now. And these songs date back to the year 2000. I need you to have a listen to these three songs. And then xa ugqibile uzimamela, give me a call ku 086000-2375 or send me a voice note or a WhatsApp message ku 072-999-8092. That's our WhatsApp number. Or alternatively, just simply write to me ku TRUFM, which is our Facebook page. Don't forget the hashtags. It is hashtag threesome, hashtag nightcap. Unxelele into ba yeyiphi eyeyakho kwezi zintathu. And also, what memories come to mind when you think of the year 2000? Okanye xa usiva enye yezingoma. Because it's possible. Into ba zange uzive ngonyaka ka 2000, waziva thereafter. So share those memories with me. Kweza numbers bendukunike zona zimbini. We're going to kick things off with Joy Enriquez. Esithi tell me how you feel. It's going to be followed by Udebla Morgan. Esithi I remember from the album. Who dance with me. And then we've got Liberty City, Amajita, a city met her in Miami. 086000-2375-072-999-8092. TRUFM is our Facebook page. Uwamba Napi, and ucinga ntoni?
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2: It is time for threesome with who wanamhlanje. For your listening pleasure, then you come through and let me know. And about out of these three songs, ingabe yiphi ekhazayo this evening. Sizoyiqala with some Afro Traction, Besithi Mali Yamalobolo. It's going to be followed by Internet Arty alongside Umthokozisi Ngcobo, Besithi Bona Undithembisile. And then we are closing it with the late Tami Shobete, Esithi Sithando.
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4: Congrats. Oh, congrats, Mtase. Hey, and it's a good one. Yeah, man, I'll show. That's not change one, Jan. Fair, dear, and the Betty Tat. Sell again, do good time again.
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5: Workers of South Africa, you don't just work jobs. 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It's definitely.

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1: Well, Shelby with the cutest thing in Africa. He does nighttime radio.

is the Sounds of Liberty City, met her in Miami. From the very same album that had Good Girls, which is one of my favorite tracks. Dates back to the year 2000. Deborah Morgan, A City I Remember. A song she also dropped in 2000. And get this, Ugilo was on production as well as songwriting. And that is Deborah Morgan's brother. And before this one, Joy Enriquez with Tell Me How You Feel from the self-titled album.

0: Marcelo Goane. Wenzani. Taking us exactly to 21 before 11. 086000-2375. The only thing you should be doing is be dialing me on that number. Okay, sending me a voice note. 072-999-8092. Okay, you can TRUFM, which is our Facebook page, to let me know. In about out of Zangoma Zindatu Benduklalele Zona earlier with Risam, which one is yours? And what memories come to mind? A quick recap to the songs that I played. Liberty City, Met Her in Miami. Joy Enriquez, Tell Me How You Feel. Debla Morgan, A City I Remember. Which one is yours?
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3: 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Mm-hmm. So freelancing involves working on a project or a contract basis for multiple clients or companies. 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Just time to strategize. What is it that you want to do for that year? How you want to achieve it? How you want to go about doing it? Who's your target market? What are you going to take? What are you not going to take? Don't just go. What is your why other than money?
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0: 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TRUFM is our Facebook page. Out of the three songs, which one is your fave? Kanye Cruz Maki as a Bofolo Uti Liberty City Mayor met her in Miami. Uti, that's the sound of the evening. Unceba yenaka nojaholo Uti evening mayor. I'm Nandi Keta. Song number one, Joy Enriquez. Uti, Tell Me How You Feel. Uti sizathu for choosing this song is because I've got a memory with my current girlfriend. Uthi wayethanda idlala lengoma xa sekunye. And right now, she will stand and wake up xa eyiva. 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Sithembiswe Qonce uthi Debla Morgan, I remember. Uthi, thank you, Mayor, for this song, man. 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Another one from Qonce Ndevana, nguNoxolo Ncongo uthi, Tell Me How You Feel. 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

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Which of the three songs is your favorite winner this evening? Come through, let me know. 086000-2375-072-999-8092. 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

0: Senyongweni kuwe ku forever yena wethu namhlanje. 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And there was also Ujoy Enriquez. 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
4: Hi, May. Njani. And this time, song number 3. I'm Nani Madan Kadelio, Mamele Radio. Good day, Kuz. Till the last hour, Kava.

0: Catch top billing this Thursday on S3 as Zozibini meets boxing champ Kevin Larina ahead of his world title defense. Fez, Jonathan and Ryle compete for cover story glory. SA Lifestyle combines with French chic in a castle of a home. And rapper Gigi LaMaine talks legacy over high tea. That's top billing this Thursday evening at 7. Repeat Sunday at 1 on S3. 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
2: Considering Indele Tshebengayi history and how people have fought for izinto ezisinazo namhlanje, how do you think abantu abatsha ke ngoku can contribute to a more just society in South Africa?
3: The present youth now needs to be more present and involve themselves in community development projects and politics. Instead of sihlale sikhalaze kuba there's no employment or anything, we must not just take a seat back and let the older generation make decisions. I would like to see youth in parliament. Yes.

0: talking and discussing the future instead of letting the older generation do it.
1: Ingaba mhlambi khona lento that the older generation that they need to do to ensure that abantu abatsha they are involved in decision making.
0: What I feel like the older generation needs to do is before they take decisions, they actually go find research about how are people gonna benefit from a decision by Tata.
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0: Yanga Meya Jaca, your girlfriend's crush, your man's best friend, a nighttime companion, a myth, a legend, a part of us all.
1: Iy'nsizwa mazingibona zithi who shoot them, who pull the trigger. 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
0: 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Like

0: the late and great Whitney Houston, Like I Never Left. She features Akon on this one. And while on the subject of Akon, what would you do, Glemeko? So Akon shared in one of the podcasts in Dokbana, he used to make about 250K ngeviki in stealing cars. And that's about 4.1 million. How we convert her into a rent currently. But uti, hey, dangenanda onjela yo iklina le mali. So I needed to get into music. So nda tenga his studios here and there. Ugwenze ndoba, because these studios mosupatala cash. So he needed a cash, you know, business. Azo kwazu justify ndoba uitata api le mali. I'm not sure how much he makes now. But imagine 4.1 million ngeveki and uglinda I gigs and concerts and, you know, ne streams. Not sure what you would have chosen. I'm not glorifying ubutsotsi. Sanozithatha imoto zethu, but I'm just saying he made a very difficult decision. Yoba, you know what? Ewe inintsi le mali ndiyenzayo ngeveki, but hleli nje funeka ndizigadile apho ndikhoya because ndiyakhangelwa. Let me rather make my music, make my money ngendlela efanelekileyo. And that's when he decided into, well, you know what? Let me utilize these studios ndizithengileyo, because he had a couple of studios. And then the rest is history. That is the life of Akon. Before this one, I played you Mariah Carey with We Belong Together. And before Mariah, I did play you a song that Utalita enjoyed very much. She's a friend of mine on TikTok, which is Usisi, a city runaway. And Sakala Yonke Kelendo with some music before Usisi from Usemito, a city Kakaza. It is a single that he dropped back in 2023. And I am mentioning this because Uminente, on my TikTok live, no, this is a single that Usemito dropped back in 2023. This song is 3 years old. Sikhawulezeke sikhukumbele abo baze ngaphambili, letting us know ntoba out of the three songs ebendidlalele kwi threesome yethu, which one is their favorite. There are a couple of people engizakhange sifunde messages zabo. People such as Ulwazi Friday uthi usimamele sedikeni eJamali. Uzola welcome guy uthi uthande Liberty City Matter in Miami usemxaxo. Unosifiwe Butwana unayo uthandele Liberty City Matter in Miami uselibode. Uzalapha Noza emdantsane uthi I remember by Debla Morgan. And last but not least uLolo Makazi Mxesh uthi Maya, give me the second song. It reminds me of my school days. Udu, oh, what a song, mfana. Dumzendwe.
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3: Happy Thursday, Mayangan. Happy Thursday. Yeah, I glow through some. I sana chonka. Simnanda and Funungat, one Pumin, why I remembered woman, Pumin, I am my younger.
0: Sure.
3: Now I get to the last hour, my younger. Pew.
0: Dango Pew. Thank you to everyone that also came through letting us know Ndoba Batande AP out of the three. Ungalibali, in about 9 minutes' time, Uluzuko Majongo, Uyoza Statela, Uza Sivisa, Ingoma, Ezine. 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

0: Tell me about yourself, Ken. 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
1: 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Uyanga Meya Chaca. La crash kasis bay wako angakuxeleli ngayo on the Nightcap. Winning sounds after hours energy. You're locked into the Nightcap like no one else.

0: I'm not sure who needs to hear this, but it's very important, Lando, you'll set a mood. Setting the mood could never, and I repeat, could never be outdated. Ubalekile useta a mood. Now, when do you start setting the mood? That depends on lendo ufuna ukuyenza. And this is exactly what I did with these two songs. It's Gerald Levert, a city Mr. Too Damn Good. And I also played you a song from Unomani alongside Black Bay City Waves. It is exactly 20 minutes after 11. It is time for Iforever yenayethu yanamhlanje. It is four songs eziviwa ngumajo luzuko. Uzazicacisa ke into obukhethe ASP and the reason behind the selection.
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2: 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They can be London. 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So we are available. Doesn't matter. Tell your friends. They must make the right decision. You know what I mean? No one wants to listen to lame radio stations anymore. And if they're tired of it, we got them. Because you know what? 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
5: Mr. Mayor, the song that I've chosen is all about the love journey I have, Nano Papa. I've learned a lot for the past 3 years. It has its own ups and downs. Song number one in Kumbuza that took a stage, I see Zama. And song number one, it You Let Me In. And then song number two, Kafiri Jackson, All I Ever Ask. In Kumbuza, the time that I knew that I need to break the ice so that she can know the intentions I have for her. And then song number three, Kasim Salter, There You Are. In Kumbuza, the time I knew now. Siki honeymoon phase, yongindi rana smooth, everything yongindi ambalakle. And then the last song, ski OJ's in Kumbuza, the time that I almost messed up. And then I realized no money to fix things. So this song that I've chosen, and it's about the journey. Nanai. Thanks.
0: And that's the reason behind the selection. Let me know, Indoba, can we trust him with our playlist in the future? 086000-2375, 072-999-8092. Talk about golden oldies.

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0: ula nguvelethu Nambi lo khuthazi ngegama lapha eGcuwa kumanqulo limamele uyanga uthi wami ndimthanda kakhulu Jaca 89.9.
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0: is the mighty OJ's, 'cause I want you back. As much as I'd love to take the credit, but I'm going to look at Wendimlo. It is courtesy of Luzuko Macho, Wanya Macho Luzuko. And I need you to give me a call, 086000-2375, or intumeleli voice note, 072-999-8092, or inpalele ku TRUFM, which is our Facebook page, to let me know, indoba yeyiphi oyivayo kwezizine zika Luzuko. And can we really trust him in the near future with a playlist yetu?
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5: I'm not going to go to Ingaba Yom Danani. 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
7: Oh, lasso to loop. Yeah, I didn't know what I was in Corona. Yeah, it's a wonderful selection. Yeah, I got like a count paper with OJs. Yeah, paper with OJs. Go, Brago. I will call you in a cover crop. What?
0: Hey, Taola, Brago. Utu Brago, he's moved by the mighty OJs. Uti hashtag forever, yena. 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Uti nice weekend to you all. 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Uti ya nangoma ivile yunga mandla. Was all I ever ask, which is Freddie Jackson. This is a message from Ubudzolani Pakauli out in Elita. 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
0: 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Thank you again, Mhlobam, for the beautiful selection of music. We've got a couple of messages on our TikTok, not TikTok, on our Facebook. 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Udi OJs, cause I want you back. Uluazi Friday. 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
1: Indlela nimncome ngayo uluzuko indenze umona ndaqonda, you know what, in fact mandibuye ndinibonise into kuba nam ndiyakwazi ukhetha umculo, because kwinduku yethu esemgqubeni I went back to the year 2001. There's an album that was dropped on March 28, 80 songs in a minor. Now this song that I played just now is by an American singer as well as songwriter, Alicia Keys. It was from her debut album. It is a signature song. It is said to be ingoma yakhe, a signature song. When you hear this song, uyayazi ndokuba uAlicia. And when you think of Alicia Keys, you can't help but think of this specific song. That's when you know it's Alicia Keys. Newsy volume. Obamenwane will definitely understand. And don't be shy to sing along, because I know I will.

0: Ubrado uthi wow Maya, that's my song. Wafaka 5 fire emojis to follow that. It's only a pleasure, Grootmaniam. And I don't know whether you know this, but nobody can claim this song because Alicia Keys wrote and produced Lengoma yedwa.
1: Kids say the darndest things.
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3: What do you want to be when you grow up?
4: Alamu.
3: What?
4: Alamu is the best.
3: What is it?
4: Fruit.
5: This child wants to be a lemon.
4: Yes.
6: Okay, why? Because of Nan.
5: Yes. And okay. He was once a Alamu before.
6: When he was a baby.
5: He was a baby, yes.
4: Guys, look for my moon.

0: I feel like also the young man, I mean, when life throws you lemons, send you to I get him.
1: Be a lemon so you can make your own lemonade. I hear you. Okay, I see the vision. I see the vision.
2: Kids say the darndest things.
3: Ubrato is not the only one who feels some type of way after Lenduku Yam SM Kubeni. There's a person from Mdanzane who also feels the same.
4: Ha, koduka mayangana, koduka. Hey, ntinza nama geza senvini, ngoku. Kalo alishia kiz. Yo, hey, kumlala sit. Inala piano, pai kava, yai. Hey, maton. Tuonu stringi sakote, nama yangana. Yo, alishia kiz, ay, ay. Ay, ya kula.
3: Ah, no, it's only a pleasure. It is, however, time for me to head and out of here and leave you in the more than capable hands of the music True FM has prepared for Wena from Insimbi Yaka 12 up until 6 in the morning. And then True Breakfast, the only one that matters. They, my friend, will usher you to where you need to be this Friday morning. Since it's afternoon, Friday morning. Whether uyahamba uyopangela, uyohaslisha, okanye uyofundela uphangela, okanye ufundela uhaslisha. They will make sure into ba ufika apho uya khona uchulumancile and ready to take on the day that is a Friday. Mna nawe, we will meet this coming Sunday between insimbi yeshumi up until 12 with a nightcap. And I urge you to bring a friend. In fact, I'm not urging you. I implore you. I am pleading. Xa ubuya kule Sunday siya kuyo, ndicela torho ubuye nomntu oyi-1 omxeleleyo ngale nkqubo into yoba makayimamele. And naye siyamkhuthaza into yoba makachaze into yoba ndimtsha on this show and le show ndiyive ngomini entle okanye ngoThali okanye ngoNothando okanye ngoZain okanye ngoAsa okanye ndive ngoBragco. Please, that's all I ever ask, in the words of Freddie Jackson. From Elami Tala, to remember to hustle in silence, because your achievements will definitely make enough noise. Like I said, we'll meet this coming Sunday. I'm going to leave you with a group called Next, and it features Lil Mo. There's a song that they dropped back in the early 2000s, Eti Wifey. That's the song I want to leave you with. And don't forget, there's still a voice note of the day. Enzatindu Glaleleon. Enjoy the rest of your evening. Mna, I'm thinking about this as our shalaba station because, yay, I go to Tumi soon fundege lava panje. And anyone that knows me will tell you, indobandia yika in Tumi. So I'll stick around for like 30 minutes.

0: Yho mhlobam, bendikulolanga namhlanje ndisitya umbengo phambi meyo. 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
1: Where's this Zitropin? This is Zitropin. Siamosh.
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1: Yeah, I think I hit a nerve. I took all this lunch, yeah.

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I am chosen, I'm the greatest. Switch the Rolex to an AP. I know, man, you're fugazi. Y'all delusional, y'all are crazy.

Yo, this message is dedicated to those of you that are going through a lot. I mean, whether it be inking as a mali, relationship problems, or inking as a mbidong, hey man, I was told that my God is not there for me. Look at what I've been through, and he pulled me out of it. Well, trust me, there is a God. I know it's hard, but I need you to have a bit more faith. And he'll come around, no matter how long it takes.

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2: Shoshonganes we on so on all right young again I got to sure

Should it, should it, should it, should it, should it, should it, should it, should it, should it, should it, should it, should it, should it, should it, should it, should it, should it, should it, should it, should it, should it, should it, should it, should it, should it, should it, should it, should it, should it, should it, should it, should it, should it, should it, should it, should it, should it, should it, should it, should it, should it, should it, should it, should it, should it, should it, should it, should it, should it, should it, should it, should it, should it, should it, should it, should it, should it, should it, should it, should it, should it, should it, should it, should it, should it, should it, should it, should it, should it, should it, should it, should it, should it, should it, should it, should it, should it, should it, should it, should it, should it, should it, should it, should it, should it, should it, should it, should it, should it, should it, should it, should it, should it, should it, should it, should it, should it, should it, should it, should it, should it, should it, should it, should it, should it, should it, should it, should it, should it, should it, should it, should it, should it, should it, should it, should it, should it, should it, should it, should it, should it, should it, should it, should it, should it, should it

Sometimes it's so easy not to read the f***ing signs. They should've known I'm destined for this since I was a child. Yeah, all I need's my swisher rule to get me back in line. Yeah, take me on my mind. Yeah, be get chesty when you cannot tell a lie. Yeah, I know everything she's doing's purely out of spite. Yeah, but it never gets to me, it always slips my mind. Yeah.